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1: Heads up, ongoing Roystonia Avenue duplication works are now underway. As a result, there's a temporary closure of Buskell Avenue between Roystonia Avenue and Lakeview Boulevard. Now, the works will take place for the next 15 weeks. From 7 a.m. through to 5 p.m. Monday through to Saturday, detours will be in place along Terry Drive and Lambrick Avenue with shade access at Terry Drive and Inverway Circuit. 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
2: Checking the tides first, we are currently on your high tide. That is 6.2 metres right now. Your next low tide will be 1.9 metres at 5.15 this evening. The weather forecast for today, it is looking to be partly cloudy. Tops of 31 in the city, tops of 33 in the rural area, tops of 32 in Katherine.
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It's the Backstreet Boys going back to 1997 with As Long As You Love Me on Hot 100. Good morning. You've got Alana here keeping you company all the way through until 2 o'clock. It is officially Friday Eve of the short week. This week has flown by personally. I'm very grateful for it. Lots to talk about today. We're going to do a little bit of a recap. Yesterday was the first official day of the Darwin Festival. I'll let you know what's going on. Zai will be live from there this afternoon as well. Let's jump straight back into the music. This is Peking Duck and Darren Hayes with I Want You on Hot 100.

0: 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You've got Alana here.
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0: 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You can see there exactly what it looks like. Or you can also head to our Instagram, Hot 100 FM, to see what it looks like. On the way next, some Pussycat Dolls, and we've also got some Martin Garrix. You're on Hot.
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0: Now, AI. I have made my opinions on AI pretty obvious, I think. And Snapchat, they are finally taking a stance against AI. So Snapchat has a spotlight feature. I'm not sure how many people use them. I personally really like it. It's almost like their TikTok platform on Snapchat. And they, last Friday, have come out and said that they are completely banning all completely AI videos from being posted on there. If there is a creator who, you know, edits a video with AI or uses filters with AI, they will still be eligible. But completely AI videos will no longer be able to be featured. The big thing about this is videos that are on the spotlight are able to be monetized. So some people who are just pumping out this AI content, they will no longer be able to. I think this is a great step, and I'm very curious to see if the other short form content platforms will follow. I doubt it though. On the way next, we're going back to 1998 with one of the best songs in the world from the Goo Goo Dolls, You're on Hot. This place is jumping
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0: It's the Top End's best music on Hot 100. You've got Alana here, and on the way next, we've got this one from Dua Lipa. 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
13: Hi, Harrison Preeve. A federal MP's been hospitalised following a car crash in Sydney. Ed Husic had been driving home along the M7 on Tuesday when a truck hit the rear of his vehicle. The Labor backbencher left with fractures, concussion and minor abrasions. He's since been released released from hospital and is now recovering at home. Details of a near miss between two planes last month at Sydney Airport. A Qantas 737 given clearance by air traffic control to cross the main runway despite another plane coming into land. Thankfully, another air traffic controller noticed the problem in time and no one was hurt. Donald Trump says he'd rather reach a deal with Iran than bomb them after threatening the country with devastating strikes if they don't reopen the Strait of Hormuz.
14: I'd rather make a deal because I don't want to kill people. I do not want to kill people. But we are talking. Let's see what happens.
13: A new survey suggests parents may be shaping their children's attitudes towards gambling. CQ University's Dr. Cassie Dipman has told the ABC seemingly harmless behaviours could increase the risk.
15: So getting them to pick lucky numbers in Keno, buying scratch tickets for them. But there was also some behaviours that were probably less harmless, asking children to play pokies with them or place a sports bet with their account.
13: Briefly, at least 21 people have been killed after Russia launched ballistic missile strikes on Ukraine. And scientists releasing the highest resolution images ever captured of the sun's surface. The Western Bulldogs in North Melbourne to open round 22 of the AFL tonight at Marvel, while in NRL it's a battle between the Titans and the Cowboys on the Gold Coast. And it looks like breakaway golf league LIV will stay afloat for now, with bosses confirming they've got support from a leading investor from next season. LIV chief Scott O'Neill says they're also looking to make players majority equity holders.
16: Man, it's a really exciting day. The chance to get to steward a league where it's majority owned by players, which has never been done before. Go Harvey
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0: Checking the tides first, your next low tide will be 1.9 metres at 5.15 this evening. Your last high tide of the day will be 5.8 metres at 11.30 tonight. The weather forecast for today, it is looking to be partly cloudy. I presume that'll be later on because it is beautiful and blue here in the city. Tops of 31 in the city, tops of 33 in the rural area, tops of 32 in Katherine. Right now in the city, it is 28 degrees. In the rural area, it is 29 degrees. And in Katherine, it is 27 degrees. Right now, though, it is time for Hot 100's Steal My Standby. I am looking for a call from Leanne Bruce. Leanne Bruce, if you are hearing me right now, I need you to give me a call right now, 8941-1001. We will send you, we are trying to send you over to Las Vegas for the iHeart Radio Music Festival in September. Leanne Bruce, give me a call right now, 8941-1001. Okay, Leanne, you have 30 minutes from now to give me a call, 8941-1001.
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Going back to 2009 with David Guetta and Kelly Rowland on Hot 100. Good morning. You've got Alana here keeping you company across your workday. It is Friday Eve. We are almost there. This short week has not felt like a short week, but we're going to jump back into the music. This next artist, Alex Warren. When I was in middle school, I used to watch him as a vlogger. Alex and Kova, The Hype House, I was all over it. When he first released Ordinary as part of, you know, like his wedding performance and everything, it blew my mind that he's now a pop star because I feel like I've known him for so long. But regardless, this is his new track, Passenger, on Hot 100.

0: Rihanna and Calvin Harris on Hot 100. You've got Alana here keeping you company all the way through until 2 o'clock. I went to the shops yesterday. I went to Woolies, picked up my dinner, all that sort of thing. And you know when you're going through and right at the end they're like, oh, you have scored X amount of Woolworths collectibles, blah, blah, blah, blah. I said no. I said no because I'm like, I don't need these. There's no point me taking them. That was a silly idea because apparently a rare Bullseye Ushi, which is the current collectible Woolworths is doing right now, Bullseye being the horse from Toy Story, a rare Bullseye Ushi is being listed on eBay for as much as $32,000 as Woolworths' latest collectible craze heats up. This is insane. Like, these things are tiny. Apparently, it already has over 100 bids. Next time you're at Woolies, maybe it's worth getting the collectibles, just in case. It might actually be worth something. On the way next, we've got some Miles Smith, and we're also going back to 1996 with Alanis Morissette. You're in Hot.
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0: with no relation to my name, what at all. It's Alanis Morissette with Head Over Feet on Hot 100. You've got Alana here keeping you company throughout your work day. Leanne Bruce, this is your last chance to give me a call. 8941 1001. 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Leanne Bruce, are you there? 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Okay, we are officially opening up the lines for Hot 100 Steal My Standby. If you want to get on the standby list to head to the iHeartRadio Music Festival and you have a valid passport for another 6 months and you are over the age of 21, give me a call right now, 8941 1001. Oh my goodness. Hot 100, who have I got? Oh no, my headphones fell out. Hold on. Are you there?
1: Yeah, I'm there.
0: Who have I got here?
1: You've got Deb.
0: Deb, how are you?
1: I'm good, how are you?
0: I'm good, thank you. Would you like to get on the standby list for Hot 100 Steal My Standby?
1: I absolutely would.
0: Beautiful, congratulations. I can put you on there. You are now officially on the standby list. You might be heading to the iHeartRadio Music Festival next month with an extra person, all flights, all travel, all everything, expenses paid. Who would you take with you?
1: I'd probably have to take my husband.
0: You don't sound too excited about that.
1: No, of course I wouldn't. I'd take my husband.
0: Well, a little Las Vegas trip would be great, I think. Well, make sure
1: it would be. We'd have to get married again there.
0: Oh, wouldn't that be fun?
1: By Elvis.
0: That's a good vacay. Make sure you are tuning in to the iHeartRadio Countdown with Mikey on the 29th of August. Stay on the line. I'm going to grab some details from you. You're on Hot 100. It is Hot 100's Steal My Standby.

0: He'll be in the country next month for his world tour. It's Jason Derulo with Want to Want Me on Hot 100. You've got Alana here keeping you company. Meta AI glasses. I don't think I'm a fan, personally. I remember when they tried to do the Google Glass, and it was well before its time. I have a friend who I work with at the nightclub who has these, and they're freaky. They've literally got a little camera in them. If you can't afford the Meta AI glasses, which I know it is out of budget for a lot of people, there is now an Anko brand, the Kmart AI camera glasses. $89, sold out across the country instantly. So, I love the idea of Anko brand everything. 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On the way next, oh, someone else who's going to be in the country a little later on in the year, Lewis Capaldi, after this. You're on Hot.
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0: You've got Alana here keeping you company throughout your workday. On the way next, we've got your lunchtime throwback special. Going back to 1981 with a bit of Duran Duran. We're also going back to the year 2000 with some Tina Cousins. All that and more on the way after your national news and sport. You're on Hot.
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12: G'day, it's Gareth here from iHeart's Your News Now podcast with your news headlines. A breakdown in coordination is being blamed for a near miss between two Qantas planes at Sydney Airport. Four men have been stabbed in London's Covent Garden in chaotic scenes. Iran says it's finalising a deal with Oman over the Strait of Hormuz. And explosive claims an AFL club struck a secret deal with a player, making them legally responsible for any head knocks suffered on the field. Get your news when you want it. 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
13: Dean Solomon has fronted the media this morning after ruling himself out of the full-time coaching role at Essendon. He admits winning just one game in his nine in charge so far made the decision easier.
14: The win-loss does hurt you in this situation. If you are an interim, it's proven. But it's a bit of a hypothetical, I guess, at this point in time, and my decision is to not apply for the job.
13: The Dons' list of potential coaches now down to four, with James Hurd and Mark McVeigh believed to be the frontrunners. And a huge coup for the Perth Bears. They signed England forward Morgan Smithies to a three-year deal.
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0: Checking the tides first, your last low tide of the day will be 1.9 metres at 5.15 this evening. Your last high tide of the day will be 5.8 metres at 11.30 tonight. The weather forecast for today, it was partly cloudy, but it is quite beautiful and blue here in Darwin. Tops of 31 in the city, tops of 33 in the rural area, tops of 32 in Katherine. Right now in the city, it is 29 degrees. In the rural area, it is 30. And in Katherine, it's also 29.
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0: You're on Hot 100, hanging out with Alana this afternoon. It is your lunchtime throwback special here on Hot 100. We're going to keep the music rolling. This next song, it's from 2003, an absolute classic from Fountains of Wayne. This is their song, realistically. The band, Fountains of Wayne, they got their name in a very peculiar way.
1: Wayne's a town. Wayne is in New Jersey. And Fountains of Wayne is a store in New Jersey that sells fountains.
0: It's literally that simple. They name themselves after a fountain store. This is Stacey's mum, Fountains of Wayne. You're in

0: here on Hot 100, hanging out with Alana this afternoon, keeping you company throughout your work day. How recently there's been a lot of talk about, you know, the NAPLAN results that have come out, numeracy and literacy skills. One thing that I think is very, very important in 2026 is internet literacy, computer literacy, being able to read an article and discern how true it is. This is a great reminder of it. Basically, New Girl star Max Greenfield, he played Schmidt on the show. There have been headlines everywhere saying Max Greenfield has seen scripts for the reunion or revival, confirmed rebuilt. Max Greenfield said this. There was only one news source that I could find that actually got it correct. It was Entertainment Weekly, who said Greenfield has said he's seen scripts, but can he be trusted? And essentially, they go on to say that the entire conversation surrounding New Girls echoes the sarcastic tone that his castmates have adopted as part of a running bit. The creator, Liz Mayweather, took to Instagram and posted a video basically responding to it all, and she followed on with the bit. She was saying, like, oh yeah, these characters want to be naked for most of the show, and this character wants to be the new girl. It's very, very important to check your sources and not get too excited and just work on everyone's internet literacy. I don't know. That's like a weird little nitpicky thing, but I just think it's very, very funny that people don't look into things. On the way next, we're going back to, oh, we've got the new track from Delta Goodrem coming up next. You're in Hot.
1: All right. The NT has had some pretty big sports names. Cyril Rioli, Nova Peris, and Cadel Evans, just to name a few. But do you have what it takes to be on the same playing field as these guys? We want to find the NT's next Little Legends. Sam and Ant's showdown will have them coaching your team to the big game. If you win, it's the bragging rights for you. However, if you lose, it'll be entirely their fault. It's Sam and Ant's showdown on Hot 100. Thanks to Jape Homemaker Village and Domino's Pizza.
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0: You're on Hot 100, hanging out with Alana this afternoon. Make sure you are tuning in to The Hot Breakfast with Sam and Ant. As some of you may know, they are on a mission.
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0: 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This morning, they got to catch up with cricket legend Jason Gillespie. Here's how that went.
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0: It's the Top End's best music on Hot 100. You've got Alana here on the way, and next we're going back to 2018 with Panic at the Disco. We're also taking a trip back to 1994 with this classic. That's on the way after your national news and sport. You're on Hot.
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12: Hey there, I'm Brooke Seychelle. The federal government is confident it can get all its gambling reforms through Parliament. The Coalition, Greens and crossbenchers say they won't support the legislation in its current form and comes after damning evidence about betting companies was aired at an inquiry this week. But Labor frontbencher Chris Bowen has told the ABC they won't be walking away from the reforms.
13: Our track record as a government of getting legislation through the Senate, despite the fact we don't have a majority there, is pretty good. I'll leave Minister Wells to handle the negotiations. I'm just making the point that it is not unusual at this point for this speculation to be around.
12: Police have confirmed a toddler was rescued from the scene of a suspected murder-suicide in Charleville in Queensland's north that sparked an hours-long lockdown. A 23-year-old woman and a 45-year-old man died after police were called to the property at around 6 p.m. yesterday. If you or someone you know needs domestic violence violence support. You can call 1-800-RESPECT. An emergency warning's been issued for Port Adelaide in South Australia's capital city. An evacuation order's been issued for anyone within 1 kilometre of Moonta Road following a structure fire which is burning sulphur and producing toxic smoke. People are being asked to steer clear for the time being. And a national crackdown on dangerous e-devices is on the way. The ACCC has been tasked with developing uniform safety standards for e-bikes and e-scooters. It's in a bid to prevent unsafe products from entering the Australian market and reduce any fire risks. Chris Fagan says he hasn't lost any sleep over Lachie Neal's tour of Collingwood's HQ. The Lion star is currently a free agent and visited the Pies facilities last week, just 24 hours before Brisbane's loss to the Blues at Marvel Stadium. Fagan says he would have preferred the tour if it happened after the game.
14: Then all the speculation around whether that was the right or wrong thing to do wouldn't happen, but it has, and I've not lost any sleep over it.
12: That's the latest in news and sport.
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0: Checking the tides first, your last low tide of the day will be 1.9 metres at 5:15 tonight. The weather forecast for today, it is scheduled to be partly cloudy. It is quite nice, a beautiful dry season day here in the city. Tops of 31 in the city, tops of 33 in the rural area, tops of 32 in Catherine. Right now in the city, it is 30 degrees. In the rural area, it is 32. In Catherine, it is 30. It is once again time for Hot 100 Steal My Standby. I am looking for Harrison Thomas. Harrison Thomas, if you can hear me, give me a call right now, 8941 1001. I want to put you on the standby list to head over to Las Vegas with a friend for the iHeartRadio Music Festival. Harrison Thomas, 8941 1001. Give me a call right now. That's okay, Harrison. You, from now on, have 30 minutes to call me back. 8941 1001.
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Going back to 1994 with Big Mountain on Hot 100. Good afternoon. You've got Alana here keeping you company across your Friday Eve. We're going to keep the music going. I am still waiting to hear a call from Harrison Thomas. Harrison Thomas, I want to put you on the standby list to get on to the iHeartRadio Music Festival. Give me a call right now, 8941-1001. Let's jump back into the music, though. This next track, Olivia Rodrigo. This song came out in 2021, and for me, it's like it takes me back to going down to Manton Dam with my entire friend group at the time. We would go tubing, and this was just one of the theme songs of the day. I love this song so much. I love Olivia Rodrigo so much. It's Good For You, Olivia Rodrigo, on Hot 100.

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0: Key and more grab on Hot 100. You've got Alana here, keeping you company all the way through until 2 o'clock. Some big news coming out of SpaceX. Some SpaceX rocket junk has hit the moon at an estimated 8,700 kilometers per hour, which is just unfathomable. It's a discarded Falcon 9 rocket. It weighs about 4 tons and is roughly the size of the school bus. The rocket was launched back in January 2025. However, instead of returning to Earth or burning up in the atmosphere, the upper stage of the rocket was left drifting through space, got into the moon's gravitational pull, ended up hitting the moon. Now, I haven't been able to get a hold of him, but reports are that the moon is okay. If you want to check out the full article for yourself, you can head over to our website, hot100fm.com.au. Harrison Thomas, you have approximately 7 minutes to give me a call to get on that standby list. Otherwise, we are opening up the lines, 8941-1001.
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Pseudo Echo with Funky Town. You're on Hot 100 hanging out with Alana. It has officially been 30 minutes. Harrison Thomas, I am going to give you

0: It is Hot 100, still my standby. We are giving you the chance to get on the standby list to get on down to that iHeartRadio Music Festival. Harrison Thomas, 8941-1001. You have 10 seconds. Harrison Thomas, you are officially out. So let's open up the lines. Hot 100, who have I got?
1: You got Garth here.
0: Garth, how are you?
1: Good, mate. Yourself?
0: Good, thank you. Would you like to get on the standby list to go to Las Vegas?
1: Absolutely, I would.
0: Beautiful. Well, you have officially stolen the standby in Hot 100, Steal My Standby. This puts you in the running to win a 5 nights in Las Vegas, all flights and travel and transport paid for. Who would you take with you if you were to win?
1: I think I would be in a lot of trouble if I didn't take my wife with me.
0: Good answer, Garth. Good answer. Stay on the line. I'm just going to grab some details off you. It is Hot 100, Still My Standby. Make sure you're tuning in this afternoon with Zai. He's going to be giving you another chance to win.

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0: You're in Hot 100 hanging out with Alana this afternoon, but that is my time. I'm going to be placing you in the very capable hands of Zai, who's broadcasting live from Festival Park for the Darwin Festival. If you're out and about in the city, pop down, say hi to him and check out the sights. It looks brilliant, I hear. Sam and Ant will be back on your breakfast from 5:30 tomorrow morning. I will be back from 10 tomorrow morning. So has also given you another chance to get on that standby list, so make sure you're tuning in. Until then, have a great rest of your day. I'll talk to you very, very soon. You're in Hot.
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14: G'day, it's Gareth here from iHeart's Your News Now podcast with your news headlines. A breakdown in coordination is being blamed for a near miss between two Qantas planes at Sydney Airport. Four men have been stabbed in London's Covent Garden in chaotic scenes. Iran says it's finalising a deal with Oman over the Strait of Hormuz. And explosive claims an AFL club struck a secret deal with a player, making them legally responsible for any head knocks suffered on the field. Get your news when you want it. 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
5: The Titans and Cowboys kick off round 23 of the NRL tonight. Both sides will be looking to bounce back from disappointing losses last week, particularly the Cows, who were walloped 82-12 by the Roosters. Coach Todd Payton admits it's been a tough week.
9: There was absolute disappointment, a bit of embarrassment and shame, but so there should be. Everything that comes our way from a commentary point of view was well deserved. You know, we've addressed it and now we're moving forward.
5: And the Bulldogs take on North Melbourne at Marvel Stadium for the first game of round 22 tonight.
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16: Yeah, checking out today's forecast. It is going to be sunny out here today with some light winds around. We've got tops of 32 across the city, 33 in the rural areas, 32 degrees in Katherine. And your low tide of 1.9 metres, that's at 5.15 this afternoon, followed by a high tide of 5.8 metres at 11.30 tonight.
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16: Yes, good afternoon. 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Just gone 2 o'clock on your Thursday, and we are live today from the night quarter of the Darwin Festival. That's right, everything is kicking off today, and there is going to be so much that you can check out. We're talking comedy, art, cabaret, anything really that has to do with entertainment and fun, you'll be able to catch down here at the Darwin Festival over the next few weeks as well. Hey, we've got a massive show lined up for you today, though. Coming your way a little later on, we are going to be putting somebody on that standby list to winning your way to Las Vegas to the iHeart Music Festival. Coming your way before 3 o'clock, though, we are going to catch up with the artistic director of the Darwin Festival, Kate Fell. She's going to give us a rundown on what you can expect over the next few weeks as well. Plus, we are going to be calling our winner of this week's Crew of the Week, where we're going to be dropping off some Domino's pizza, so make sure you keep your phones handy on that one. Coming your way next, though, we are going to catch up with Malia Walsh, the director and performer of Cheer. All right, very exciting. We're going to find out more about that one very soon. But right now, let's get back into your tunes. You're on Hot 100. It's the Top End's best music. You got Zai with you. Good afternoon.

0: Oh, we're going back to 2004 with that one, Gwen Stefani. What you waiting for? You're on Hot 100. It's the Top End's best music, and you're on The Drive with Zai. We are doing it for Darwin Mazda and Precision Marine. Today, though, we are broadcasting live from the Night Quarter down here, and it's all part of the Darwin Festival. Today is officially the launch day, so you can start getting your tickets. You can start getting around and checking out all the amazing food and performances. Remember, if you're looking for that full calendar of events, just head to darwinfestival.org.au. Now, one performance that has caught my eye, though, is Chia. And I'll tell you what, to tell us a little bit more, I'm joined now by Malia Walsh, the director and performer of Chia. How are you doing?
1: I am so happy to be here in Darwin. It's amazing.
0: I tell you what, you're from Melbourne, and I can imagine that the weather has turned on a little bit for you here.
1: I'm in heaven. Yep. It's freezing at home. I keep calling home and looking at them in their jumpers being like, in heaven.
0: Sucks to be you, right? Now, you're the director of Chia. Tell us, what is Chia?
1: Chia is my response to like all the things that make you happy in the world. So I was like, you know what? Let's just do a show that brings out all of the joy. So we interviewed a bunch of people and we're like, we just smushed it all in 1 hour. So it's circus, it's like comedy, it's funny, it gives you laughs, it's got cheerleaders because obviously you need them. And not just cheerleaders, we've got like the highest quality of cheerleaders. Like, they throw these people up higher than I feel is normal.
0: Now, that's probably the reason why you're at the Darwin Festival, not down south at the moment, right? Because it's quite cheery up here at the moment.
1: It's so much cheer. It's the perfect venue for it. Yeah, it's we've just been rehearsing. We just did a season in Melbourne and it's the most fun show I've ever done in my whole life. Even backstage is fun. Like, that's how good the show is.
0: I tell you what, cannot wait to go and see this, by the way. This sounds like right up my alley. But I tell you what, whereabouts are you set up, though, for the Darwin Festival? Because we're spread out quite a lot now this year.
1: Well, because we have such big acrobatics, we have to be on the sunset stage. So we're outdoor so we can get piffed up really, really
0: high. Sunset stage or the main stage? Hey?
1: Sunset stage. And we're on Friday, Saturday and Sunday. So, yeah, have a look at the website. But you've got to get in quick because we're selling fast.
0: Absolutely. Of course, if you do want to get your tickets to cheer, make sure you head to the Darwin Festival's website. That's darwinfestival.org.au. Now, I am going to be asking this question to every single one of the people here that will be being interviewed today, and I'm throwing you under the bus a little bit with this one. What would you say is your favorite part of your show?
1: Oh, you got to go with the finale. Holy moly.
0: No spoilers.
1: Oh, no. I mean, it will blow your mind. You've never seen anything like this. And from somebody who's like done circus for their whole life, like my company's 14 years old, I have never, ever, ever been blown away like this. Every time I watch the show, I've choreographed myself to be on stage for the whole show just so I can be like, oh my goodness, it's so good.
0: I'm logging on right now to get my tickets. Hey, Malia Walsh, the director and performer of Chia, thank you so much for joining me this afternoon. Really appreciate your time. Can't wait to catch your show over the next few weeks as well.
1: Thanks for having me.
0: Make sure you come on down to the Night Quarter. We are going to be down here until 5 o'clock. You're on The Drive with Zai. Bit of Somber right now on Hot 100.

0: Oh, you're on Hot 100. It's the Top End's best music here on The Drive with Zai. We are live today from the Night Quarter down here as part of the Darwin Festival. Remember, get your tickets through darwinfestival.org.au. You don't want to miss out. And I mean, there is plenty happening over the course of the next few weeks. And I tell you what, there is definitely something happening down here for you. Now, of course, it is that time of the week, though, where we are going to be announcing our winner of this week's Crew of the Week. And if you haven't already registered, head to hot100fm.com.au and register, because we could be dropping off some red hot Domino's pizza to your workplace on a Friday. All right, now today being Thursday, it's been a short week, so we are pumped up now, ready to drop off some pizza to somebody tomorrow. Let's give them a call right now.
1: Hello.
0: Hello, is this Shane?
1: This is Shane.
0: Hey, Shane, it's Zai calling from Hot 100. How are you, mate?
1: Oh, yeah, beauty. I'm good, thanks, mate. How you going?
0: Yeah, not too bad, thanks, mate. Hey, how's your day been so far?
1: Yeah, pretty good. It's a bit hot down here next to the water, but not too bad.
0: Yeah, whereabouts do you work?
1: Just off Fisherman's Place, down at a place called Darwin Ship Repair.
0: Oh, yeah, I'm familiar with it there, mate. Well, I'll tell you what, did you register at our website at hot100fm.com.au for Hot100's Crew of the Week, thanks to Domino's?
1: I definitely did.
0: Awesome, mate. Well, I tell you what, first of all, how many people have you got working in your office for you?
1: In our sheds, mate, we've got around about 30 people here.
0: 30 people. And you reckon maybe tomorrow would be a good day to give them all some free lunch?
1: Oh, 100%. We'd be keen on that. I reckon we might even knock off early.
0: Oh, I tell you what, mate, I reckon you'd be voted Employee of the Month this month. But before I let you go, what's your favourite kind of pizza?
1: It's got to be a pepperoni, mate.
0: Pepperoni. Beautiful. Well, I tell you what, mate, there is a pepperoni pizza with your name on it coming your way tomorrow, because you are this week's Crew of the Week. Congratulations, mate.
1: You little beauty.
0: No worries at all. Hey, it's all thanks to the team at Domino's. 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

0: Oh, you're on Hot 100. It's the Top End's best music. You're on The Drive with Zai. We are doing it for Darwin Mazda and Precision Marine. But today we are live from the night quarter down here, and it's all part of the Darwin Festival. It officially kicks off tonight. And I tell you what, if you haven't got your tickets already sorted, you need to be quick. Head to darwinfestival.org.au for all of the details. Now, one person who is an absolute key player in the Darwin Festival is, of course, none other than the artistic director of the Darwin Festival, Kate Fell. How are you this afternoon?
1: Great. It's so lovely to be down here with you. This is awesome.
0: I tell you what, there is some probably worse places in the world to be right now, but I tell you what, we've got a great view. We're hanging out what appears to be at the moment our own private bar
1: area. That's right. Yeah, no one's serving us a cocktail, unfortunately.
0: I tell you what, as the artist.

0: artistic director, I think you need to go and make these arrangements
1: exactly.
0: for us.
1: But
0: hey?
1: From 5 o'clock, yeah, you can come down and you can get yourself a cocktail.
0: Now, you're the artistic director of the Darwin Festival. Tell us, what's involved with your role?
1: Oh, I honestly have the best role in the world. So my job is to program the festival. So to pick all the different acts and artists and events put together kind of what I think is like the ultimate citywide party and, you know, for every August.
0: Now, you've been doing this job for the last few years now, and I've got to say, mate, and I'm not, you know, blowing wind in you right now, but you guys have done an amazing job over the last few years, and I cannot wait to see what the Darwin Festival has to offer this year. It's one of the biggest highlights here on the Darwin calendar, and again, you guys have done a phenomenal job. Now, there's also quite a lot of work that goes into it. I mean, it goes for, what, just over 2 weeks?
1: Two and a half weeks for
0: the Darwin Festival. So there's a lot of moving parts. Tell us, like, what kind of logistics go into pulling off this kind of event?
1: It's huge. I mean, there's a small core team who work all year round to pull this off. Like, you've got to plan all the, you know, all the things, all the different versions of what could happen. You're getting all the artists to come. And artists want to come, but, you know, it's like, you've got to kind of work out. It's expensive to get here, all the things. So you kind of sell the dream to them and then make sure that the artists have an amazing time. And then, yeah, of course, getting the word out there and marketing it and make sure audiences know what's on. And, yeah, so it's huge.
0: Is it one of those things as well where, like, as soon as the festival wraps up, you guys have, like, a two-week break and then you're back straight in planning next year?
1: That's right. You've really got it. You've got to be locking people in. You know, we get all our sponsorship, like, support from all the businesses on board as well every year. So, yeah, there's a lot of work that happens there.
0: I'll tell you what, it looks like a massive job. And also as well, you guys have now branched out into Palmerston as well this year.
1: Yeah, we have. So we've got a great weekend in Palmerston next weekend, Friday night, big free fun for everyone program. And then the Saturday night, this is awesome. It's called Global Rhythm. So we've got three different bands, all different kind of cultures representing, but like what drives it through is this great kind of rhythm, percussive, get up and dance. It's going to be a really special night in Palmerston.
0: Slowly taking over the world one suburb at a time.
1: That's right.
0: Right.
1: And we're also doing something at Morara this year.
0: Yep.
1: I think you might be hearing from one of the artists a bit later, but the roller coaster. I'll leave the director talk about that, but happy to be in the Morara Stadium as well.
0: Absolutely. Now, before I let you go, what are some of these shows that people need to be looking out for this year for the Darwin Festival?
1: Oh, look, I always say make sure you go see some music, because like music here in Darwin, it's pretty awesome. It's outdoors. So this weekend we've got Paul Dempsey with his Shotgun Karaoke show. That is going to go off. And the drones, both of them are going to be lots and lots of fun.
0: And Tism.
1: So the end of the festival, Tism, Hiatus Coyote, and Mummikin Spender. That's our kind of closing weekend at the ski club. So just make sure you see one music. That's my tip for you. And comedy and cabaret is another. Like the Spiegel Tent.
0: Yes.
1: That should be on your must-see list. That's a super fun show this year. Loca Vida, The Crazy Life. And it's really gorgeous, so fun, like great dance numbers, amazing costumes, super awesome circus acts. So,
0: I'll tell you what, I need to start getting my tickets now then, and you should too. Head to darwinfestival.org.au for all of the details. You can catch the program over there. You can buy your tickets to any of the shows. You can also check out the maps as well over there for where everything is going to be located. Yeah. Kate Fell, the Artistic Director of the Darwin Festival, thank you so much for joining me this afternoon.
1: Oh,
0: I really
1: you.
0: Appreciate your time, and thank you for all of the years that you've done putting in some hard work
1: amazing.
0: For the Darwin
1: Thank
0: Festival
1: you so much.
0: Well. You're on Hot 100. It's the Top Hands Best Music.
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0: You're on Hot 100. It's the Top End's best music. You've got Zai with you. We are live today from the Night Quarter down here as part of the Darwin Festival. Okay, so come on down, chill out with us. All right, it's going to be open from 5 p.m. and then you can go and check out everything that the Darwin Festival has to offer, as today is the kickoff night. Hey, coming your way next hour though, we are going to catch up with Melanie Hawkins from Strut and Fret to discuss about what you can expect from her show down here as part of the Darwin Festival. Right up after 3 o'clock, though, we are going to be opening up Steal My Standby. We are going to be sending somebody to that shortlist to Las Vegas to catch the iHeart Music Festival. Got all the details coming your way on the other side and the latest in national news and sports, so don't go anywhere. You're on Hot.
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2: Hey, I'm Brooke Seychelle. Labor is facing scrutiny for Tony Burke postponing a speech about migration reforms at the National Press Club. The Home Affairs Minister was poised to speak today and unveil sweeping cuts to migration, but it's believed some details were still not finalised.
3: Migration obviously plays a really significant part in our economy, but it needs to happen at a sustainable rate, and that's why we put in place the policies that we've done.
2: Deputy PM Richard Miles there. Tony Burke is set to speak at the next available date. Meanwhile, the federal government's gambling reforms could be shelved amid opposition from the Coalition and Crossbench. Labor wants to restrict gambling ads at certain times, ban betting logos on sports uniforms, and introduce an online advertising opt-out for adults. The LNP is demanding broader reforms, while the Greens say the package doesn't go far enough. One person's been taken to hospital in the wake of a fire burning sulphur in Port Adelaide. A 1 kilometre evacuation zone remains in place around the structure fire. Overseas, Donald Trump says he'd rather reach a deal with Iran than bomb them after threatening the country with devastating strikes if they don't reopen the Strait of Hormuz.
4: I'd rather make a deal because I don't want to kill people. I do not want to kill people. But we are talking. Let's see what happens.
2: And an Aussie rocket has been tested in South Australia. The 100-kilo Aussie-designed and built aircraft taking off this morning near Ceduna on the Eyre Peninsula. Just four candidates remain in the running for the Essendon head coaching role after Dean Solomon ruled himself out of the race. The Bombers caretaker says he was never fully in, admitting the timing is just not right.
5: The commitment of this job, all that sort of stuff. I always take my time on those decisions and... Yeah, of course I considered it, but it's just not the right time for me.
2: James Heard, Mark McVee, Jamie Graham and Murray Davis are in the final interview process. And LIV Golf has found a lifeline. Its bosses confirming they've got support from a leading investor from next season.
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6: 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It's busy at the moment as well. McMinn Street at the City of the Stuart Highway at as well. 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
8: Yeah, checking out today's forecast. It is going to be sunny out here with some light winds about. We've got tops of 32 across the city, 33 in the rural areas and 32 degrees in Katherine. And having a look at today's tides, that next low tide of 1.9 metres is at 5.15 this afternoon, followed by a high tide of 5.8 metres at 11.30 tonight.
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8: Oh, yes. Now, all week we have been putting people on the shortlist to winning their way to Las Vegas to catch the iHeart Music Festival happening from September 18 to 19. 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All right, let's get into it. Here we go. Okay, Amanda Jones, If you are listening right now, you need to give the studio a call. 8941-1001. All right, Amanda Jones, if you are listening, we are calling you because we want to get you on that shortlist to winning your way to Vegas to the iHeart Music Festival, catching some of the biggest artists as well. Amanda, you got to call us right now. 8941-1001. All right, Amanda, you've got half an hour to give us a call, all right? If you do not call us in the next half an hour, we are going to be opening up the lines to somebody to steal your standby. So that is 3:36. Amanda, you've got until to call us. Right now, though, let's get into the tunes. It's a bit REM right now. Top 100, it's the Top End's best music. You're on the drive with Zai.

0: It's REM on Hot 100, the top end's best music. You've got Zai with you. Now, of course, we are looking at getting somebody on the list for Steal My Standby, where you could be winning yourself a trip to Vegas to the iHeart Music Festival happening on September 18 and 19. You're going to get return flights. You're going to get some accommodation thrown in there. You're going to have Ubers set up for you. You're going to have it all. Now, Amanda Jones, we put the call out to you, and I believe we've got Amanda on the line right now. Amanda, are you there?
1: I am. How
0: are
1: you going?
0: Oh, Amanda, good stuff. You've caught us through. Oh, I was a little bit worried there at one point, but hey, you've made your way to the station. You've caught us through, but I've got one question for you. Which artist are you keen to see the most at the iHeart Music Festival?
1: Oh, I think Snoop Dogg would definitely be number one.
0: Absolutely, it is. Now, of course, the other big question is who are you going to take along with you if you win?
1: Definitely my husband, I think.
0: I'll tell you what, the hubby will probably have to go and do a few more chores than that around the house to be worthy of that kind of trip, am I right?
1: It could be an early wedding anniversary, I think, so a little
0: okay. All right, what year anniversary is this one?
1: 19 years.
0: 19 years, I tell you what. Well, I tell you what, I really, really hope that you do win this one, Amanda. Congratulations. You are on the shortlist for Steal My Standby.
1: Awesome. Thank you so much.
0: You are very welcome. 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We could be sending you to Vegas for the iHeart Music Festival.

0: That's Catto and John on Hot 100, the top end's best music. You're on The Drive with Zai. We are doing it for Darwin, Mazda and Precision Marine. But today, we are broadcasting live from the night quarter down here as part of the Darwin Festival. Now, it all does kick off this evening. And if you haven't already got your tickets sorted, head to darwinfestival.org.au. You can also catch the program there of everything that you can get around. Plus, as well, you can check out the maps of where everything is located as well. Now, being down here today in the night quarter, this is basically your go-to place where you can just chill out before you go and catch a drink, before you go and catch your shows. You can come down here, you can have a drink and just chill out and make the most of the dry season. And of course, the night quarter is put on by the guys at Speargrass. And I'm now joined by Dom, who's one of the owners here of Speargrass. How are you, mate?
1: Going great, Zai. It's great to be here in the afternoon in this awesome new venue. It's looking fantastic.
0: Absolutely it is, mate. And I tell you what, you guys have done a phenomenal job down here. I'm looking at, like, the, you know, the 44-gallon drums over there with Speargrass written all over it. I mean, the signage is looking phenomenal. And I tell you what, mate, 5 o'clock, people are going to be able to get on down here and get a drink.
1: Yeah, that's right. We've got a couple of great cocktails here. We've got the Red Lotus this year, which uses our Arafura gin.
0: Mm-hmm.
1: And also the Speargrass Mule, which has got a nice tropical twist on a traditional mule.
0: Ooh.
1: There's also a few cocktails over in the festival park there as well, Zai.
0: Oh, okay. So literally you guys are set up quite around a bunch of different places as well. Now, of course, part of the Darwin Festival, you guys aren't just serving up, you know, some delicious drinks and things like that for people. You're also going to be doing some masterclasses as well for cocktails.
1: Yeah, that's right. So tomorrow night and then again on the 21st, we'll be doing a masterclass right here at the night quarter. One of our cocktail experts is going to be running through one of our beautiful cocktails. You'll even go home with a little cocktail kit to get you started and get you shaking back at home.
0: Now, is that something that people need to book for, or can anybody just rock up?
1: You can just jump onto the Darwin Festival website. There's still some tickets available, both for the show tomorrow night and the one on the 21st. Show start at 6,
0: yep,
1: and go for an hour. It's just an awesome time. Tickets are $50, and that includes a cocktail and a nice little take-home kit. So,
0: mate, I tell you what, you're definitely spoiling people down here for the Darwin Festival this year. But you guys are also set up as well over in Coconut Grove. You've got a big distillery that you guys opened up. Was it end of last year?
1: So it's actually been there for 3 years.
0: Okay.
1: We've been making, focused on production, just,
0: yep,
1: getting all of our recipes right. And we've got a really good following from the hospitality community around the territory and some venues interstate as well. But we did open our new venue earlier this year called,
0: yep,
1: The Showroom in,
0: yep,
1: Coconut Grove. It's a beautiful space, big high ceilings, glass building, and that's where we make all the beautiful spirits. We've also got a cocktail bar in there. We've got events. So it's open every Friday to the public.
0: I tell you what, if you haven't been down there, though, you definitely need to go and check out this big showroom that they've got there. It is phenomenal. You guys have done a wicked job of it down there. Now, of course, being down as part of the night quarter here, you guys are going to be basically set up every night. What are the trading hours?
1: So I believe the night quarter starts, it kicks off at 5 p.m.
0: Yep.
1: every day, and then trading during the festival.
0: Yep.
1: So every weekend, DJs on every day. There's entertainment. There's a few pop-up artists coming in as well. We're having an official launch party for our brand new gin, the Coastal Gin, which is on the 15th as well.
0: Yep.
1: So next weekend. There's going to be lots of fun surprises. It's a beautiful new venue and something different to Festival Park, and punters are really enjoying it. I came down here last night to have a couple drinks and it's just a beautiful space.
0: I think you and I are going to become very good friends over the course of the next 2.5 weeks as well, Dom. Hey, of course, if anybody wants to get some more information around Speargrass, how can they do that?
1: Best thing to do is to either check us out on Instagram or jump on our Facebook, both the speargrass.au,
0: yep,
1: both for Instagram and online as well on our website.
0: Absolutely. And just pop on down here from 5 o'clock every day, right?
1: Yeah, come see us. Come have some drinks. The beautiful bartenders here at the night quarter doing a fantastic job. And yeah, look forward to having a drink with you guys.
0: Absolutely. Make sure you do pop on down to the Night Quarter and get all the information through darwinfestival.org.au. Dom, thanks so much for joining me this afternoon, mate. I'll tell you what, you're going to see me over there very, very shortly, I reckon.
1: Bring it on. Enjoy the festival. Let's go.
0: Absolutely. Make sure you do drink responsibly, but get on down to the Darwin Festival and make the most of it. It's running for the next 2.5 weeks. You're on Hot 100. It's the Top Hands Best Music.

0: Cause I gotta have faith. Oh, I gotta have faith. Because I gotta have faith, faith, faith. I gotta have faith, faith, faith.
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0: You're on Hot 100. It's the Top End's best music. You got Zai with you. We are live today from the night quarter down here as part of the Darwin Festival. Come on down, check it all out. It is going to be open from 5 o'clock. And then while you're here, start looking around at some of the shows that you want to catch over the next 2.5 weeks. Now, Sam and Ant's Showdown will return as well this month. And if you haven't already registered, head to hot100fm.com.au. And the boys could be coming to your training session and coaching you guys for an afternoon. Now, how it happens is that they will go through, they'll split you guys up into two groups. Each one of them will coach you guys to a very friendly showdown of the sport that you play. Now, here's the thing. They know nothing about sports, all right? Neither one of them. So they're going to do their best, though, to coach you and see who is going to be the better team at the end of the day. Now, if you haven't already registered, head to hot100fm.com.au. And it's all thanks to the team at the Jape Homemaker Village and Domino's Pizza as well. Don't delay. Go and register now. Coming your way very shortly, though, we are going to be catching up with Melanie Hawkins from Strut and Fret to discuss a little bit about her show as well. That's coming your way next. You're on Hot.
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12: Thoughts of a smash of the Stuart Highway, Winnelli, otherwise busy as well as the Stuart Highway at Woolna and Berrima, McMinn Street, the City, Tiger Brennan Drive and Tiffin Tower Road. 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

0: Disco Lions and Tinashe. No Broke Boys on Hot 100, the top ends, best music. You got Zai with you. We are live today from the Night Quarter as part of the Darwin Festival. And make sure you get your tickets online now through darwinfestival.org.au. Now, of course, one of the hottest shows that is happening for the Darwin Festival is Loca Vida, and you can catch that at the Spiegel Tent located down here in Civic Park. Now, to tell us a little bit more, I'm joined by Melanie Hawkins, who is a part of Loca Vida. How you doing, Melanie?
1: I'm great. Thanks for having me.
0: No, thank you so much for coming down. Now, before we get started into things, Loca Vida, there's been a lot of talk about it. You know, it seems to be probably one of the hottest shows that is going here at the festival at the moment. But what's Loca Vida about?
1: Wow, a lot of things. It's an exciting brand new show. This is our premiere. We've just created it. So we've just done previews and officially opened the show as its full premiere for Darwin Festival, which is really exciting. And it's, I guess you could say, a showbiz show. It is a circus, cabaret, live music, aerial acts. It's like the classic strut and fret show that you will see with all different kinds of artists from all over the world. There is a Latin flair to it, I guess you could say, but it's full of surprises. It has a very wide theme and a lot of different exciting elements, but it has inspiration from the showbiz world, and I guess that's the sum
0: now
1: up.
0: This isn't your first Darwin Festival though, isn't it?
1: No.
0: You've been here quite a few times before.
1: Yeah, this is my third Darwin Festival with Strut and Fret, which is really exciting. I love coming here every year. It's the best.
0: I'll tell you what, you guys keep performing your hearts out here, and we love having you guys back. Now, going into these sort of shows that you're doing, like with Loca Vida and that, there's a lot of logistics that go into it as well. So tell us, what was the backstory behind Loca Vida?
1: It was an idea that our director, Scott Maidman, has been thinking about for a long time, and a really exciting new show for the company. I think it's been a long time in the making, and obviously making a brand new show comes with so many different challenges and things that you have to kind of bring together to make it happen. So it's really exciting actually to have a fully formed show now with all the different things that they wanted to bring into it. It has a lot of surprises in it. I don't want to give away too much,
0: There's
1: some really exciting things that we've never done before as a company. Technical things. I won't say what it is, but it's pretty cool.

0: And then all the things that you expect from a show like this, incredible aerial feats, circus performers from all over the world, live music, live singing, you know, dance, all the elements that you want from a cabaret variety kind of show. So yeah, it's been exciting, and a lot has gone into a lot of hard work, a lot of fresh creations from different artists around. And yeah, like technical team to dream of. Like we had amazing production manager, lighting, sound. It's like it's been the top tier.
1: Tell you what, cannot wait to go and see this show. It sounds absolutely phenomenal. Yeah. Now, you guys, what nights are you guys performing as part of the Darwin Festival?
0: We're here every night of Darwin Festival, basically, except for Mondays. That's our rest day, which we need. When you see the show, you'll understand why we need that day. So we're here Tuesday through Sunday, two shows on Friday, two shows on Saturday. So a big weekend for us, but it's a real party. So yeah, come and enjoy it with us.
1: Tell you what, cannot wait to go and see this show. And of course, if you do want to get tickets to see Loca Vida, make sure you head over to the Darwin Festival's website. That's darwinfestival.org.au. Get your tickets now because they will sell out. Melanie, thank you so much for joining me this afternoon. Really appreciate your time and good luck for everything around the Darwin Festival.
0: Thank you so much. So happy to be here.
1: Make sure you come on down to the night quarter. Things kick off from 5 o'clock down here this afternoon. And of course, there is all the shows kicking off from this evening as well for the Darwin Festival. You're on Hot 100. It's the Top End's best music. This place is jumping off.
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0: It's Biebs with Speed Demon on Hot 100, the top end's best music. You got Zai with you live today from the night quarter down here at the Darwin Festival. Coming your way next hour, we are going to catch up with Ian Pidd, who's the director of Roller Coaster. We're also going to give you the details on how you can win the Hot 100 GWM tradie tank as well. All the latest in national news and sport is in next. You're on Hot.
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10: Looking ahead, there's blue skies and a strong chance of hard work.
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10: 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Ha! And every purchase gets you in the draw to win the Hot 100 tradie tank.
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13: Hey, I'm Brooke Seychelle. The federal government is making it harder for illegal e-bikes to make their way to our shores. Labor announcing a national crackdown that will see them blocked at the border. Assistant Competition Minister Andrew Lee says the ACCC will create a set of national standards that will then be legislated.
14: Ensuring that people who don't use e-bikes aren't put at risk by bikes that are too fast, overpowered, or easily modified in order to not comply with the Australian rules.
13: The Royal Commission into Anti-Semitism has been told misogyny is one of the main drivers of extremism in young men. A Melbourne Uni researcher telling the commission that social media has a big influence on attitudes. Sarah Meagher believes early intervention at a primary school level will help. The ABC has issued a formal apology to Gina Rinehart over a TV skit. It follows a Race Around the World episode back in July that featured violent language outrage directed at the mining magnate. The public broadcaster says it fell short of community expectations, but the ombudsman said it did not breach the ABC's editorial policies. Israel is under fire for its plans to use crocodiles to patrol prisoners. The government is facing legal backlash over a plan to fill a moat with the crocs around a prison. Most of the inmates are Palestinian. And school kids across the country are expected to walk out of classrooms next week in protest against Pauline Hanson and One Nation. The radical students group, High School Anti-Capitalists, is staging demonstrations next Thursday. Jordan Dugui is unlikely to make the trip west for the Pies clash against the Eagles on Sunday. Pies assistant Hayden Skipworth says he continues to battle glute soreness.
15: Yeah, he didn't get through training today. Obviously, he got a bit longer break before Sunday, but you'd think he'd be unlikely going into the game, having not trained this week. So we'll give him every opportunity. We'll talk to the medicos.
13: And with Matt King, now the new Blues coach, the focus now turns to who will be his assistant for the next year's series. That's the latest in news and sport.
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0: Yeah, one last look at today's weather. It has been a sunny one out here today with some light winds around. We've seen tops of 32 across the city, 33 in the rural areas and 32 degrees in Katherine. And your next low tide, 1.9 metres. That's at 5:15 this afternoon, followed by a high tide of 5.8 metres at 11:30 tonight.
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0: Yes, just gone 4 o'clock on your Thursday afternoon. You're on The Drive with Zai. We are doing it for Darwin Mazda and Precision Marine. Now, make sure you do come on down to the Darwin Festival. We're down here at the moment at the night quarter. All right, so if you're looking for a good place to come and start your experience with the Darwin Festival, make sure you come on down, and this is where you can get your drinks and you can chill out for a little bit before going and catching your shows. Hey, before 5 o'clock though, we are going to catch up with Ian Pidd, who's the director of Roller Coaster, to talk a little bit about what that show's about. We're also going to be giving you the chance as well to win yourself the Hot 100 GWM Tradie Tank. All the details coming your way a little later on that one too. Coming your way next though, we are going to catch up with Frank Lees from the Press Club to discuss a little bit more about what you can do down here as part of the Darwin Festival. That's coming your way next. Right now though, let's jump back into your tunes. You're on The Drive with Zai. We are doing it for Darwin Mazda and Precision Marine. Hope you're having a great drive home.

0: all happening down here at Civic Park for the Darwin Festival. We are live today from the night quarter, all thanks to the team at Speargrass. So make sure you come on down, get yourself some drinks from 5 o'clock as well before you go in and check out all of the wicked shows that are happening right across the next 2.5 weeks. Now, if live music is your thing, well, I tell you what, you don't need to look any further. We've got Frank Lees from Press Club joining us right now. How are you, Frank?
1: I'm excellent.
0: That's the way, mate. And you've made the trek up to Darwin for the Darwin Festival. When was the last time you were in Darwin?
1: It was 8 years ago, 2018. We supported Smith Street Band at Discovery.
0: Yeah, okay.
1: I believe. And it was a pretty wild night.
0: I remember that gig very well. I do. And I tell you what, wicked gig. And I tell you what, I reckon you guys are going to be bringing some of the same kind of energy as what you did on that gig, right?
1: Hope so, yeah. We'll try to get over the jet lag.
0: The jet lag. Yeah. Where have you guys flown in from?
1: Just Melbourne, but, you know.
0: So the jet lag, a half an hour's difference, mate.
1: Yeah, but you still got to get on a jet, you know.
0: Yeah. Now, tell us a little bit about Press Club. What kind of music are you guys playing?
1: It is raucous punk rock music.
0: Yes, good stuff.
1: Yeah, with some... actually, we're only playing the punk rock stuff.
0: Yeah, just one of your bandmates are over there saying, no.
1: Yeah, just the punk stuff.
0: Just the punk rock stuff. Now, you guys have been around for a little while now as well.
1: Yeah, a bit longer than that. What, 10 years? Getting close to? We'll have an anniversary gig at some point.
0: Absolutely. You're going to come back to Darwin for that one? Put that one on your calendar?
1: Chuck it in. Everyone chuck it in your calendar. Press Club,
0: You've heard it here first. Yeah. Press Club's 10-year anniversary coming back to Darwin. Yeah. Now, you guys are going to be performing at the Railway Club, though. So what can people expect from your gig?
1: High energy. People will be dancing hard, but looking after each other.
0: Yeah, good.
1: Hopefully.
0: Yeah.
1: We'll keep
0: safety
1: an eye
0: is
1: on
0: sexy.
1: That. Yeah. Very. We're very, very sexy. That pretty much sums it up.
0: Yep. When are you guys playing at the Railway Club?
1: That is tomorrow, which is the Friday at 9:30.
0: Nice. And people can still get their tickets?
1: People can still get tickets. Yeah. But get them quick.
0: Absolutely. Selling out real quick. Yep. Make sure you head to darwinfestival.org.au for all of your details and to get your tickets as well. Frank, thank you so much for joining me today, mate. Really, really appreciate your time. Can't wait to catch the gig tomorrow as well.
1: Thank you so much, and thank you, Darwin, for having us.
0: Mate, absolute pleasure. Happy to have you guys back up here again. Remember, make sure you get your tickets through darwinfestival.org.au. We are live from the night quarter down here in the heart of Darwin Festival. You don't want to miss out on anything that's happening right across the next 2.5 weeks. 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

0: day.
1: Oh, you're on the drive with Zoe. 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
1: That's right. You could be driving away in a GWM Tank 300. And it is, of course, Hot 100's GWM Tradie Tank. Now, here's the good thing. 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All you got to do is make a purchase at one of the participating retailers for Hot 100's GWM Tradie Tank. And just like that, you are in the running to winning yourself this absolute beast. Now, if you haven't already checked it out, you got to go to Kerry's Automotive Group there on the Stuart Highway in Stuart Park. Take one for a test drive and try it out. And just like that as well, you'll also get yourself some entry forms into the draw to win the Hot 100 GWM Tradie Tank. Now, we are so excited to be giving this one away. And remember, if you do see it driving around on the streets of the Top End, come around and have a look at it, okay? Because again, this is what you could be winning. It's all thanks to the team at Tyre Power, Darwin and Palmerston. Pop in there, get your tyres sorted, and they will give you some entry forms into the draw as well. We're down here until 5 o'clock at the night quarter here at the Darwin Festival, so make sure you come on down, say hi, pick yourself up a drink from 5 o'clock as well, and catch heaps of the shows that are available over the next 2.5 weeks. You're on Hot 100. It's the Top End's best music.
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19: 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Busy though, McMinn Street to the city, the Stewart Highway, Wilder, Witherley and Berrima, Tiger Brennan Drive at Tiventail Road. 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

0: You're on Hot 100. It's the Top End's best music. You got Zai with you live today from the Night Quarter down here in the heart of the Darwin Festival. Remember, if you haven't got your tickets sorted, if you're not sure what's on, just head to darwinfestival.org.au. You can get all the details over there. There is literally something for everybody down here. And when I say literally something for everybody, I am talking about everybody. All right. Now, one of the coolest shows that look like is happening here at the Darwin Festival this year is none other than Roller Coaster. Now, if you're into roller skating and having a bit of fun on the stage, things like that, you definitely don't want to miss this show. But to tell us a little bit more, I'm joined now by Liesl, who is from Roller Coaster. Good afternoon. How are you?
1: I'm so fantastic.
0: Oh, I tell you what. And so you should be as well. You guys have got one of the coolest shows that is happening here.

0: at the Darwin Festival. Tell us a little bit about what roller coaster is.
1: Roller coaster is basically a massive, joyous rock and roll concert that features about 100 community skaters from Darwin. And we've just finished rehearsals with the local skaters, and I can tell you they're very impressive.
0: So yeah. What sort of age bracket are we looking at for these skaters? Are they like school kids? Are they adults as well? Or
1: we have young people, probably around 5 years old, right? Yep. But up until we also have a granny as well.
0: Wow.
1: Designated granny skater. Yeah, it's fantastic.
0: So how did this sort of performance come to fruition, as you would say? Like, what was the sort of the idea behind this show?
1: Well, it started with a whole lot of conversations with a whole lot of skate communities and realizing there's just really exceptional stories here. And we got to know a lot of like different, different kind of skating. There's the kind of fierce derby skaters, there's the park skaters, there's the roller dancing skaters. And yeah, it's just, there's so many stories and so much diversity in the kind of skating that happens. And yeah, it was just awesome material to make it work.
0: And you're doing some of the roller skating yourself as well, aren't you?
1: Oh, I am definitely not roller skating. I'm not that skilled.
0: Come on.
1: But I'm the choreographer, so I get a really awesome chance to kind of work with the local community. And they've just been so fantastic at making some really awesome moves. And yeah, it's joyous. It's really fun.
0: Now, it's happening at the Morara Indoor Stadium. What are some of the dates that people can catch this show on?
1: So it's next Friday, Saturday and Sunday. The Friday and Saturday show is on at 7 o'clock, and the Sunday show is on at 4 p.m.
0: Easy, just like that. And I'll tell you what, if you do want to get your tickets though to catch Roller Coaster, these are going to sell out so quickly, all right? So you need to head to darwinfestival.org.au, secure your tickets while you're over there. I mean, it looks wild. I was just looking at some of the photos and the videos just before you rocked up of it, and I'm like, you know what? I definitely need to go and check this show out. It looks hilarious.
1: Yeah, it is awesome, joyous, heartfelt, and yeah, you get to see your local community being awesome.
0: Absolutely. Well, Liesl from Roller Coaster, thank you so much for joining me this afternoon. I really appreciate your time, and of course, good luck for everything around the Darwin Festival as well.
1: Thanks so much.
0: Make sure you head over to darwinfestival.org.au for all of the details and to get your ticketing as well. 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
0: For over 10 years, Monsoons has been more than just a bar. 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It's an institution. Now, they've got nights that you'll never forget, or maybe barely remember. The dance floors that brought strangers together, and the friendships made over one too many cocktails, and where one cocktail always leads to another. 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We've seen cyclones roll through and watched Mingle Street grow. Mitchell Street grow. But through it all, Monsoons has remained a constant, the soul of Darwin's nightlife. 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Because no matter how much time passes, some things never change. The good times, the great people, and someone's calling out. Monty's for one.
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0: beginnings end. It may be closing time for the show today. However, it is opening time for the night quarter down here at the Darwin Festival. Make sure you come on down, pick yourself up a drink, and go and enjoy everything that the Darwin Festival has to offer. Now, of course, tomorrow on the show, we are going to be getting more people on that standby list to win your way to Las Vegas for the iHeart Music Festival. It is, of course, still my standby. 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Don't forget Sam and Amp back tomorrow morning from 5:30. Thanks to Harvey Norman. You can catch Alana as well with all of your tunes from 10 o'clock. And I'll be back on your radio tomorrow afternoon from 2. Enjoy your Thursday night. 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
4: Hey, I'm Brooke Seychelle. Pauline Hanson has weighed in on Labor delaying their proposed migration reforms. Home Affairs Minister Tony Burke was set to unveil major changes to migration at the National Press Club today, but his speech has been postponed. Businesses fear cuts could affect staffing numbers and operations, but the One Nation leader has told Sky something needs to change.
5: It's going to affect their businesses. They're not going to sell that many products or the universities because they won't have the number of foreign students coming in here. I don't care. My concern is for those Australians that can't get a roof over their head.
4: Geelong has been revealed as the AFL club that reportedly struck a secret agreement with a player, making them legally responsible for any head knocks they suffer on the field. The Herald Sun reports the club brokered the deal with the player in a bid to clear itself and its medical team from any future court action from the current player. The contract says the player was at a higher risk due to his concussion history. A seal death in Victoria has been identified as a potential bird flu case. The pup's death has sparked fears of an escalation in the H5 strain spread. 123 confirmed or suspected positive cases have now been recorded across Australia. Anthony Albanese will meet his Vietnamese counterpart, Tho Lum, next week during his first visit to Australia. The leaders will meet on Tuesday in Canberra. And James Packer has married for a third time in a private ceremony in Italy. The businessman tying the knot with Kylie Lim after rekindling their romance. St Kilda's Jack Silvani looks likely to play against the Blues for Spud's game on Sunday, less than a week after dislocating his shoulder. Saints coach says Jack is on track to face his former club and is more likely than unlikely to run out at Marvel Stadium. And Les Kiss has named his first team as Wallabies coach ahead of Saturday's game against Japan in Osaka. Aiden Ross and Miles Amatocero will make their first test starts, while Isaac Henry has been named on the bench. Charlie Kale is also tipped to make his test return.
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8: 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Hot 100.
9: Yeah, check this out. Ow! Willie and Woody.
10: Another one.
11: Australia. You know what time it is. It's time for something big.
10: Big.
11: It's time for something bold. It's time for something sexy.
10: Sexy, sexy.
12: DJ Will.
6: The DJ Will National Tour is in full steam, baby. For those
12: that don't know. Will, you used to be a DJ, my friend. Then you had kids. You got busy. You became a loving father, and I love that. I respect that. But it was just so sad to not have you on the decks. So as your best friend, as your manager,
13: yeah,
12: I have organized a national tour for you, and gee whiz, have we been rocking it. We had the under 14 soccer training on Monday. We had the 6 a.m. coffee gig on Wednesday.
13: Yes.
12: Sure, it got cut off after 10 minutes because you were playing deep techno at 6 a.m.
13: No, because you hadn't told the cafe owner that we're going to be playing loud music.
12: Yeah, it was kind of bad boy.
14: DJ Will.
12: That's what I was trying to create. A little bit of cred for you, my friend. DJ Will don't care. He plays whatever music he wants to play. The huge news, guys, is that we'll be playing in Townsville in an actual club this Saturday night. Club 237. I'm being told it's not too late to get your flights. Those flights are booking out quickly. Word has got out. Club 237, Saturday night. But here's the thing, Will.
13: Yeah, talk to me.
12: This is where I want to start the show.
13: Yep.
12: There's this weird rumor that's starting
13: about you. Not weird.
12: In Townsville.
13: Weird. I'm starting to smell a rat.
12: I don't know where it's
13: I feel
12: come
13: like
12: from.
13: You started it.
12: No.
13: I feel like you've started it.
12: Why would I start it? Because it's not good.
13: Because you're jealous.
12: Jealous?
13: Yeah, you got that Elvis Presley manager thing going on where you're like, geez.
12: Jealous of your success all of a sudden.
13: You are.
12: All right.
13: I'm going to be in the limelight at the Snake Pit, Club 237 at Townsville on the weekend. You want to be behind the decks. You want to be in the booth.
12: Yeah.
13: So you started a rumor about me, and I'm not finding it funny.
12: Maybe. Well, I'll tell you what the rumor is up next on Will and Woody.

0: Will and Woody, hope you're having a wonderful drive home. Woods.
1: The DJ Will National Tour is in full swing, ladies and gentlemen.
0: It is, it is.
1: As your tour manager, I couldn't be happier with how everything's going. For those that are just joining the journey, Will, you used to be a DJ, used to be a cool guy, you had kids, other things took your time, but finally, finally you are back on the deck,
2: my friend.
1: Can
2: you get back on them, yeah.
1: So I've organised this national tour for you.
2: Yeah.
1: We are going to Townsville Saturday, Club 237. It's going to be a massive, massive finale. I couldn't be more confident with what you're going to bring.
2: It's not the case.
1: There's a slight...
2: not the case.
1: What's not the case?
2: You're undermining me. You're not.
1: I'm not.
2: You are.
1: You've been out there.
2: You've been out there in the airlock. You said I don't have a banger on my. You said a number of times I don't know what a banger is.
1: There's a few concerns over your song selection, and I'm being honest about that. If I can't be honest with you, who can be? And I just think in your two gigs so far,
2: I'll be honest with you.
1: Under 14 soccer
2: training.
1: Can I be
2: honest with you?
1: And the cafe, there were no bangers played. Okay. I said play Sinead O'Connor.
2: Can I be honest with you?
1: Yeah.
2: You don't earn 20% as a manager.
1: Well, contractually, I do, mate. Now,
3: I'm DJ Will.
2: We haven't signed a contract.
1: I may have forged it. Anyway, that's with the lawyers. Really excitingly, we are going to be in Townsville, but I'm really worried about this rumor that has just erupted out of nowhere. I don't know who started it, Will.
2: Mm.
1: As your manager, I'm worried about the PR of this particular rumor. We were just having a chit-chat with a couple of the Townsville guys at 106.3 there. Adam and Donnie for breakfast, DJ Delicious, Danny does the afternoons there, Stu, he does the Arvo shift. We're just having a chat with them just about, like, us coming, etc. All of them, really strangely, were saying that you wear a wig. And even this has got to Smallsy as well as the national shows. I don't know how he's heard it as well. But have a listen to this.
4: There's rumours going around that, Will, you wear a toupee from time to time.
2: Boys, the hair's real. The hair's real. I promise the hair's real.
5: Yeah, All these people up here are saying toupee this, toupee that.
2: Is that
4: it's
2: right?
4: It's a Queensland rumour, yeah. I don't know.
3: Is he going to wear the wig?
1: I don't know why this rumour is starting in Townsville.
2: Oh, sorry. Is that I'm currently wearing a wig?
1: He doesn't wear a toupee.
2: Let's just say that, yes, I will be wearing the wig.
3: Okay.
6: Well, these two boxes arrived last week from wigs.com or something. It's addressed to you. Okay. Are you wearing a wig? Are you still wearing a wig? Or did you go to Turkey?
1: So I'm going to jump in as his manager. It's not a wig. It is real hair. There was no transplant out. And I know that's bizarre for people to hear because he was bald.
2: Yeah.
1: It's just real hair.
6: So it's your hair. It's not like Timu hair. It's yours.
2: No, it's my hair. And
7: Final thing, Will.
2: Yes.
7: You've got no hair. Well, you got hair now. I just need some advice. I'm losing hair.
2: If you go to hairpingersrus.com.
7: Great.
2: And just put in the code Will123, they'll sort you out 20% off.
1: What is going on in Townsville?
2: Yeah, why do people think I'm wearing a wig?
7: Because it doesn't look real, mate.
2: Hello, Smallsy.
8: Question.
2: Yeah, mate.
8: Do you wear a toupee?
2: I think we need to have a hair pulling ceremony.
8: Did you get a hair transplant though? Because no shame.
2: No, I'd tell you, man, if I went to Turkey's.
1: Look, I don't know where that's come from. I mean, that's the internet, eh? That's the internet these days. Someone started that as a joke.
2: I know you think it's a bit funny, but like,
1: I don't, mate. I think it's a bad look. People think you wear a wig.
2: You think it's a bit funny, but like, I'm taking this gig this weekend very seriously.
1: Me too, mate.
2: Well, you're not.
1: Me too.
2: You're calling the radio station in Townsville telling them I'm wearing a wig.
1: I didn't start that, mate.
2: I'm wearing Timu hair.
1: That was funny, but I don't. It's not true. Funny line, not true. And I just want to put that
2: I'm
1: on
2: playing
1: record
2: in a
1: now.
2: Club on the weekend, and like I got to be putting my best foot forward. I can't have people thinking I'm wearing a wig. So it's up
1: they'll
2: to you.
1: They'll all be staring at
2: it. It's up to you to disperse those rumors.
1: I'm trying to squash it. Maybe we should get hats made, not a wig, or something. I don't know. Just a hat
2: that says not a wig.
1: Yeah, this isn't a wig. I don't know. I'm just putting it out there. But speaking of merch, and this is pretty exciting. So I just want to say one more time.
2: Oh, Joe, you've a flag.
1: Oh, what's up?
3: If you are going to wear your toupee, we should just watch the smoke machines because it could blow up and off. And so just be careful.
2: Guys, I don't wear... I'm not wearing... It's my hair.
1: How is it stuck down though?
2: It's not... I've grown it.
1: Okay.
9: DJ Will.
1: You grew your wig in a lab or something and then put it on you.
2: No, it's my... Like...
1: All right. Hey, guys.
2: You know, I'm on the hair pingers. I've told you this.
1: Yeah. It's not a wig, guys. It's his real hair. Now... Speaking of merch. Speaking of merch, sorry, focus. Yeah. There is a big announcement about merch. Yep. Everyone knows some big t-shirts announce. Have been kicking around. We've been wearing these DJ Will t-shirts. How you get them? Up next on Will and Woody.

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12: Accident breakdown free for a Thursday afternoon. It's busy though, McMinn Street in the city, the Stewart Highway, Wilder, Weatherly and Berrima. Also Trail Road, Rapid Creek and roadworks continuing too on McMillan's Road between the Service Road and Charles Heaton Drive and Lincoln Road near the Palmerston Hospital. 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

0: It is Will and Woody on your Thursday. I hope you guys are having a wonderful drive home. Woodrow, the big gig is this weekend. The DJ Will gig. The final gig of the national tour. It's going to be Club 237 in Townsville in the Snake Pit.
1: Oh, yes. I like that. Become the snake. Become the snake. If you're an artist joining us, Will used to be a DJ, frequent DJ. You name a club, Will DJ'd it.
0: He'd played it.
1: Right?
0: Yeah.
1: He was the DJ Town Bicycle. That's what they called him because he was, that's a weird way to describe it. Anyway, we're getting you back in the game. As your manager, as your best friend,
0: yep.
1: I'm organising gigs. We've done the under 14 soccer training. We've done the 6 a.m. cafe gig. But as you said, this weekend is the big finale. It's yep. you back in the clubs.
0: Yeah, I'm pumped.
1: I mean, I don't know what I can relate this to. Like maybe Michael Jordan returning to basketball. That's kind of what it feels like.
0: Yeah.
1: DJ Will stepping back into a club.
0: There'll be a Netflix doco after this.
1: I would have thought so.
0: Yeah.
1: But the big news, the huge news, we have been inundated with messages from people who are asking about the DJ Will t-shirts.
0: The merch. Yeah, because we tried to get them online last time, but Sexy Das didn't have his shit together, our digi producer.
2: I just didn't expect so much demand for them, so it was overwhelming.
0: I didn't expect it either. We sort of made them as a bit of a joke, but
1: yeah.
0: I think they are hip.
1: Like,
0: that's what we've been told by the kids.
1: We've stumbled into hip here.
0: Hipness.
1: All the kids at under 14 soccer training, they all wanted a t-shirt. So look, we wanted to answer those questions, those demands.
0: Yeah.
1: So if you go to willandwoody.com and you hit shop, which is also the picture of a banana, you can pre-order a DJ Will boxy tee, ladies and gentlemen.
3: DJ Will.
1: I want to say once we sell out or once 13th of August hits, they're gone. It's just doing a short run.
0: How many tees have we got, Sexy?
2: To be honest, I haven't checked.
0: we should have been across this.
1: We're really not sure. So it's 1 week.
0: It's 1 week of tees.
1: To get a tee. So like just get in quickly. It's just pre-order.
0: Okay.
1: And then we'll figure it all out later. There's a couple of... I don't really understand how this works, but you will get a t-shirt. Don't worry.
0: Yes. So willandwoody.com, click shop.
1: Yeah, $50.
0: $50 for a tee, for a DJ Will exclusive DJ Will tour tee. It's got a back... Got on the back there. It's got a photo of me. Oh, look, that you guys have taken from a long time ago. On the back there, you've got the different gigs that I played.
1: Yeah.
0: Throughout the tour.
1: A bloody oath, mate. I mean, this is once in a lifetime. We will not make more tees after this. Couple of things as well.
0: Yep.
1: If you are planning on going to the gig this Saturday, Club 237 in Townsville.
0: Yep.
1: By the way, fly in. Flights are booking fast, but fly in because this will be a once in a lifetime gig. If you've got proof of purchase of a t-shirt, you skip the queue at Club 237. So for all my brothers and sisters in Townsville, get yourself a tee. And don't do any of the screenshotting. All right, we'll be on to that. So we need proof of purchase, skip the queue. And also...
0: It's a great idea. I love what you're thinking about. Like, are the bouncers across that?
1: They will be.
2: They will be.
1: They bloody will be. And I'll be stern with them. Mate, we're running the night. You're headlining the house.
0: No,
1: you say headlining the house.
0: The other thing.
1: This is a big one.
0: Nice to be headlining the house. Yes.
1: This is a big reason to want a t-shirt. Yep. So if you purchase a t-shirt and you either show us the t-shirt on you or you show us proof of purchase as well.
0: Yeah.
1: And then you see one of us in public. If you ever see one of us in the wild and you can show us that you own a DJ Will t-shirt, we have to give you an item of clothing that we are wearing.
0: You're kidding.
1: Not kidding. That's not my idea because I hate this. We can choose the item of clothing that we give you, but we have to give you an item
0: of
1: clothing.
0: They've got to be wearing the tee, though.
2: No.
1: Or proof of purchase.
2: Proof of purchase, mate.
0: I didn't make it.
1: Yeah, that seems completely outrageous to me.
0: It's ridiculous.
2: It's in the terms and conditions. It's legally binding. It's in the website. I'm sorry, boys.
1: I'm thinking of just keeping a whole bunch of me jocks in my backpack. That's where I'm at.
0: Why would you give them jocks? That feels a bit weird. Well, just socks, maybe.
1: Oh, yeah, socks is better. Socks is way better.
0: I have an old pair of my underwear. Very strange. All right, willandwoody.com. If you want an exclusive DJ Will t-shirt, we're very excited about Townsville this weekend. Make sure you guys check out the socials to stay up to date with just how it's unfolding. Hope you're having a wonderful drive home. It is Will and Woody.
3: It's DJ Will.

0: Will and Woody.
1: Hey, what was
0: it hot when you were younger? Is what I want to know. If you can text us,
1: I want to know, like, not necessarily fads or movies. I want to know, like, items, like things that you had that were kind of like, if you had that, you were shit hot.
2: I'll end this discussion right now. Shark tooth necklace. Soon as you had one of those bad boys around your neck, people looked at you like, whoa, did you kill that shark?
1: When was that?
2: I don't know, but when I was rocking that bad boy.
1: I remember getting one of them. You should rock that again, brother. I reckon that'd be cool.
2: I can bring that back.
1: I think it all started, like, because there was a couple of surfers that had one, like Marco Colupo might have had one on, and I remember thinking that was just the coolest thing ever.
2: The bee's knees. Yeah. And then at certain holiday destinations, you could get them cheap. They were,
1: you never knew if, ultimately, you also never knew it was a shark tooth, which I always found very funny.
2: No idea.
1: I always got the sense when you're in Southeast Asia that someone had just ripped out one of their dog's rear teeth.
2: Yeah, and we don't care.
1: Seriously. And we wouldn't care. You look at the tooth, you went, I don't actually know what a shark tooth looks like.
2: Shave it into a diamond. You know, it's all about the shape for mine.
1: That's a great example. Now, the reason we're talking about this, you can text us as well. This is a good one for the text line, actually, if you'd like to send us a text. The reason we're talking about this is because I'm loving, there's a great story that's going around right now. And I mentioned before, Matt Damon and Ben Affleck used to be best mates. They got very famous from writing the movie Good Will Hunting. If you didn't know that, it's an incredible story. They wrote this screenplay together. They ended up going to win the Oscar for Best Original Screenplay at the Oscars. I think it's 97 or 98 when they did it. They sold the screenplay. This is 30 years ago now. So they sold the screenplay. They get Robin Williams involved with it later on, but they sold the screenplay for only $600,000,
2: which is that's not a lot.
1: Nothing.
2: Yeah, right. Okay.
1: Like nothing. Well, for what the movie ends up becoming,
2: of course.
1: And then is there some? I think we've got Matt Damon talking about what they used the money for. Is that right?
3: Man, when we were thinking
1: I'm going to get to that audio in a second. Sorry, that's the wrong audio. So he sells the screenplay for $600,000,
2: and they split it in half between the two of them, I assume.
1: Yes, exactly. Yeah. So, but then after taxes and all that sort of stuff, they end up pocketing just under 150 grand each.
2: Which would be huge at that time. They're 18 at this time, right?
1: They're 18
2: That's
1: at this time.
2: That's big money at that time.
1: So, yeah, they're 18.
2: Yeah.
1: They've got 150,000 US each.
2: Yeah, yeah, yeah.
1: And the first thing they do is they both go and buy a brand new Jeep Grand Cherokee.
2: Just one, or they get
1: one each. Because, and the reason the reason I know that it's one each is because when you and I interviewed them,
2: saw
1: this story, thought, hang on a second, here's an opportunity. When you and I interviewed them, we found out that when they were writing Good Will Hunting, only Ben Affleck was getting the acting roles, and they actually had to share a car when they were living in Hollywood.
3: Ben, when we were taking all the writer meetings in for Good Will Hunting, I remember we took Ben had a Ford Taurus.
4: Yeah.
3: It's old maroon Ford Taurus, and it was more comfortable than my car, which was a little Acura Integra, which he could barely fit in. So we took the Taurus. Ben drove.
5: Those was like an automatic transmission.
3: Right.
5: Mine was a stick. That is really made a difference, you know.
1: Car chat, Matt Damon, Ben Affleck.
2: How good
1: was that?
2: Get on the podcast.
1: Get
2: on the podcast, full great chat.
1: So they go to buy two Jeep Grand Cherokees. And I love the idea that when you're 19, because a car, like a cool car when you're that age,
2: yeah.
1: That's the hottest thing in the world.
2: I had a cool car.
1: That's all you want.
2: Yeah. You remember my first car, George.
1: George, the Toyota Corolla.
2: 91, beautiful year for the Corolla. Never died.
1: No, well, until you drive it into a fence out the front of school.
2: Yeah. That's a true story.
1: Yeah, he was school captain as well.
2: True story.
1: Yeah, he'd been spotted at a local nightclub the night before.
2: But I slept.
1: No one said you didn't sleep.
2: Oh, good.
1: Christian's called.
2: Don't you laugh, Christian.
1: Christian.
6: How's it going?
1: Christian, what was red hot for you when you were younger?
6: The wetsuit pencil cases for high school.
1: Oh, yes. Red hot.
2: Yes.
1: Great stuff, Christian.
6: If you had one of them, you were definitely cool.
1: Oh, yeah, it's so true. Were. Christian,
2: yes, you were.
1: Very good. We're going to take more of these up next. Christian, we're going to send you a DJ Will.

0: Did you just whistle like a bird, Sean?
1: Hello.
2: G'day, Sean. Hey, Sean, what was red hot when you were younger? Come to us, Sean.
0: Hey, I don't reckon you're called Sean. Is it John? Is it
2: John?
0: Fawn? John. Is it John?
2: John.
0: The guy with the bird behind him. Are you whistling? Is the cool thing that you can whistle like a bird? Is
2: I can't
0: that,
2: wait to hear that. Hey, the text line's open for this. 0429 131065. Dylan from Brisbane said, back when I was a kid 20 years ago, Converse All-Stars were shit hot. If you had a pair at primary school, you were the bee's knees. We called them Chuck Taylors back then. Even cooler if you got them special colour.
0: Still cool though, right?
2: The Connies.
0: Yeah, bloody oath they are, aren't they?
2: They're a lot cooler. But for me, the school kicks were the Globes.
0: Oh, yeah,
2: if you had a set of Globes, you were red hot.
0: Etnies. Or Globes.
2: Osiris.
0: And the fatter the tongue, the cooler they were for mine.
2: They were very impractical, I found.
0: Oh, not that comfy at all, really. Anyway, let's go to Sean here. We're going back to
2: Sean.
0: We're
2: trying it.
0: We're going to the Birdman. Sean?
2: The Birdman.
3: Hey, Will. Hey, Woody. How are you, boys?
2: Hey, Sean.
0: What was hot back in the day?
3: So I'm 30 next year, so I'm aging a bit. Do you boys remember the Power Balance Bands that
2: were in
3: the
2: My
3: unathletic footy career ended with the end of the Power Balance Band. I pretty much gave up on the sport because I thought the Power Balance Band was my only little bit compared with the long skins that used to go down to your knees.
2: Oh, the long skins. Skins in general. Do you remember when footballers just used to run around in a pair of tights?
0: So hence, that's what we wore.
2: Button pusher Tommy loved that.
0: Good phase.
2: I just said a year.
0: Good phase. Yeah. Let's go to Joe. What was red hot for you back in the day?
4: Oh, it would have to be the Von Dutch hat and the Von Dutch t-shirt.
0: Yeah.
2: The Von Dutch, they're back.
0: Are they back?
2: The Von Dutch trucker hats are back in a big way. Back. I saw Sexy Dust wear one the other day. He's my cool barometer these days.
0: Now you know it's back.
2: They're back.
0: Yeah.
2: In a big way.
4: I can't believe it.
0: Do you still wear the Von Dutch, Joe?
4: Oh, no. I gave that up in about 2004.
0: Fair enough. Bring it back, Joe.
2: Just on the magnetic bands, the balance bands.
0: That was an extraordinary marketing campaign.
2: That was
0: by
2: do you guys know what we're talking about with him?
5: We debated not putting that cooler across to you. We never heard of that.
2: They were like two rubber bands that you put on your wrist, and they had what looked like kind of like an air tag in the middle of it. It was like a little metal magnet in the middle of it. And the idea was they helped you balance better.
5: You guys are so dumb.
0: You become more flexible, more powerful,
2: sold.
0: You become fitter. Yeah.
2: And I remember the first time someone showed them to me and I was like, there's no way. And he goes, look, someone pull my arms behind my back. And I remember his arms didn't go back that far. And then someone else came along and he goes, now you try. He put the balance bands on. And his arms went back further. But of course, it's just because he's stretched. Yeah. So that was was the selling point for them. They'd always do this. It was incredible.
0: But they paid like all these superstars to wear. So LeBron James wore one.
2: Yes, LeBron
0: so
2: James
0: they
2: won
0: spent
2: one.
0: Their entire yeah. budget on who they yes. would get to wear it. But they yes. did nothing.
2: Yes. You know, now we're in the band chat though.
0: Yeah.
2: Live Strong Vans. Like they were cool once upon a time. Like it was a symbol of
0: totally.
2: Status to have a Livestrong band. It was the same kind of like, and you could see it. It was the same with the when iPhones first came out or iPods first came out. The white cords.
0: Oh yeah,
2: your cables. That was the only cable you want on the tram.
0: Let's go to Shannon here. Shannon, what item was hot for you back in the day?
6: Oh, the Hypercolor T-shirt from Rip Curl.
0: The hyper-coloured T-shirt, that might be a bit before my time, Shannon. What's a... What?
6: I was 15. It would have been probably about 90, 92.
0: Yeah. Are we talking tie-dye?
6: No, well, they did come out with a tie-dye, but these ones you could get ball and plain still, like in a plain colour. But when you heat it up or someone put their hand on you,
0: the
6: handprint would appear.
2: Oh, the heat-activated tea.
0: I remember that.
2: Yes, absolutely.
6: Yeah, and if you were unfortunate to be really hot-blooded, you know, you could tell exactly where what parts of your body were hot when you were wearing it. I don't know why they were so cool, but they were.
0: That's true, actually, because if you felt anxious, if you were feeling anxious or nervous, your T-shirt would change colour. It was horrific.
2: Yeah, that actually sounds awful.
0: Yeah, laser pointers for mine were pretty cool back in the day. Yeah. You know, I used to hit the streets, right?
2: Sounds like you think laser pointers are still pretty cool,
0: mate. I kind of want to bring them back.
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8: 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Maya Joint has cruised into the round of 32 at the Toronto Open with a straight set victory. 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
12: Will and Woody, hope you're having a wonderful drive home. Woods, I'm not sure what you're doing here. I know you want to play a bit of DJ Will stuff.
13: Yeah, man. We're in the middle of a national tour.
12: Okay, maybe at the end of that, I'll let you know how the DJ Will t-shirts are selling. 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
13: Uh-huh.
12: I think we're only running them for a week, so if you'd like one. Look, I personally think the price point's a bit high. Sexy Das has set them at $50 a tee. That's just me personally.
13: Yeah, but they're high-quality t-shirts. We're not going cheap on this, guys. We're not going cheap on this. And it's once in a lifetime. You'll never be able to buy them again. Anyway, the national tour, which did kick off this week, I organised it for you. You used to be a DJ.
12: Yeah.
13: You went away. You had kids. I fully respected that. As your manager, I was starting to get a bit worried about the bottom line. So I organised for you a national tour, getting you back out there into the clubs. I didn't think you were ready to jump straight into clubs, though, if I'm being honest. I'm glad we can be so honest with each other as client manager.
12: Mm.
13: You are playing a club this Saturday, Club 237 in Townsville.
12: Yeah.
13: We'll get to that more up next.
12: Yeah.
13: But I just want to get people up to speed as to how the week has gone. So it all kicked off in the rain at an under 14 girls soccer training. But bloody hell, did you bring the vibe, mate?
14: Under 14 soccer training. Are you guys ready to dance?
15: Yeah!
14: Cue the smoke machine. Anyone who's going to the toilets is getting a great song to go to the toilet to. He's not playing the bangers. I told him to play the bangers.
16: You can book me for these gigs, but I'll play my music.
14: Just play one Katy Perry song.
16: Absolutely not.
14: Just play Firework.
16: Don't have it.
14: Just play Firework.
16: I'm not playing Firework.
14: Raw by Katy Perry.
16: Not playing
17: Raw. Louder.
16: Louder.
17: Soccer songs.
18: The World Cup.
17: World Cup. Let's go.
18: Don't slow them down.
17: Okay.
19: I think everyone should get around this track. I think you'll really like it. Ame, Swedish DJs. Anyway, very famous remix. I won't talk over it. This is the best bit.
14: I am that close to pulling the irons out of the fire. You can go and find another manager unless you play a banger. All right?
20: Can we play Taylor Swift?
19: This is the Fortet remix, Taylor Swift.
17: Hold together now.
19: Thank you so much, guys. Thanks for coming. I really appreciate it. Really appreciate it. Thank you. Thanks for coming out. First gig on the tour. Big stop.
13: Okay, so the headline there, absence of bangers. We've talked about that. I think if you just played your Katy Perry's, your Sinead O'Connor's, your Taylor Swift's, like, they would have really got around it. But that was good feedback, I thought, from the first gig. Otherwise, I thought your great, your gratitude at the end was really nice, thanking them all. I chanted your name. Thought that was all beautiful.
12: Are we going to keep doing this?
13: What's
12: Are you doing the feedback now?
13: I was just getting people up to speed as to how we're feeling about how everything's going.
12: Sure. Yeah.
13: Second gig was a 6 a.m. Gig at a cafe.
12: Yeah.
13: It was going awesome.
12: No, it wasn't. There was no one there and you didn't tell them I was going to be there.
13: And then this happened.
14: I'll have a latte with a banger, please. Ladies and gentlemen, I give you, that's loud, DJ Will.
19: Can someone get me a coffee?
14: Here it comes. There it is. Morning, guys. DJ Will. I reckon give him a banger now.
21: It's 8 o'clock in the morning, mate.
14: Yeah, okay. Right? Yeah.
21: Something cool, something low. I've got complaints. The cops will turn up in 5 minutes, I'm telling you now.
14: Yeah, okay. No worries.
21: You sorted that?
14: Yeah. Easy. I'll check it. How do we... Where's the volume button?
21: I just turned it down.
14: Oh, right, okay. Maybe low, but bangers too?
21: Low bangers.
14: Low bangers.
21: I don't think that kind of is a bit of a contradiction, isn't it?
14: Well, I'm thinking like down tempo bangers like Sinead O'Connor, Nothing Will Compare To You. Here we go. Turn it down.
21: Too many complaints.
14: Yeah?
21: Too many complaints. It's gone from DJ Will to DJ
14: Wong. Okay. Turn it off.
21: Like off. We're done. Gig's done.
14: Yeah. No worries.
21: Wow. Good luck.
14: That was a good run though.
13: Couldn't handle your heat, man. That's fine. That's on them. Couldn't handle your heat. Now I think we're
12: DJ'd for 11 minutes.
13: And you bloody rocked it for 11 minutes. Keep the people wanting more. That, you know, you guys didn't hear it from the package, but the people inside with their lattes, no, bring him back. Anyway, I think we're in a great spot for Club 237 in Townsville. But you just have to start playing some bangers.
12: I'll think about it.
13: So look, quiz is up next.
12: Yeah.
13: We're going to hear from all of you guys as to like, what is a banger? Because I'm not sure. If you know.
12: Listen, I'm going to hear from other people.
13: Yeah. Just,
12: like what they consider to be a banger.
13: Some suggestions. Okay. What is a banger?
12: After the quiz, we'll do that.
13: After the quiz. Yeah.
12: Little update for you before we get out of here. The Will and Woody DJ Will t-shirts.
13: That's a low banger.
12: That's a low banger. on sale now for pre-order, willandwoody.com.
13: Been on sale for 40 minutes.
12: Click menu, click shop if you'd like to buy one.
13: Yeah.
12: We've had... Daz, how many orders have we had?
0: One. And that was me.

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1: We did yoga. What were you thinking about yesterday?
2: Oh my God, what should I have for dinner? Did I put the washing on? Did I leave the stove on? Oh, I've got to clean my room.
1: Who played the bad guy in Tron? 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
2: I wonder what it would be like to get speared in the heart and die here.
1: I hope Sam doesn't catch on that I'm planning to spear him in the heart and kill him.
0: 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I got a real good
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0: 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This is your news now.
14: Hey, I'm Brooke Seychell. A federal inquiry will examine Australia's readiness for war. The review will be headed up by the Parliamentary Joint Committee on Defence. Minister Richard Marles says we can't afford to be complacent amid growing global instability.
15: I think it's a really important inquiry that will be undertaken by the Parliamentary Joint Committee on Defence, and we very much look forward to their work.
14: The Royal Commission into Anti-Semitism has been told misogyny is one of the main drivers of extremism in young men. The University of Melbourne researcher Sarah Meagher says teachers reported social media influencer Andrew Tate and the so-called Manosphere had a big influence on the attitudes of young men and women. She says early intervention at a primary school level could help. The AFL Players Association is demanding answers after it was revealed Geelong made a secret deal with a current player, absolving the club of any legal responsibility over concussions. The Players Association has released an official statement saying the game holds a duty to provide a workplace that protects the health, safety and well-being of players, and clubs hold the duty to all employees. No word yet from Geelong nor the AFL. And Gina Rinehart has been given an apology by the ABC. The public broadcaster's boss, Hugh Marks, says an episode of its show, Race Around the World, fell short of community expectations. It's after a contestant made a joke about the mining magnate. The ABC's independent ombudsman says it did not breach any editorial policies. Word is Luke Nankervis will miss Adelaide's home game with Richmond on Saturday night. He could be one of up to four changes to the Crows side. Tonight, round 22 begins with the Bulldogs and Roos at Marvel. Meanwhile, the Cowboys take on the Titans on the Gold Coast tonight for round 23 of the NRL. The Cows hoping to return to the top eight following their 70-point loss last week to the Roosters at home. And in cricket, Michael Nisar has been ruled out of next week's first test against Bangladesh in Darwin with a calf injury.
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9: Around Darwin City, we're seeing brake lights, Bennett Street at Kavanagh Street and Peel Street at Smith Street. And further out, patience needed, Tiger Brennan Drive at Woolner Road in Bayview and Gilruth Avenue at Goyder Road in Perrap. Keep in mind as well, temporary traffic changes are in place on Roystonia Avenue at the Inverway Circuit and Buskell Avenue intersections. Detours are in place along Terry Drive and Lambrick Avenue, so please follow all signage. 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
1: Time is money, let's play.
2: Alrighty, playing the quiz today, we have got Beck. Hey, Beck, quick warm-up question.
3: Yes.
2: We're going to talk about this more up next to help out, excuse me, DJ Will. But what would you say is a banger of a song to you?
3: One that gets all the girls to the dance floor is Give me a man after midnight.
4: That is
2: gotta
4: just
2: play that. We
4: wild
2: play
4: that a song from like 1978.
2: It's a banger.
3: Absolute banger.
4: 50 years old. It's crazy.
2: Yeah, it is crazy.
4: All right, Beck.
2: 30 seconds on the clock. Got to get 10 questions right. Can pass. Have to take your first answer. Beck, good luck.
3: All righty. Thanks, boys.
4: Here we go, Beck. What is Will's DJ name?
3: Oh, that is so bad, pass.
4: What's your favourite T-shirt?
3: Jagged T-shirt.
4: What is the Hilton franchise famous for?
3: Hotel?
4: What's the capital city of Australia?
3: Canberra.
4: Would you wear a DJ Will T-shirt in public?
3: Absolutely. Send me one.
4: What is baby kangaroo called?
3: Joey.
4: Name a famous cartoon dog.
3: Oh, pass.
4: What's 100 minus 75?
3: 25.
4: What's a good excuse to cancel plans?
3: Sick kids.
4: Sick kids. It's a good
2: classic.
4: One.
2: It's a classic.
4: It's a good one. I feel like we stumbled into Will's DJ name a little bit later on in the quiz. DJ Will was the answer we were looking for, Beck.
3: Oh, I stumbled. I'm sorry.
4: Name is on the tin there. It's been nice to meet you, Beck. If you'd like a DJ
3: Thanks,
4: Will
3: boys.
4: T-shirt.
3: Will and Pardon, Woody what was that?
4: If you'd like a DJ Will T-shirt. Mm.
3: Yeah.
4: Yeah, willandwoody.com. They're $50 each. Head over to the shop. Yeah, you get on there, mate.
2: It's a bar. You could resell it straight away for double that.
4: Immediately. Limited edition.
2: Now, speaking of DJ Will, we're going to talk more about the national tour, which is currently on. We've got a big gig this Saturday night at a club, Club 237 in Townsville. But we need your help as to what songs to play, because right now I'm just not sure if we're hitting them. It's Will and Woody.

0: Hey, it's Will and Woody. Hope you're having a wonderful drive home. Woods, the DJ Will National Tour comes to a close this weekend, Saturday night, Club 237 in Darwin. When I say Darwin.
1: Mate,
0: switch on. Well, look, I'm getting a lot of info here.
1: Switch on.
0: No, I've had a lot of info. I've been dragged across the country. There's been some shocking gigs. You've had a number cancel on me as well. There was one in Darwin that was lined up.
1: That is true, actually. Yes. Yes, there was a wake in Darwin, which we were no longer required at. But here's the thing, Will. I don't want you to worry about all the business stuff, okay? You just focus on the beats.
0: Club 237's in Townsville.
1: It's in Townsville. Oh. And, like, mate, Club 237 in Townsville is Townsville. Everyone talks about the snake pit. Anything goes in the pit is what people say, right?
0: All right, what do you want to get done here? Because I feel like you kind of, it's getting a bit tedious, the feedback.
1: I'll put it down. That's fine.
0: I know you've got an axe to grind here though. Come on.
1: No axe to grind. I'm just saying we've done two gigs this week on the national tour and, you know, we're flying and we're humming and we're going to be very much ready for the club.
0: Mm.
1: But I just don't think we've played a banger yet, which seems like a weird thing not to do. I'm not a DJ.
0: If you were DJing a cafe with one person in it at 6 a.m. in the morning, you hold your bangers. You don't just throw bangers around willy-nilly. It doesn't work like that.
1: But you've been
0: You hold them for the right moments. You don't give the people too much cheese because it overdoes it.
1: Yeah, but at some point.
0: You've got to build to it. I only DJed for 11 minutes at the cafe before the owner told me to respectfully F off.
1: And we fully respect that as well. But you did an under-14 girls soccer training session as well. No bangers.
0: None of them were listening. They were playing a scratch match, which you were also playing with them.
1: But if you play a banger, the people come, my friend. This, like, just as an example, I know I'm not the DJ.
0: You're not the DJ.
1: I'm not the DJ.
0: You're not the DJ.
1: Hey, I think it'd be great to hear from everyone listening right now as to what they believe is a banger. Because at the end of the day, you're playing to the people. Like, what do they believe is a banger? Give them what they want and make them move. For me, I'm just on the dance floor right now. I'm in the pit.
0: Mm.
1: What do I really want to hear?
0: Mm.
1: This one.
0: That's it. It's been your favourite song since you were 13, and I know why. I don't need to bring up the film clip. And it's weird.
1: It's not about anything but milkshakes, and that brings me to the yard. And by yard I mean dance floor. Okay? And I'm picturing it now. Everyone's coming from every corner of the club and they're in. Okay? And we haven't played anything like that all week. Okay? I'm a little bit worried.
0: Okay.
1: What is a banger to you guys? What is a song that will definitely make you personally go to the dance floor?
0: You can text us. I'm interested to hear these just to see what everyone else thinks. What am I going to use in the snake pit?
1: Exactly.
0: You guys can kind of curate the playlist a bit now. I should mention the DJ Will National Tour t-shirts. They're on willandwoody.com.
1: Selling like hotcakes.
0: They're going to be hard to get your hands on. So get there as fast as you can. It's Will and Woody.

0: in your home. It's Will and Woody. The three rules of comedy are repetition, repetition, and surprise.
1: Ah! Ooh. 1, 2, 3.
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4: 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Detours are in place along Terry Drive and Lambrick Avenue, so please follow all signage. 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And further out, patients needed, Tiger Brennan Drive or Woolner Road in Bayview, McMillan's Road at Vandalin Drive in Nucky, and in Fanny Bay, East Point Road at Goyder Road. 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

0: Will and Woody, hope you're having a wonderful drive home. The DJ Will National Tour closes in Townsville this Saturday. Yeah. Club 237, I'm playing the Snake Pit. If you are in Townsville, get a DJ Will t-shirt, willandwoody.com. Click the shop banana in the menu.
1: Yeah.
0: And I'm pretty sure, Woods, you get to skip the queue if you've got proof of purchase of a DJ Will t-shirt.
1: Bloody oath. Absolutely, you do. So get there quick, though. They will sell out. Right now, though, there's just a couple of concerns, sure, coming from me, but maybe a couple of other people just around at this point of the tour. We've already done two gigs, the under 14 soccer training, the cafe gig on Wednesday. You haven't yet played a banger?
0: Subjective.
1: No, there definitely just has not been a banger yet. And I get it. Like, it's cool that you're going, like, just holding all your bangers back. But as your manager, I'm starting to go, does he have a banger? So,
0: right, let's just get this over with,
1: so I'm just going to ask these guys, anyone to call the show now, like, what is a banger to you? What's the song that gets you to the dance floor? Sarah, what is it for you?
2: Hey, boys, Bohemian Rhapsody by Queen.
0: Oh, yeah. Banger. Big song. Big song, Sarah. I'll write it down. You reckon they'll like it in the Snake Pit, Sarah?
2: Yeah. Got it. End the night on Bohemian Rhapsody.
1: Oh, finisher. Wow. I think it's a finisher.
0: Sarah, you can have yourself a DJ Will t-shirt for the recommendation. Thank you very much.
1: If I can just speak to my DJ client real
0: Will,
1: quick.
0: DJ
1: quick.
0: Will t-shirts.
1: Stop giving them away.
0: What do you mean?
1: We're going to lose money on the t-shirts. So just ease up.
3: Stop giving them out, mate.
1: Yeah. We're like, there's a bottom line right now, because we have made no money from the tour. And I don't want to tell you that because I deal with the business. We are in the hole.
0: You've dealt with it badly.
1: We are in the hole. What's up,
4: Joe? I think
1: we
4: just got our first sale, guys.
1: You're kidding. We made a sale. Not that we're excited about that because, like, we've got heaps coming in, but that's the first.
4: Can we shout them out?
1: Yeah, shout them out.
4: Shout out Anna.
0: Nice, Anna. There you go.
1: Is that our friend, Anna Dragon?
0: Yeah, it could well be our friend, Anna.
1: Our friend, Anna.
0: WillandWoody.com, click menu and then hit the shop banana if you would like to get yourself an exclusive DJ Will t-shirt button. Push it, Tommy.
5: Yeah, well, shout outs if you do get a t-shirt, so we'll shout you out. But yeah. Also, we've received some bangers on the text line.
0: Oh, like, I love that. Some? Yeah, yes, please. Fire away, mate.
5: Okay, we've had...
0: For the Snake Pit this weekend.
5: Yeah, I liked this suggestion by a band. Do you remember Black Box?
0: No. Yes, I do. Italian. Yeah, they did Right on Time.
6: That's a
0: great song.
6: That's a banger.
5: That was Marcello.
0: A nice Marcello remix of The Letter Holloway. Great song.
5: And then another one here, your favourite, Will.
0: Yes.
1: Oh yeah. No.
0: There's no doubt in the flow there.
1: More flow. I think we need to play 4 to 5 Flow Rider songs.
0: I'm going to put Right on Time in. What is Apple Bottom Jeans called?
5: It's called Low by Flow Rider.
0: It's called Low.
5: T-Pain.
0: It's called Low.
1: That is a certified banger.
0: Okay.
1: Let's go to Cody here now. Cody, what song gets you on the dance floor, Codes?
7: Well, I think it's The Millennial in Me, but I Love Down by Jay Sean.

0: And then and then the crowd can get down as well. I love crowd interaction. I think that really works. Mate,
1: you're not going to be on the stage. I'll remind you of that on the night as well.
0: I'm in the booth.
1: I'll remind you of that on the night.
0: I'm in the booth, mate. I'm standing behind you.
1: Got a little bit. I'm going to remind you of that on the night. And if I need to, I'll call security. And it'd be weird for me to have to do that to my manager, but I'm happy to.
0: So disrespectful. Organise this whole tour for you. Let me have some fun. Let's go to Peter here.
1: We all know what happens when that happens.
0: Nothing bad has ever happened when I've had fun.
1: No one.
0: Peter.
1: Need I remind you what happened when I played coup d'etat in Bali?
0: Okay, that was bad. You picked the one night where I got a bit irresponsible. Peter, my friend.
2: Hey, guys.
0: Dance floor filler for you. What is it, Pete?
2: Well, you are not a DJ unless you play Sandstorm by Duru.
1: Yes.
2: Yeah. 100%.
0: I mean, Peter, question for you, Peter. Are we thinking we give him Sandstorm early to win him over, get him in the palm of our hands, or do we finish with Sandstorm?
2: It's got to be later. You can't go too early with Sandstorm.
0: Okay.
2: It's a classic banger.
0: It's a classic banger. Yeah, yeah. Maybe if we're losing him, if we feel like we're losing him, Sandstorm.
1: We'll send Peter a DJ Will National Tour T-shirt. Yep. No. There you go, Pete, for you.
2: Champions, you guys are the best.
1: Yeah, no worries at all,
0: brother.
1: We'll
0: send it to you as long as you go to the website and pay $50. That's
1: no.
0: All fine. Just saying.
1: No, if you'd like a DJ Will T-shirt, by the way, willandwoody.com, click on the shop banana in the menu.
0: Please stop giving away free T-shirts.
1: I'm not giving them away for free. I'm just like, you know.
0: You are. You
1: I'm not trying to make money off the T-shirts. I'm just trying to share the love.
0: Well, one of us is. Okay?
1: I think it's a bit sad.

0: Will and Woody, we're using this time to air some grievances with each other.
1: Do you think it's been good for our relationship or bad for our relationship to this point?
0: I think we were having fun with it. I think it got a bit real yesterday when I targeted you people pleasing.
1: Yeah, because that's, you know, that's for the therapist, man. And even they can't figure it out.
0: You targeted my knowledge topping.
1: I did.
0: And underneath that, that's real. You know that's real.
1: I know that's real. You know? Okay, we're getting serious. Anyway, the reason we're doing it, obviously, is because there's this woman who aired all her grievances about her ex-husband after she divorced him. And we just think, have the
0: bad
1: grievances
0: time.
1: Before you break up.
0: Do it while the relationship's on foot.
1: This is healthy.
0: Yeah.
1: Just a quick one to the side.
0: Oh, yeah, I've got a side one for you as well.
1: Just a couple of honourable mentions.
0: Hang on, but you haven't done your third real one yet.
1: I know.
0: We can do the honourable mentions afterwards.
1: No, I'm saving
0: No, do
1: mine.
0: Your third real one.
1: Okay, third real
0: and
1: one.
0: Then we'll do honourable mentions afterwards. Okay. The honourable mentions. I think I counted 12.
1: Oh, yeah, I got 205.
0: Oh, see, there's
1: okay.
0: There it is.
1: There's what?
0: There's the topping. There's the competitiveness. There it is.
1: Well, let's have a bike ride together. Let's go for a ride. You said you'd be better at ride. Anyway, I'm going to put that down.
0: I said if I trained, but the funny thing is...
1: You won't, because you're not disciplined.
0: No, because I don't care.
1: Yes, you... Oh, damn it. Oh, that really gets me. When people say I wasn't trying. Oh,
0: I know.
1: My brother used to say that to me.
0: That's why I said it.
1: Yeah. Oh, it worked. Anyway. Okay. Here it is.
0: Oh, yeah.
1: Using the company credit card for breakfasts without me. Now, Will, I went through the credit card statement recently.
0: Yeah.
1: You took Annalise out for breakfast.
0: I took Annalise out for breakfast.
1: Without me.
0: Yeah. Everyone gets one breakfast a year with me.
1: You can't make that a company credit card expense.
0: She's an employee.
1: Yeah, but I'm not
0: She's
1: there.
0: She's an employee.
1: You can't. We
0: Tough
1: can't,
0: titties.
1: We can't
0: you
1: be
0: missed
1: going
0: it.
1: Out.
0: You missed the invite. You missed the invite.
1: I never got the invite.
0: That's true.
1: I think company.
0: That's true.
1: I think the company pays for breakfast when we are both eating breakfast.
0: So what's the difference between me taking Annalise out for breakfast and then you shouting everyone coffee and me not being on the coffee order? It's the same thing.
1: You were in the earshot though. You could have ordered a coffee.
0: No,
1: you could have ordered.
0: No,
1: I always say
0: days where I've been away. You've ordered 8 to 10 coffees and 3 pieces of cake.
1: That's a good retort. Let's both stop doing that. I think that's a fair.
0: Well,
1: we
0: I'm
1: both
0: not
1: need to put the. Yeah, we probably
0: fine.
1: Need to set some rules for the company credit card.
0: I think
1: that might be tomorrow.
0: I think that's fair.
1: That's off air?
0: Is that not fair, chat?
1: Oh. You guys don't want to hear about how we want to spend our money on the company credit card? Sure.
0: I did. The latest one, I've got a few expenses in Europe. I've been in. Accidentally.
1: There was one in Nice that popped up, I saw.
0: Accidentally.
1: Mm-hmm. Mm-hmm.
0: It's hard. You know, you double tap, your kid's screaming at you on your phone. For
1: funny
0: your
1: how I never do it, though.
0: You've done it. I just can't mention what you did it for. All right. Here we go.
1: Is these the honourable mentions?
0: Honourable mention. One honourable mention from me.
1: Okay, we'll both get one.
0: Okay. You hang out far too much with Sexy Das, a.k.a. The Sex, our digital producer.
1: We've never hung outside work. We've literally never hung.
0: No, with him at work. It's a problem. It's a problem.
1: We just have a good energy together, I find. Sexy, is it too much?
2: I think he's jealous.
1: Yeah. Are you jealous of being sexy? Feels that way.
0: Does feel that way.
1: Let's talk about it. Why? Is it just another man in my life?
0: Well, yeah, you're my boy.
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0: It's Will and Woody Woods. We're going to get out of here. It is a post-show meeting, though, on the air. The post-show notes right now.
1: Yes. And I think for mine, if I can, Will, I do want to talk about the National DJ Tour that we are currently on for you, DJ Will. Used to be a DJ, had kids, left the clubs for a while, but we're back, baby. We are back on the main stage. That's why I've organised this national tour. But I'm just a little bit concerned because we've got this massive finale gig, Club 237 in Townsville. As your manager, I'm looking out for your public image that's out there. Mm. And I'm just starting to get a little bit distressed and concerned about a bit of a rumour that's getting out there about you wearing a wig.
2: Yeah.
1: I don't know where it's come from.
2: Right. Yeah. Well, you made it up, I think.
1: Absolutely. Why would I bring us down from the inside like that?
2: Because you think it's funny.
1: Not at all. Not at all. Anyway, here's a couple of grabs from just some chats we've had, right? People in Danville, Smallsy's in there as well. They just keep bringing it up.
3: There's rumours going around that, Will, you wear a toupee from time to time.
2: Boys, the hair's real. The hair's real. I promise the hair's real.
4: Yeah, all these people up here are saying toupee this, toupee
2: is that.
3: It's
2: right?
3: A Queensland rumour, I don't know.
5: Is he going to wear the wig?
1: I don't know why this rumour is starting in Townsville.
2: Oh, sorry. Is that I'm currently wearing a wig?
1: He doesn't wear a toupee.
2: Let's just say that, yes, I will be wearing the wig.
5: Okay.
6: Well, these two boxes arrived last week from wigs.com or something. It's addressed to you. Okay. Are you wearing a wig? Are you still wearing a wig? Or did you go to Turkey?
1: I'm going to jump in as his manager. It's not a wig. It is real hair. There was no transplant out. And I know that's bizarre for people to hear because he was bald.
2: Yeah.
1: It's just real hair.
6: So it's your hair. It's not like Temu hair. It's yours.
2: No, it's my hair.
7: Final thing, Will.
2: Yes.
7: You've got no hair. Well, you got hair now. Need some advice. I'm losing hair.
2: If you go to hairpingersrus.com.
7: Great.
2: And just put in the code WILL123, mm-hmm. they'll sort you out 20% off.
1: What is going on in Townsville?
2: Yeah, why do people think I'm wearing a wig?
7: Because it doesn't look real, mate.
2: Hello, Smallsy.
8: Question.
2: Yeah, mate.
8: Do you wear a toupee?
2: I think we need to have a hair pulling ceremony.
8: Did you get a hair transplant, though? Because no shame. No,
2: I'd tell you, man, if I went to Turkey's.
1: So, look, that's out there. Just want to say again, it's not a wig.
2: It's not a wig.
1: It's not a wig, guys.
2: It's real hair.
1: No toupee.
2: It's real, real hair, and there'll be real beats at Club 237 this Saturday night. Don't forget, I mean, the tour's only come to a close. I don't know why we're selling our merch at the end of the tour, but yes, the DJ Will t-shirts are at willandwoody.com. Click menu, hit the banana. You can get yourself a DJ Will tee for a hot price.
1: Yeah, great.
2: Limited edition.
1: Yeah.
2: And no fans on stage. Yeah.
9: In like physical fans that blow air just in case it comes off.
2: I thought you meant like people on stage.
1: We'll speak to the club about that. Are there fans at the club that
2: just give me a hat and you can have as many fans as you like.
1: Hat
2: strong. Hat's headband.
1: Headband's good.
2: Yeah, yeah.
1: Look, guys, Andre Agassi number.
2: It'll be glued down. Yeah. It'll be glued. Oh, the glue.
1: It's a professional job.
2: I know what I'm doing.
1: Yeah.
2: Oh. I was

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1: MySpace could be coming back. You can have a song for your profile. What would be your MySpace song? Someone goes in your profile.
2: 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By the name of Soldier Boy. Kiss me through the phone.
1: I reckon this is what I would play.
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1: Okay, Darwin, I'm very sorry. 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

0: 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We're talking about a GWM Tank 300. 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
0: 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Hot 100.

0: The NT has had some pretty big sports names. Cyril Rioli, Nova Peris, and Cadell Evans, just to name a few. But do you have what it takes to be on the same playing field as these guys? We want to find the NT's next Little Legends. Sam and Ant's showdown will have them coaching your team to the big game. If you win, it's the bragging rights for you. However, if you lose, it'll be entirely their fault. It's Sam and Ant's showdown on Hot 100. Thanks to Jape Homemaker Village and Domino's Pizza.
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0: Hey, it's Will and Woody. You're either up early or up late. And welcome to the show. I mean, this is probably the best of the worst bits from the week. I keep saying that. It's not the best of the worst. It's the best of the best. I mean, we consider this stuff to be good, surely.
1: It's just incredible. It's absolutely incredible.
0: I don't think
1: stuff.
0: It's incredible.
1: No, it's amazing.
0: No, I wouldn't have thought it's incredible, but this is
1: the best stuff you will have ever heard.
0: I think this is the best cut of Will and Woody that you're going to hear.
1: Nah, it's better than that. Raise the bar. So I would say power nap now. Pull over, power nap.
0: Why nap?
1: Just a quick power nap because you want to be up and about for when our best bits start.
0: They're starting now.
1: Well, you got a song. You got a 3-minute power nap and then game on, baby.
0: All right. Well, yeah.
1: Will and Woody.

0: Nothing good happens after midnight, except these two.
1: It's Will and Woody keeping you up.
2: The DJ Will National Tour is in full swing, ladies and gentlemen.
3: It is.
2: As your tour manager, I couldn't be happier with how everything's going. For those that are just joining the journey, Will, you used to be a DJ, used to be a cool guy, you had kids, other things took your time, but finally you are back on the deck,
3: my friend. Get back on them, yeah.
2: So I've organised this national tour for you.
3: Yep.
2: We are going to Townsville Saturday, Club 237. It's going to be a massive, massive finale. I couldn't be more confident with what you're going to bring.
3: It's not the case.
2: This is slight.
3: Not the case.
2: What's not the case?
3: You're undermining me. You're not.
2: I'm not.
3: You are.
2: You've been out there
3: in the airlock. You said, I don't have a banger. You said a number of times, I don't know what a banger is.
2: There's a few concerns over your song selection, and I'm being honest about that. If I can't be honest with you, who can be? And I just think in your two gigs so far,
3: I be honest with you?
2: Under 14
3: can
2: soccer
3: I be
2: training,
3: honest with you?
2: And the cafe, there were no bangers played. Okay. I said play Sinead O'Connor.
3: Can I be honest with you?
2: Yeah.
3: You don't earn 20% as a manager.
2: Well, contractually, I do, mate. Now,
4: DJ Will.
3: We haven't signed a contract.
2: I may have forged it. Anyway, that's with the lawyers. Really excitingly, we are going to be in Townsville, but I'm really worried about this rumor that has just erupted out of nowhere. I don't know who started it, Will.
3: Mm.
2: As your manager, I'm worried about the PR of this particular rumor. We're just having a chit chat with a couple of the Townsville guys at 106.3 there. Adam and Donnie for breakfast, DJ Delicious, Danny does the afternoons there, Stu does the Arvo shift. We're just having a chat with them just about like us coming, etc. All of them, really strangely, were saying that you wear a wig. And even this has got to Smallsy as well as the national shows. I don't know how he's heard it as well. But have a listen to this.
5: There's rumours going around that, Will, you wear a toupee from time to time.
3: Boys, the hair's real. I promise. I promise the hair's real.
6: Yeah, All these people up here are saying toupee this, toupee that.
3: Is that right?
5: It's an old Queensland rumour, I don't know.
4: Is he going to wear the wig?
2: I don't know why this rumour is starting in Townsville.
3: Oh, sorry. Is that I'm currently wearing a wig?
2: He doesn't wear a toupee.
3: Well, let's just say that, yes, I will be wearing the wig.
4: Okay.
7: Well, these two boxes arrived last week from wigs.com or something. It's addressed to you. Okay. Are you wearing a wig? Are you still wearing a wig? Or did you go to Turkey?
2: I'm going to jump in as manager. It's not a wig. It is real hair. There was no transplant. I know that's bizarre for people to hear because he was bald.
3: Yeah.
2: It's just real hair.
7: It's your hair. It's not like Timu hair. It's yours.
3: No, it's my hair.
8: Final thing, Will.
3: Yes.
8: You've got no hair. Well, you got hair now. Just need some advice. I'm losing hair.
3: If you go to hairpingersrus.com.
8: Great.
3: And just put in the code WILL123, they'll sort you out 20% off.
2: What is going on in Townsville?
3: Yeah, why do people think I'm wearing a wig?
8: Because it doesn't look real, mate.
3: Hello, Smallsy.
9: Question.
3: Yeah, mate.
9: Do you wear a toupee?
3: I think we need to have a hair pulling ceremony.
9: Did you get a hair transplant though? Because no shame.
3: No, I'd tell you, man, if I went to Turkey's.
2: Look, I don't know where that's come from. I mean, that's the internet, eh? That's the internet these days. Someone started that as a joke.
3: I know you think it's a bit funny, but like,
2: I don't, mate. I think it's a bad look. People think you wear a wig.
3: I know you think it's a bit funny, but like, I'm taking this gig this weekend very seriously.
2: Me too, mate.
3: Well, you're not.
2: Me too.
3: So you're calling the radio station in Townsville telling them I'm wearing a wig.
2: I didn't start that, mate. Stu said I'm
3: wearing Timu hair.
2: That was funny, but I don't. It's not true. Funny line, not true. And I just want to put that
3: on
2: record.
3: Playing in
2: a
3: club on the weekend, and like I got to be putting my best foot forward. I can't have people thinking I'm wearing a wig. So it's up
2: to
3: you.
2: They'll all be staring at
3: it. It's up to you to disperse those rumors.
2: I'm trying to squash it. Maybe we should get hats made, not a wig, or something. I don't know. Just a hat
3: that says not a wig.
2: Yeah, this isn't a wig. I don't know. Just putting it out there. But speaking of merch, and this is pretty exciting. So I just want to say one more time.
3: Oh, Joe, you've a flag.
2: Oh, what's up?
10: If you are going to wear your toupee, we should just watch the smoke machines because it could blow up and off. And so just be careful.
3: Guys, I don't wear... I'm not wearing... it's my hair.
2: How is it stuck down though?
3: It's not... I've grown it.
2: Okay.
11: DJ Will.
2: You grew your wig in a lab or something and then put it on you.
3: No, it's like...
2: All right. Hey,
3: guys. You know, I'm on the hair pingers. I've told you this.
2: Yeah. It's not a wig, guys. It's his real hair. Now... Speaking of merch, Speaking of merch, sorry, focus. Yeah. There is a big announcement about merch. Yep. Everyone knows some big t-shirts announced. Have been kicking around. We've been wearing these DJ Will t-shirts. How you get them? Up next on Will and Woody.

0: 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This place is jumping
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2: We did yoga. What were you thinking about yesterday?
3: Oh my God, what should I have for dinner? Did I put the washing on? Did I leave the stove on? Oh, I've got to clean my room.
2: Who played the bad guy in Tron? God, this is going to kill me.
3: I wonder what it would be like to get speared in the heart and die here.
2: I hope Sam doesn't catch on that I'm planning to spear him in the heart and kill him.
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0: walk-ons you've ever been to. Will and Woody keeping you up.
1: Woodrow, the big gig is this weekend. The DJ Will gig. The final gig of the national tour. It's going to be Club 237 in Townsville in the Snake Pit.
2: Oh, yes. I like that. Become the snake. Become the snake. If you're artists joining us, Will used to be a DJ, frequent DJ. You name a club, Will DJ'd it.
1: He'd played it.
2: Right?
1: Yeah.
2: He was the DJ Town Bicycle. That's what they called him because he was, that's a weird way to describe it. Anyway, we're getting you back in the game. As your manager, as your best friend,
1: yep.
2: I'm organising gigs. We've done the under 14 soccer training. We've done the 6 a.m. cafe gig. But as you said, this weekend is the big finale. It's yep. you back in the clubs.
1: Yeah, I'm pumped.
2: I mean, I don't know what I can relate this to. Like maybe Michael Jordan returning to basketball. That's kind of what it feels like.
1: Yeah.
2: DJ Will stepping back into a club.
1: There'll be a Netflix doco after this.
2: I would have thought so.
1: Yeah.
2: But the big news, the huge news, we have been inundated with messages from people who are asking about the DJ Will t-shirts.
1: The merch. Yeah, because we tried to get them online last time, but Sexy Das didn't have his shit together, our digi producer.
3: I just didn't expect so much demand for them, so it was overwhelming.
1: I didn't expect it either. We sort of made them as a bit of a joke, but
2: yeah.
1: I think they are hip.
2: Like,
1: that's what we've been told by the kids.
2: We've stumbled into hip here.
1: Hipness.
2: All the kids at under 14 soccer training, they all wanted a t-shirt. So look, we wanted to answer those questions,
1: answer
2: those demands.
1: Yeah.
2: So if you go to willandwoody.com and you hit shop, which is also the picture of a banana, you can pre-order a DJ Will boxy tee. Ladies and gentlemen.
4: DJ Will.
2: I want to say once we sell out or once 13th of August hits, they're gone. It's just doing a short run.
1: How many tees have we got, Sexy?
3: To be honest, I haven't checked.
1: should have been across this.
2: We're really not sure. So it's 1 week.
1: It's 1 week of tees.
2: To get a tee. So like, just get in quickly. It's just pre-order.
1: Okay.
2: And then we'll figure it all out later. There's a couple of... Well, I don't really understand how this works, but you will get a t-shirt. Don't worry.
1: Yes. So willandwoody.com, click shop.
2: Yeah, $50.
1: $50 for a tee, for a DJ Will exclusive DJ Will tour tee. It's got a back, on the back there. It's got a photo of me. Oh, look, that you guys have taken from a long time ago. On the back there, you've got the different gigs that I played.
2: Yeah.
1: Throughout the tour.
2: A bloody oath, mate. I mean, this is once in a lifetime. We will not make more teas after this. A couple of things as well.
1: Yep.
2: If you are planning on going to the gig this Saturday, Club 237 in Townsville.
1: Yep.
2: By the way, fly in. Flights are booking fast, but fly in because this will be a once in a lifetime gig. If you've got proof of purchase of a t-shirt, you skip the queue at Club 237. So for all my brothers and sisters in Townsville, get yourself a tee. And don't do any of the screenshotting. All right, we'll be on to that. So we need proof of purchase, skip the queue. And also...
1: it's a great idea. I love what you're thinking, but like, are the bouncers across that?
2: They will be.
3: They
2: bloody will be. And I'll be stern with them. Mate, we're running the night. You're headlining the house.
1: No, you say
2: headlining
1: that.
2: The house. Anyway, the other thing...
1: Headlining the house.
2: Headlining the house. The other thing. This is a big one.
1: Nice to be headlining the house.
2: This is a big reason to want a t-shirt.
1: Yep.
2: So if you purchase a t-shirt and you either show us the t-shirt on you or you show us proof of purchase as well and then you see one of us in public, if you ever see one of us in the wild and you can show us that you own a DJ Will t-shirt, we have to give you an item of clothing that we are wearing.
1: You're kidding.
2: Not kidding. That's not my idea because I hate this. We can choose the item of clothing that we give you. But we have to give you an item.
1: Do they have to? They've got to be wearing the tee, though.
3: No.
2: Or proof of purchase.
3: Proof of purchase, mate.
1: I didn't make it.
2: That seems completely outrageous to me.
1: That is ridiculous.
3: It's in the terms and conditions. It's legally binding. It's in the website. I'm sorry, boys.
2: I'm thinking of just keeping a whole bunch of me jocks in my backpack. That's where I'm at.
1: Why would you give them jocks? That feels a bit weird. Socks, maybe.
2: Oh, yeah, socks is better. Socks is way better.
1: I have an old pair of my underwear. Very strange. All right, willandwoody.com. If you want an exclusive DJ Will t-shirt, we're very excited about Townsville this weekend. Make sure you guys check out the socials to stay up to date with just how it's unfolding.

0: Like those mates that just want to keep going. It's Will and Woody keeping you up.
1: And I want to know, like, not necessarily fads or movies. I want to know, like, items, like things that you had that were kind of like, if you had that, you were shit hot.
2: I'll end this discussion right now. Shark tooth necklace. Soon as you had one of those bad boys around your neck, people looked at you like, whoa, did you kill that shark?
1: When was that?
2: I don't know, but when I was rocking that bad boy.
1: I remember getting one of them. You should rock that again, brother. I reckon that'd be cool.
2: I could bring that back.
1: I think it all started, because there was a couple of surfers that had one, like Mark Okalupo might have had one on, and I remember thinking that was just the coolest thing ever.
2: The bee's knees. And then at certain holiday destinations, you could get them cheap. They were,
1: I never knew if, ultimately, you also never knew it was a shark tooth, which I always found very funny.
2: No idea.
1: I always got the sense when you're in Southeast Asia that someone had just ripped out one of their dog's rear teeth.
2: Yeah, and we don't care.
1: Seriously. And we wouldn't care. You look at the tooth, you're like, I don't actually know what a shark tooth looks like.
2: Shave it into a diamond. You know, it's all about the shape for mine.
1: That's a great example. Now, the reason we're talking about this, you can text us as well. This is a good one for the text line, actually. 0429 13 1065 if you'd like to send us a text. The reason we're talking about this is because I'm loving, there's a great story that's going around right now. And I mentioned before, Matt Damon and Ben Affleck used to be best mates. They got very famous from writing the movie Good Will Hunting. If you didn't know that, it's an incredible story. They wrote this screenplay together. They ended up going to win the Oscar for best original screenplay at the Oscars. I think it's 97 or 98 when they did it. They sold the screenplay. This is 30 years ago now. So they sold the screenplay. They get Robin Williams involved with it later on, but they sold the screenplay for only $600,000, which is
2: that's not a lot.
1: Nothing.
2: Yeah, right.
1: Okay. Like nothing. Well, for what the movie ends up becoming,
2: of course.
1: And then is there some? I think we've got Matt Damon talking about what they used the money for. Is that right?
3: Man, when we were
1: oh no, sorry, I'm gonna get to that audio in a second. Sorry, that's the wrong audio. So he sells the screenplay for $600,000,
2: and they split it in half between the two of them, I assume.
1: Yes, exactly.
2: Yeah.
1: So, but then after taxes and all that sort of stuff, they end up pocketing just under 150 grand each.
2: Which would be huge at that time. They're 18 at this time, right?
1: They're 18
2: at
1: this time.
2: That's big money at that time.
1: So, yeah, they're 18.
2: Yeah.
1: They've got 150,000 US each.
2: Yeah, yeah.
1: And the first thing they do is they both go and buy a brand new Jeep Grand Cherokee.
2: Just one, or they get
1: one? No, one each. The reason I know that it's one each is because when you and I interviewed them,
2: saw
1: this story, thought, hang on a second, here's an opportunity. When you and I interviewed them, we found out that when they were writing Good Will Hunting, only Ben Affleck was getting the acting roles, and they actually had to share a car when they were living in Hollywood.
3: Ben, when we were taking all the writer meetings in for Good Will Hunting, I remember we took Ben had a Ford Taurus.
1: Yeah.
3: It's an old maroon Ford Taurus, and it was more comfortable than my car, which was a little Acura Integra, which he could barely fit in. So we took the Taurus. Ben drove.
4: Those was like an automatic transmission.
3: Right. Mine was
4: that is like really made a difference, you know.
1: Car chat. Matt Damon, Ben Affleck.
2: Good.
1: How good was that?
2: Get on the podcast. Get on the podcast. Full great chat.
1: So they go to buy two Jeep Grand Cherokees. And I love the idea that when you're 19, because a car, like a cool car when you're age, that's the hottest thing in the world.
2: I had a cool car.
1: That's all you want.
2: Yeah, yeah, yeah. You remember my first car, George.
1: George, the Toyota Corolla.
2: 91. Beautiful year for the Corolla. Never died.
1: No, well, until you drove it into a fence out the front of school.
2: Yeah. That's a true story.
1: Yeah, he was school captain as well.
2: True story.
1: Yeah, he'd been spotted at a local nightclub the night before.
2: But I slept.
1: And no one said you didn't sleep.
2: Oh, good.
1: Christian's called on 13-1065.
2: Don't you laugh, Christian.
1: Christian.
5: How's it going?
1: Christian, what was red hot for you when you were younger?
5: The wetsuit pencil cases for high school.
1: Oh, yes. Red hot.
2: Yes.
1: Great
5: if
1: stuff, Christian.
5: If you had one of them, you were definitely cool.
1: Oh, yeah, it's so you true. Were. Christian,
2: yes, you were.
1: Very good. We're going to take more of these updates. Christian, we're going to send you a DJ Will t-shirt exclusive.
2: Whoa.
5: Awesome.
1: You're on
5: pre-order,
1: boys. Brother. No worries, they're exclusive. WillandWoody.com. 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We'll take more of these calls up next. What was red hot when you were younger? Will and Woody.
6: Will and Woody!
0: Will and Woody asking the important questions like how much wood can a woodchuck chuck if a woodchuck could chuck wood? The answer was a lot.
6: The Naughties turns your life.

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1: 131065 or text us. 0429 131065. What was red hot when you were younger? We're just talking about Matt Damon and Ben Affleck. They got their first ever paycheck. They bought a Jeep Grand Cherokee each. I forgot to add the end of this story, Woods. So they brought a Jeep Grand Cherokee each. Cost them both pretty much all of their paycheck from Goodwill Hunting.
2: That's really funny.
1: And then they immediately were like, oh, we can't afford rent. We need to write another movie.
3: That's awesome.
1: So they spent their whole
3: entire
1: paycheck on their first movie on a car, and then they're like, shit, we got to keep working.
3: I just wish I had that kind of chutzpah.
1: It's just so 19, isn't it?
3: Yeah, but not me at 19,
1: mate. No. You putting them in blue chip shares, baby. And look at those things. Look at those things now, 20 years on.
3: Done nothing.
1: Look, you're a tycoon.
3: No, they've done nothing, honestly.
1: So red hot. What was red hot when you were younger? For me, you mentioned the shark tooth necklace before.
3: Yeah.
1: I reckon in and around when I was buying a car, I reckon personalised number plates were pretty cool.
3: No, they were. Your Mac Daddy license plate was never cool.
1: They were cool at some stage. No. The other thing that came to mind for me, and I can't believe this was a thing, were red hot, were the shutter shades. You know when Kanye did that video with the sunglasses with the lines through them?
3: We all wanted it.
1: They were cool. They were so impractical as well.
3: The worst thing to wear in the world. You wear them at night as well, and you're like, I literally can't see anything, but got to be cool.
1: Yeah, they were cool.
3: Cool was premium.
1: Sean.
3: Shawnee, you there, Sean? Did you just whistle like a bird, Sean?
4: Hello.
1: G'day, Sean. Hey, Sean, what was red hot when you were younger? Come to us, Sean.
3: Hey, I don't reckon you're called Sean. Is it John? Is it
1: John?
3: Thorn? John. Is it John? John? The guy with the bird behind him. Are you whistling? Is the cool thing that you can whistle like a bird?
1: I can't wait to hear that. Hey, the text line's open for this. 0429 131065. Dylan from Brisbane said, back when I was a kid 20 years ago, Converse All-Stars were shit hot. If you had a pair at primary school, you were the bee's knees. We called them Chuck Taylors back then. Even cooler if you got them special colour.
3: Still cool though, right?
1: The Connies.
3: Bloody oath they are, aren't they?
1: They were a lot cooler. For me, the school kicks were the globes.
3: If you had a set of globes, you were red hot. Etnies. Or globes.
1: Osiris.
3: And the fatter the tongue, the cooler they were for mine.
1: They were very impractical, I found.
3: Oh, not that comfy at all, really. Anyway, let's go to Sean here. We're going back to Sean.
1: We're trying it.
3: The Birdman. Sean?
1: The Birdman.
5: Hey, Will. Hey, Woody. How are you, boys?
1: Hey, Sean.
3: What was hot back in the day?
5: So I'm 30 next year, so I'm aging a bit. Do you boys remember the Power Balance Bands that
1: were in there?
5: My unathletic footy career ended with the end of the Power Balance Band. I pretty much gave up on the sport because I thought the Power Balance Band was my only little bit compared with the long skins that used to go down to your knees.
1: Oh, the long skins. Skins in general. Do you remember when footballers just used to run around in a pair of tights?
3: So hence, that's what we wore.
1: Button pusher Tommy loved that.
3: Good phase.
1: I just heard a good phase.
3: Yeah. Let's go to Joe here on 131065. Joe, what was red hot for you back in the day?
6: Oh, it would have to be the Von Dutch hat and the Von Dutch t-shirt.
3: Yeah.
1: Is now, the Von Dutch, they're back.
3: Are they back?
1: The Von Dutch trucker hats are back in a big way. Back. I saw Sexy Dust wear one the other day. He's my cool barometer these days.
3: Now you know it's back.
1: They're back.
3: Yeah.
1: In a big way.
6: I can't believe it.
3: Do you still wear the Von Dutch, Joe?
6: Oh, no. I gave that up in about 2004.
3: Fair enough. Bring it back, Joe.
1: Just on the magnetic bands, the balance bands.
3: That was an extraordinary marketing campaign.
1: Do you guys know what we're talking about with him?
7: We debated not putting that collar across to you because we had never heard of that.
1: So basically, they were like two rubber bands that you put on your wrist, and they had what looked like kind of like an air tag in the middle of it. It was like a little metal magnet in the middle of it. And the idea was they helped you balance better.
7: You guys are so dumb.
3: You become more flexible, more powerful,
1: you
3: become fitter. Yeah.
1: And I remember the first time someone showed them to me and I was like, there's no way. And he goes, look, someone pull my arms behind my back. And I remember his arms didn't go back that far. And then someone else came along and he goes, now you try. He put the balance bands on. And his arms went back further. But of course, it's just because he's stretched. Yeah. So that was the selling point for them. They'd always do this. It was incredible.
3: But they paid like all these superstars to wear. So LeBron James wore one.
1: Yes, LeBron James wore one.
3: They spent their entire budget on who they would get to wear it, but they did nothing.
1: Yes. You know, now we're in the band chat though.
3: Yeah.
1: Live Strong Vans. Like they were cool once upon cool. a time. Like that, it was a symbol of
2: totally.
1: Status to have a Livestrong mm-hmm. band. It was the same kind of like, and you could see it. It was the same with the when iPhones first came out or iPods first came out, the white cords.
2: Oh yeah,
1: your cables. That was the only cable you want on the tram.
2: Let's go to Shannon here. Shannon, what item was hot for you back in the day?
4: Oh, the Hypercolor T-shirt from Rip Curl.
2: The hypercolor T-shirt, that might be a bit before my time, Shannon. What's a what?
4: Oh yeah, what? I was 15. It would have been probably about 90, 92.
2: Yeah, are we talking tie dye?
4: No, well they did come out with the tie dye, but these ones you could get blue and plain still, like in a plain color,

0: Absolutely.
1: Yeah, and if you are, we're unfortunate to be really hot blooded, you know, you can tell exactly where what parts of your body were hot when you were wearing it. I don't know why they were so cool, but they were.
2: No, that's true, actually, because if you felt anxious, if you were feeling anxious or nervous, your T-shirt would change colour. It was horrific.
0: Yeah, that actually sounds awful.
2: Yeah, laser pointers for mine were pretty cool back in the day. Yeah. You know, I used to hit the streets, right?
0: Sounds like you think laser pointers are still pretty cool,
2: I kind of want to bring them back.

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0: the Woody. You're either up early, up late, or maybe you're still out.
1: Bloody oath. Maybe you're heading to kick-ons right now. You're in the cab, you're in a car share, or maybe you've got a Dezo driver, heading towards kick-ons, and you're probably thinking to yourself, ooh, the cute boy that I'm interested in, but I just don't know how to talk to that cute boy. Well, listen to us right now, because we're going to have some sparkling banter and conversation, and just bring it up with those cute boys like you thought of it yourself.
0: Yep.
1: That's our gift to you.
0: Yep. I don't want to be involved in that.
1: Okay. That's just advice from Uncle Woody here.
2: Oh, don't call yourself Uncle Woody. Really, really, really sick.
0: All right. Willie Woody.

0: Surely it's Will and Woody keeping you up.
1: Wood, I'm not sure what you're doing here. I know you want to play a bit of DJ Will stuff.
2: Yeah, man. We're in the middle of a national tour.
1: Okay, maybe at the end of that, I'll let you know how the DJ Will t-shirts are selling. WillandWoody.com, by the way. Exclusive run of t-shirts.
2: Uh-huh.
1: I think we're only running them for a week, so if you'd like one. Look, I personally think the price point's a bit high. Sexy Das has set them at $50 a tee. That's just me personally.
2: Yeah, but they're high-quality t-shirts. We're not going cheap on this, guys. We're not going cheap on this. And it's once in a lifetime. You'll never be able to buy them again. Anyway, the national tour, which did kick off this week, I organized it for you. You used to be a DJ.
1: Yeah.
2: You went away. You had kids. I fully respected that. As your manager, I was starting to get a bit worried about the bottom line. So I organized for you a national tour, getting you back out there into the clubs. I didn't think you were ready to jump straight into clubs, though, if I'm being honest. I'm glad we can be so honest with each other as client manager.
1: Mm.
2: You are playing a club this Saturday, Club 237 in Townsville.
1: Yeah. Yeah.
2: We'll get to that more up next.
1: Yeah.
2: But I just want to get people up to speed as to how the week has gone. So it all kicked off in the rain at an under 14 girls soccer training. But bloody hell, did you bring the vibe, mate? Under 14 soccer training. Are you guys ready to dance?
3: Yeah!
2: Cue the smoke machine. How? Anyone who's going to the toilets is getting a great song to go to the toilet to. He's not playing the bangers. I told him to play the bangers.
4: You can book me for these gigs, but I'll play my music.
2: Just play one Katy Perry song.
4: Absolutely not.
2: Just play Firework.
4: Don't have it.
2: Just play Firework.
4: I'm not playing Firework.
2: Raw by Katy Perry.
4: I'm not playing
5: Raw. Louder.
4: Louder.
5: Soccer songs.
6: Like the World Cup.
5: World Cup. Let's go.
6: Don't slow them down.
5: Okay.
1: I think everyone should get around this track. I think you'll really like it. Ame, Swedish DJs. Anyway, very famous remix. I won't talk over it. This is the best bit.
2: I am that close to pulling the irons out of the fire. You can go and find another manager unless you play a banger. All right?
7: Can we play Taylor Swift?
1: This is the Fortet remix, Taylor Swift.
5: All together now.
1: Thank you so much, guys. Thanks for coming. I really appreciate it. Really appreciate it. Thank you. Thanks for coming out. First gig on the tour. Big stop.
2: Okay, so the headline there, absence of bangers. We've talked about that. I think if you just played your Katy Perry's, your Sinead O'Connor's, your Taylor Swift's, like, they would have really got around it. But that was good feedback, I thought, from the first gig. Otherwise, your gratitude at the end was really nice, thanking them all. They chanted your name. Thought that was all beautiful.
1: Are we going to keep doing this? Are you doing the feedback now?
2: I was just getting people up to speed as to how we're feeling about how everything's going.
1: Sure. Yeah.
2: Second gig was a 6 a.m. Gig at a cafe.
1: Yeah.
2: It was going awesome.
1: No, it wasn't. There was no one there and you didn't tell them I was going to be there.
2: And then this happened.
8: I'll have a latte with a banger, please. Ladies and gentlemen, I give you, that's loud, DJ Will.
1: Can someone get me a coffee?
2: Here it comes. There it is. Morning, guys. DJ Will. I reckon give him a banger now.
9: It's 8 o'clock in the morning, mate.
8: Yeah, okay. Right? Yeah.
9: Something cool, something low, I've had complaints. But cops will turn up in 5 minutes, I'm telling you now.
8: Yeah, okay. No worries.
9: You sorted
8: that? Yeah. Easy. I'll check it. How do we... Where's the volume button?
9: I just turned it down.
8: Oh, right, okay. Maybe low but bangers too?
9: Low bangers.
8: Low bangers.
9: I don't think that kind of is a bit of a contradiction, isn't it?
8: Well, I'm thinking like down tempo bangers like Sinead O'Connor, Nothing Will Compare to You. Here we go. Turn it down.
9: Too many complaints.
8: Yeah.
9: Too many complaints. It's gone from DJ Will to DJ
8: Wine. Okay. Turn it off.
9: Like off. We're done.
8: Kick's done. Yeah. No worries.
9: Wow. Good luck.
8: It's good. That was a good run though.
2: Couldn't handle your heat, man. That's fine. That's on them. Couldn't handle your heat. Now I think we're
1: DJ'd for 11 minutes.
2: And you bloody rocked it for 11 minutes. keep the people wanting more. That, you know, you didn't hear it from the package, but the people inside with their lattes, no, bring him back. Anyway, I think we're in a great spot for Club 237 in Townsville. But you just have to start playing some bangers.
10: I'll think about it.
2: So look, quiz is up next.
10: Yeah.
2: We're going to hear from all of you guys as to like, what is a banger? Because I'm not sure if you know.
10: I'm going to hear from other people.
2: Yeah.
10: Like what they consider to be a banger.
2: Some right. suggestions. Okay. What is a banger?
10: After the quiz, we'll
2: after
10: do that.
2: After the quiz. Yeah.
10: Little
2: yeah.
10: update for you before we go out of here. The Will and Woody DJ Will t-shirts.
2: That's a low banger.
10: That's a low banger. 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
10: Click menu, click shop if you'd like to buy one.
2: Yeah.
10: We've had, Daz, how many orders have we had?
11: One. And that was me.
12: It's Will and Woody.

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1: Australia. 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

0: nothing good happens after midnight, except these two. It's Will and Woody, keeping you up.
1: Woods, the DJ Will National Tour comes to a close this weekend, Saturday night, Club 237 in Darwin. When I say Darwin.
2: Mate,
1: switch on. Well, look, I'm getting a lot of info here.
2: Switch on.
1: No, I've had a lot of info. I've been dragged across the country. There's been some shocking gigs. You've had a number cancel on me as well. There was one in Darwin that was lined up.
2: That is true, actually. Yes. Yes, there was a wake in Darwin, which we were no longer required at. But here's the thing, Will. I don't want you to worry about all the business stuff, okay? You just focus on the beats.
1: Club 237's in Townsville.
2: It's in Townsville. Right. And, like, mate, Club 237 in Townsville is Townsville. Everyone talks about the snake pit. Anything goes in the pit is what people say, right?
1: Right, what do you want to get done here? Because I feel like you kind of... It's getting a bit tedious, the feedback.
2: I'll put it down. That's fine.
1: I know you've got an axe to grind here, though. Come on.
2: No axe to grind. I'm just saying we've done two gigs this week on the national tour. And, you know, we're flying and we're humming and we're going to be very much ready for the club.
1: Mm.
2: But I just don't think we've played a banger yet, which seems like a weird thing not to do. I'm not a DJ.
1: If you were DJing a cafe with one person in it at 6 a.m. in the morning, you hold your bangers. You don't just throw bangers around willy-nilly. It doesn't work like that.
2: But you've been
1: you hold them for the right moments. You don't give the people too much cheese because it overdoes it.
2: Yeah, but at some
1: you
2: point.
1: You've got to build to it. I only DJed for 11 minutes at the cafe before the owner told me to respectfully F off.
2: We fully respect that as well. But you did an under-14 girls soccer training session as well. No bangers.
1: None of them were listening. They were playing a scratch match, which you were also playing with them.
2: But if you play a banger, the people come, my friend. This, like, just as an example, I know, I'm not the DJ.
1: You're not the DJ.
2: I'm not the DJ.
1: You're not the DJ.
2: And hey, 13-1065.
1: Yeah.
2: I think it'd be great to hear from everyone listening right now as to what they believe is a banger. Because at the end of the day, you're playing to the people. Like, what do they believe is a banger? Give them what they want. And make a move. For me, if I'm just on the dance floor right now, I'm in the pit.
1: Mm.
2: What do I really want to hear?
1: Mm.
2: This one.
3: My milkshake brings all the boys to the yard and their life is better than yours. Damn,
1: it's been your favorite song since you were 13, and I know why. And I don't need to bring up the film clip. And it's weird.
2: It's not about anything but milkshakes. And that brings me to the yard. And by yard I mean dance floor. Okay? And I'm picturing it now. Everyone's just coming from every corner of the club and they're in. Okay? And we haven't played anything like that all week. Okay? I'm a little bit worried.
1: Okay.
2: 13-1065. What is a banger to you guys? What is a song that will definitely make you personally go to the dance floor?
1: You can text us 0429-13-1065. I'm interested to hear these just to see what everyone else thinks. What am I going to use in the snake pit?
2: Exactly.
1: You guys can kind of curate the playlist a bit now. I should mention the DJ Will National Tour T-shirts. They're on willandwoody.com.
2: Selling like hotcakes.
1: They're going to be hard to get your hands on. So get there as fast as you can. It's Will and Woody.

0: cons you've ever been to. Will and Woody keeping you up.
1: The DJ Will National Tour closes in Townsville this Saturday. Yeah. Club 237, I'm playing the Snake Pit. If you are in Townsville, get a DJ Will t-shirt, willandwoody.com. Click the shop banana in the menu.
2: Yeah.
1: And I'm pretty sure, Woods, you get to skip the queue if you've got proof of purchase of a DJ Will t-shirt.
2: Bloody oath. Absolutely, you do. So get there quick, though. They will sell out. Right now, though, there's just a couple of concerns. Sure, coming from me, but maybe a couple of other people just around. At this point of the tour, we've already done two gigs, the under-14 soccer training, the cafe gig on Wednesday. You haven't yet played a banger?
1: Subjective.
2: No, there definitely just has not been a banger yet. And I get it. Like, it's cool that you're going, like, just holding all your bangers back. But as your manager, I'm starting to go, does he have a banger? So,
1: right, let's just get this over with,
2: so 131065 is our number.
1: Yeah.
2: Just going to ask these guys, anyone to call the show now, like, what is a banger to you? What's the song that gets you to the dance floor? Sarah, what is it for you?
3: Hey, boys. Bohemian Rhapsody by Queen.
1: Oh, yeah. Big song. Big song, Sarah. I'll write it down. You reckon they'll like it in the Snake Pit, Sam?
3: Yeah. Got to end the night on Bohemian Rhapsody.
2: Oh, finisher. Wow. I think it's a finisher.
1: Sarah, you can have yourself a DJ Will t-shirt for the recommendation. Thank you very much.
2: If I can just speak to my DJ client
1: Will,
2: real quick.
1: DJ
2: real quick.
1: Will t-shirts.
2: Stop giving them away.
1: What do you mean?
2: We're going to lose money on the t-shirts. So just ease up.
4: Stop giving them out, mate.
2: Yeah. We're like, there's a bottom line right now, because we have made no money from the tour, and I don't want to tell you that because I deal with the business. We are in the hole.
1: You've dealt with it badly.
2: We are in the hole. What's up,
5: Joe? I
2: think
5: we just got our first sale, guys.
2: You're kidding. We made a sale. Not that we're excited about that because, like, we've got heaps coming in, but that's the first.
5: Can we shout them out?
2: Yeah, shout them out.
5: Shout out Anna.
1: Nice, Anna. There you go.
2: Is that our friend Anna Dragon?
1: It could well be our friend Anna. Willandwoody.com, click menu and then hit the shop banana if you would like to get yourself an exclusive DJ Will t-shirt button. Push it, Tommy.
6: Yeah, well, shout outs if you do get a t-shirt, so we'll shout you out. But also, we've received some bangers on the text line.
1: Oh, I like love that. Some, yeah, please. Fire away, mate.
6: Okay, we've had...
1: For the Snake Pit this weekend.
6: Yeah, I liked this suggestion by a band. Do you remember Black Box?
1: No. Yes, I do. Italian. Yeah, they did Right On Time.
2: Oh, that's a banger.
1: Yeah, that's a great song.
2: Banger.
6: That was Marcello.
1: A nice Marcello remix of The Letter Holloway. Great song.
6: And then another one here, your favourite, Will.
1: Yes.
2: Oh yeah. No,
1: there's no doubt in the flow there.
2: More flow. I think we need to play 4 to 5 Flow Rider songs.
1: I'm going to put Right On Time in. What is Apple Bottom Jeans called?
6: It's called Low by Flow Rider.
1: It's called Low.
6: T-Pain.
1: It's called Low.
2: That is a certified banger.
1: Okay.
2: Let's go to Cody here now. Cody, 131065, what song gets you on the dance floor, Codes?
7: Well, I think it's The Millennial in Me, but I Love Down by Jay Sean.

0: And then and then the crowd can get down as well. I love crowd interaction. I think that really works. Mate,
1: you're not going to be on the stage. I'll remind you of that on the night as well.
0: I'm in the booth.
1: I'll remind you of that on the night.
0: I'm in the booth, mate. I'm standing behind you.
1: You're a little bit. I'm going to remind you of that on the night. And if I need to, I'll call security. And it'd be weird for me to have to do that to my manager, but I'm happy to.
0: So disrespectful. Organise this whole tour for you. Let me have some fun. Let's go to Peter here.
1: We all know what happens when that happens.
0: Nothing bad has ever happened when I've had fun.
1: No one.
0: Peter.
1: Need I remind you what happened when I played coup d'etat in Bali?
0: Okay, that was bad. You picked the one night where I got a bit irresponsible. Peter, my friend.
2: Hey, guys.
0: Dance floor filler for you. What is it, Pete?
2: Well, you are not a DJ unless you play Sandstorm by Derude.
1: Yes.
0: Yeah.
2: 100%.
0: I mean, Peter, question for you, Peter. Are we thinking we give him Sandstorm early to win him over, get him in the palm of our hands, or do we finish with Sandstorm?
2: It's got to be later. You can't go too early with Sandstorm.
0: Okay.
2: It's a classic banger.
0: It's a classic banger. Yeah, yeah. Maybe if we're losing him, if we feel like we're losing him, Sandstorm.
1: We'll send Peter a DJ Will National Tour T-shirt. Yep. No. There you go, Pete, for you.
2: Champion, you guys are the best.
1: Yeah, no worries at all,
0: brother.
1: We'll
0: send it to you as long as you go to the website and pay $50. That's
1: no.
0: All fine. I'm just saying.
1: No. If you'd like a DJ Will t-shirt, by the way, willandwoody.com, click on the shop banana in the menu.
0: Please stop giving away free t-shirts.
1: I'm not giving them away for free. I'm just like, you know.
0: You are. You
1: I'm not trying to make money off the t-shirts. I'm just trying to share the love.
0: Well, one of us is. Okay?
1: I think it's a bit sad.
3: 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Hang on, I don't think I got that quite right. Will and Woody driving you home.
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0: fearless mates that just want to keep going. It's Will and Woody keeping you up.
1: We're using this time to air some grievances with each other.
2: Do you think it's been good for our relationship or bad for our relationship to this point?
1: I think we were having fun with it. I think it got a bit real yesterday when I targeted you people pleasing.
2: Yeah, because that's, you know, that's for the therapist, man. And even they can't figure it out.
1: You targeted my knowledge topping.
2: I did.
1: And underneath that, that's real. You know that's real.
2: I know that's
1: you
2: real.
1: Know?
2: Okay, we're getting serious. Anyway, the reason we're doing it, obviously, is because there's this woman who aired all her grievances about her ex-husband after she divorced him. And we just think, have the
1: bad
2: grievances
1: time.
2: Before you break up.
1: Do it on the do it it's while the relationship's on foot.
2: This is healthy.
1: Yeah.
2: Just a quick one to the side.
1: Oh, yeah, I've got a side one for you as well.
2: Just a couple of honourable
1: mentions.
2: Hang on,
1: but you haven't done your third real one yet.
2: I know.
1: We can do the honourable mentions afterwards.
2: No, I'm saving
1: No, do your third real one.
2: Okay, third real one.
1: And then
2: one.
1: We'll do honourable mentions afterwards. Okay. The honourable mentions. I think I counted 12.
2: Oh, yeah, I got 205.
1: That's it. There's
2: okay.
1: There it is.
2: There's what?
1: There's the topping. There's the competitiveness. There it is.
2: Well, let's have a bike ride together. Let's go for a ride. You said you'd be better at ride. Anyway, I'm going to put that down.
1: I said if I trained, but the funny thing is...
2: You won't because you're not disciplined.
1: No, because I don't care.
2: Yes, you...
1: Oh, damn it.
2: Oh, that really gets me. When people say I wasn't trying... Oh,
1: I know.
2: My brother used to say that to me.
1: That's why I said it.
2: Yeah. Oh, it worked. Anyway. okay. Here it is.
1: Oh, yeah.
2: Using the company credit card for breakfasts without me. Now, Will, I went through the credit card statement recently.
1: Yeah.
2: You took Annalise out for breakfast.
1: I took Annalise out for breakfast.
2: Without me.
1: Yeah. Everyone gets one breakfast a year with me.
2: You can't make that a company credit card expense.
1: She's an employee.
2: Yeah, but I'm not
1: She's
2: there.
1: She's an employee.
2: You can't. We
1: Tough
2: can't,
1: titties.
2: We can't
1: you
2: be
1: missed
2: going
1: it.
2: Out.
1: You missed the invite. I
2: never got the invite.
1: That's true.
2: I think company.
1: That's true.
2: I think we pay for the company pays for breakfast when we are both eating breakfast.
1: So what's the difference between me taking Annalise out for breakfast and then you shouting everyone coffee and me not being on the coffee order? It's the
2: you
1: same
2: were,
1: thing.
2: You were in the earshot though. You could have ordered a coffee.
1: No,
2: you could have ordered.
1: No,
2: you, I always say
1: days,
2: Will,
1: were, days where I've been away. You've ordered 8 to 10 coffees and 3 pieces of cake.
2: That's a good retort. Let's both stop doing that. I think that's a fair.
1: Well,
2: we
1: I'm
2: both
1: not,
2: need to put the.
1: Yeah,
2: we probably need to set some rules for the company credit
1: I
2: card.
1: Think
2: that might be tomorrow.
1: I think that's fair.
2: That's off air?
1: That's not fair, chat.
2: Oh. You guys don't want to hear about how we want to spend our money on the company credit card? Sure.
1: I did. The latest one, I've got a few expenses in Europe. I've been in mid. Excellent. Accidentally.
2: There was one in Nice that popped up, I saw.
1: Accidentally.
2: Mm-hmm. Mm-hmm.
1: It's hard. You know, you double tap, your kid's screaming at you on your phone. For
2: funny
1: your
2: how I never do it, though.
1: You've done it. I just can't mention what you did it for. All right. Here we go.
2: Is these the honourable mentions?
1: Honourable mention. One honourable mention from me.
2: Okay, we'll both get one.
1: Okay. You hang out far too much with Sexy Das, a.k.a. The Sex, our digital producer.
2: We've never hung outside work. We've literally never
1: hung.
2: No,
1: with him at work. It's a problem. It's a problem.
2: We just have a good energy together, I find. Sexy, is it too much?
3: I think he's jealous.
2: Yeah. Are you jealous of being sexy? Feels that way.
1: Does feel that way.
2: Let's talk about it. Why? Is it just another man in my life?
1: Well, yeah, you're my boy.

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1: MySpace could be coming back. You could have a song for your profile. What would be your MySpace song? Someone goes on your profile.
2: And I feel like this really fits this one. By the name of Soulja Boy. Kiss me through the phone.
1: I reckon this is what I would play.
3: Let it out.
1: Okay, Darwin, I'm very sorry. I've gotten my sound bites confused.
2: What was that, a sound bite?
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0: The NT has had some pretty big sports names. Cyril Rioli, Nova Peris, and Cadell Evans, just to name a few. But do you have what it takes to be on the same playing field as these guys? 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Sam and Ant's showdown will have them coaching your team to the big game. 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However, if you lose, it'll be entirely their fault. It's Sam and Ant's showdown on Hot 100. Thanks to Jape Homemaker Village and Domino's Pizza.
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7: A pretty cruisy run across Darwin at this stage. No major issues to report. The run into and out of the city along Tiger Brennan Drive and the Stuart Highways are moving nicely. To Trower Road at Perrott Drive intersection, there are some ongoing roadworks, and the same too around Bilrobe Road at the Stuart Highway. For nearly 40 years, Starlight has been creating happiness for seriously ill children, and you can too by making a regular monthly donation at starlight.org.au. 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
10: Check of the tides first. High tide of 5.8 metres at 10.30 a.m. Low tide of 2 metres at 6 p.m. You've got clear skies with some cloud forecast for your Friday. Tops are 31 in the city. Tops are 33 in the rural area. And tops are 32 in Katherine.
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13: 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Good morning. It's 7 8 here for your Friday. And if you've made it to Friday, bravo.
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10: After 6:30, we've got a $50 voucher to Wicked Energy. They're the legends who are going to be fueling the athletes, the warriors, the gladiators at the NT's Fitness Competition tomorrow at CrossFit Abode. $50 voucher could be yours.
13: I'm worried you've exerted all your energy in the first break.
10: No, I've got five coffees here in the desk.
13: Nothing left for the rest of the show.
10: I've got five coffees here in the desk, so if you see me jittering and stuttering, don't you worry. Well, you know what? I might actually switch to matcha, which we're going to be talking about after 6 o'clock.
13: Yes, but first off, Anthony, what better time of the day to talk about a crazy dream you had?
10: I had a nuts dream last night. Okay. I'm going to tell you all about it. If you're listening, don't change. Don't change it, because we've also got Justin Bieber with Speed Demon.
13: No one wants to hear about your dream.
10: And how good after next.
13: No one cares about your dream.
10: Talk about my dream next.

0: You're at Hot 100. You got Sam and Antia. It's all thanks to Harvey Norman, Darwin. And I don't. I'm just worried that no one's going to care about this, Anthony.
1: Well, I just want to backtrack, actually. Earlier, I was teasing what we got coming up. I said after six, I'm going to dive into Marcher. Mm. We're also chatting to Merv Hughes, Australian cricket
0: legend. I'm not sure why you went with the Marcher tease.
1: But I'm also doing a hit piece on Marcher. Yeah. So there's a lot of cool stuff coming up.
0: And right now as well, we are talking about your dream. And there is nothing more that I would say majority of people hate than hearing about someone's dream. And that's just fact. And it's no sort of knock against you, my friend. But nobody cares.
1: Well, I tell you what I love about you is that you're always supportive in everything that I do. And I really appreciate you. Wait till you hear the dream.
0: Okay, talk me through it.
1: Okay, so me and my friends are on this little road trip. Did you just cut my mic off?
0: I cut mine off.
1: You cut yours off?
0: Yeah.
1: He's about to go scream in the corner from frustration. Me and my friends are on a road trip. There's some really interesting characters.
0: Go.
1: I'm trying to get there.
0: Okay,
1: so we're on this little road trip, and we see this house, and we see that it has a really nice pool, and we thought, all right, let's just go sneak into the pool. What do we know? The owner comes back, gets us in big trouble, and she's like, you're trying to rob my house. And we're saying, no. All we need is to swim in the pool. I'm sorry. We'll be on our way. She's trying to call the cops. This back and forth goes on. She's trying to accuse us of stealing. We say, no, I just wanted to pool. Lo and behold, then John Berthnell's here for some reason. He's part of the crew who I've been traveling with. Mm. And she's saying, she gives us an ultimatum. She goes, there's one thing. If John Berthnell does this acting scene with me and he plays Flash, then this is all sweet.
0: Flash as in the superhero?
1: Flash Gordon. Yeah.
0: Oh, Flash Gordon.
1: Well, Flash, like the super fast guy. And then...
0: Okay, Flash Gordon's a different character.
1: Okay, well, there we go. And then John Berthnell saying, can't do it, man. I'm like, John, please. He's going to get the cops. He disrespects the craft, man. He can't do it. I'm like, just act as the Flash for 1 second. Then my teeth start falling out everywhere. And I go up to the lady. I'm like, I'm suffering right now. Is this what you want? And then I wake up and I realize I'm pretty sure I pissed the bed.
0: You know what?
1: That was pretty good.

0: You're in Hot 100. You got Sam and Anta here. It's a pleasure to be hanging out with you. We are talking about matcha, Anthony, after 6 o'clock.
1: We're also talking to
0: cricket legend Merv Hughes. Yeah. Oh, that was the first thing you thought about.
2: Yeah, I was like, let me tell you what's important that's happening. I'm speaking about matcha. Oh, yeah, we're also chatting to cricket Australian legend Merv Hughes.
0: Also at 8 o'clock, we are doing this.
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2: When is it? 8 o'clock, yeah. 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
0: Why is it? 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
2: Why?
0: Why?
2: Why are we doing this?
0: Because you deserve it. You deserve a holiday. 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In this economy, it's tough to go to Las Vegas.
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0: Stick around. 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

0: From just absolutely insane. That was to Los Angeles, I believe. Yeah. And
1: I think it was to Sydney, and it was
0: Sydney.
1: Cheaper to go to LA.
0: Yeah, yeah, it was to Sydney. That's right. But that's Qantas. You kind of expect that from Qantas. Mm. Everybody goes on the cheap Jetstar.
1: Obviously.
0: Which now is becoming so expensive because from February next year, they're adding in the extra $50 luggage or the overhead storage part. Did you hear about this?
1: I think I did see something, but what's the go? Like, is it $50 to guarantee that you'll get storage?
0: Yes. Yeah, so what it is you obviously have the overhead thing. The
1: overhead compartment.
0: Overhead compartment. They're now charging for you to put a bag up there. It's now going to cost you $50. If you don't want to pay that $50, you've got to have a backpack that fits under the seats. And they're calling it priority storage. So you got to pay to check your bag in. Now you got to pay for the overhead storage. And now if you don't want to pay for those things, because, I don't know, maybe a flight out of Darwin in Jetstar is $850 already, then you've got to pack a tiny little bag and pop it under the seat. And they're saying this is the way to get flights moving faster.
1: Yeah, sure. Don't serve me.
0: Why are you lying to me? Like, it's obviously to make more money.
1: Yeah, don't serve me a turd sandwich and tell me it's lunch. That is like the biggest rot I think I've heard in the past few years.
0: Right. So they're saying the reason that the flights are late and taking off later is because passengers are essentially taking too long putting their bags up in the storage, which. I mean, you're just gaslighting us at this point.
1: Just massive gaslighting.
0: You're just gaslighting at this point.
1: Which I kind of respect.
0: And I love the fact, like, so they're obviously accepting the issues. Like, yeah, we are late on a lot of flights, but it's your fault.
1: Mm.
0: It's not our fault. Couldn't be our fault. And the way that we're going to fix it, instead of trying to fix the issue, is we're going to charge you more money.
1: Yeah. What do you reckon they'll say when if you're paying an extra $50 to get up there, flight's still late, you turn to Jetstar, what's the go? What do you think Jetstar says there?
0: Well, we're going to have to start charging you for the under the seat.
1: New charge, $100.
0: Yeah. Sorry, what for?
1: Yeah.
0: Let me think about that.
1: Hey, after 6 o'clock, we are speaking to cricket great Merv Hughes. He's going to be up here with Jason Gillespie for an amazing charity event and the test match. And on an equally exciting note,
0: no.
1: I've got a hit piece on Marcha.
0: No one cares about Marcha.

0: Let's get shaky. Hot 100. You got Sam and Anta here for your Friday. Anthony, I think I've just accepted the fact that I'm probably never going to take another flight ever again.
1: Why is that?
0: Because they're just getting so expensive.
1: Yeah, I mean, the flight situation is nuts at the moment. I mean, trying to get... What was it? There was like a one-way flight on Qantas for $1,800 leaving from Darwin?
0: Leaving.

0: Kenny Loggins, Danger Zone. You're in Hot 100. You got Sam and Ant here.
1: What was that?
0: What was what?
1: Kenny Loggins, Danger Zone.
0: I was just really getting into it.
1: Well, I'm really getting into a $50 Wicked Energy voucher, which we do have up for grabs after 6:30.
0: We're also going to be talking to Merv Hughes, cricket absolute legend. We need to pitch him our Jake Weatherold idea. The Weathers Army is a week away.
1: Yep, he's going to be up here in the top end, which is absolutely so exciting. And on an equally exciting note...
0: Yeah, okay, come on.
1: I have a great little piece, journalistic piece, on matcha. Yeah. What is it? You'll find out after 6 o'clock.
0: Riveting stuff, really. Make sure you stick around. You're at 100. The Naughties tunes you love.

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11: Good morning, Louise Nielsen here with you. Australia's seabirds and native animals are under increasing threat from bird flu. It comes as seagulls and dozens of crested terns have tested positive for the virus in South Australia. Northern Territory Chief Veterinary Officer Dr. Sue Fitzpatrick says these species exist right across Australia.
12: So there is likely to be continuous spread. They'll be spread into other species. And so it is a matter of waiting. And we have the, you know, migratory birds that will come in from interstate. We also have the continued risk from the migratory birds from the north coming in. So yep. we are at risk from all directions.
11: A 51-year-old man has been charged with a string of drug offences at Pine Creek. NT police say their newest drug detection dog, Uno, helped officers uncover almost half a kilogram of cannabis, 17 edged weapons and suspected stolen property during the targeted operation on Wednesday. Officers from the Catherine Dog Operations Unit made the discovery inside a camper van after executing a search warrant. And homelessness has reached crisis point in the NT, with the Salvation Army warning a growing number of local families are struggling to keep a roof over their heads. The charity says soaring rents, low vacancy rates and a shortage of affordable housing are pushing more people to seek help.
13: We see now a lot more working families coming to us for support. The biggest group of people that we see that in is women-led families. So we see single mothers who are holding down either full-time employment or various forms of casual employment to give their kids the best chance at life.
11: That's Jonathan Dyer from the Salvation Army speaking there. It comes as we mark Homelessness Week. According to the Department of Housing, around 2,630 people were on the social housing waitlist in the Darwin region last year.
10: 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This is your news now.
11: Hi, I'm Phoebe Humphrey. Pauline Hanson is facing questions over who paid for parts of her recent trip to the UK amid reports she used party funds to pay for a luxury London hotel before flying to Italy with Gina Reinhart. The Nine papers are basing this on intel from who they say is a party insider, although the source says she didn't use taxpayer money or dip into cash raised by the party's Fire the Liar campaign. The Attorney Generals have asked the privacy watchdog to investigate those so-called smart glasses that are making headlines after selling out at Kmart. Michelle Rowland is worried they could be used to record people without their knowledge and fears women and kids could be vulnerable to their misuse. The Australian Institute of Health and Safety says serious mental health compensation claims have almost doubled over the past decade. It found aged care workers are being assaulted on the job at more than six times the rate of other occupations. And Europe continues to swelter through another heatwave. Some Italian cities have been placed on the highest health alert. In sport, the Cowboys have returned to the winners list, downing the Titans on the Gold Coast. North Queensland running out 22-point winners to jump to seventh on the table. Coach Todd Payton says it was the perfect way to respond to last week.
14: First 12, 15 hours after the game was really tough, but we had to get past it, and on the whole, a good response for the club, and really proud of their efforts and the fact that we just held our nerve.
11: And to AFL, North Melbourne upset the Bulldogs by 23 points in a blow to the Doggies' top six chances. That's the latest news and sport.
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17: Checking the tides first. High tide of 5.8 metres at 10:30 a.m. Low tide of 2 metres at 6 p.m. You've got clear skies and some cloud forecast for you Friday. Tops of 31 in the city, tops of 33 in the rural area, and tops of 32 in Katherine.
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18: 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I'm feeling good.
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19: Good morning. It's Sam and Ann here for you. Friday, we made it to the weekend. Bravo. I tell you what, it was a long, short work week, wasn't it?
17: Long 4-day work week for sure. But after 6:30, we're giving you a chance to win a $50 voucher to Wicked Energy.
19: It'll be jacked and jokes.
17: They are going to be fueling the athletes at the NT's Fittest tomorrow. Before that, I'm also doing a hit piece on Marcher. That's right. I'm getting my journalistic cap on and taking aim.
19: Super cool. But the main thing this morning is we are chatting to Merv Hughes up next. Cricket legend, the best moustache in the game. We're going to talk to him. He's got a breakfast with legends with the Jodie Lee Bowel Cancer Foundation. But also, we're going to pitch him our idea, the Jake Weatherold Army.
17: For the Weathers Army, that's right. Merv Hughes, Australian cricket great, joining us over the phone right after this one. Speaking of Jake Weatherold, shout out to Andy, who called us off air a while ago saying he's keen to be a part of the Weathers Army. Andy, we love you. We hear you. Murphy's up next.
20: Just another recruit.

0: You're at Hot 100. You got Sam and Anta here. And before the cricket kicks off on August 13th, Anthony, there is going to be the Breakfast with Legends. You can join the Jodie Lee Bowel Cancer Foundation. You can join Merv Hughes. You can join Jason Gillespie. Wes Agar as well. Some cricket legends in there. Yesterday we spoke to Jason Gillespie. Sorry. Now this morning we have got the man with the greatest moustache in the entire world, Merv Hughes. He joins us over the phone. Merv, good morning, mate. How are you?
1: Good morning, guys. Yeah, looking forward to getting back up into Darwin. I tell you, it's bloody cold down here in Melbourne.
2: Yeah, we can. So you've been to Darwin before, Merv, is that right?
1: Been to Darwin a lot of times, practically my second home. So
2: wow.
1: I've been going up to Darwin since, I reckon, 1986 and get up there for at least a couple of weeks every year. And yeah, really enjoy it and looking forward to the test match against Bangladesh and the breakfast the morning of the first day.
2: Incredible. Yeah, we want to get to the breakfast in a sec, but I've got to ask, what's the first thing you do when you come to the top end, when you touch down? What's your must do here?
1: Good question. Just find out where the fish are. do a bit of fishing up there and haven't really been able to find out the last couple of years, but I come up for the Barra Classic that's run by the Darwin Game Fishing Club every year.
2: Yep.
1: So I've been up there for, I reckon, the last 19 years, and that's been a lot of fun. And for the fishing show, Mervius Fishing, we get up there and we fish a bit with Greg Ireland, who formerly was CEO of the, I can't think of what it is. I'll get back to it. He sort of ran business in Darwin for a long time. And he's got a mothership, so we go out with him at different locations. So we've been to the Gromadier, we've been to the Vic River, we've been Adelaide River, we've been to the Moyle, we've been everywhere with him. He's just absolutely fantastic. So we do a lot of filming up there too.
0: Mate, it sounds like you're very familiar with the place, and you are coming up again for Breakfast with the Legends. You're teaming up with the Jodie Lee Bowel Cancer Foundation. What sort of made you want to join this foundation? What sort of sparked your interest?
1: The Jodie Lee Foundation, I doubt whether many people have heard about it, but it's a bowel cancer foundation, and they came to me not long after I lost a good friend through bowel cancer, and he was only fairly young, so he was mid-40s. But probably the big thing of the day is not only talk cricket, but inform people about the risk of bowel cancer, and especially if it's hereditary, so if it's been in the family. So if your grandparents had it, if your parents have had it, it's very important to get checked out early. And the government sends out bowel cancer screening kits for anyone over 40. So if you get those, the big push is do the test and send it back, because the sooner it's diagnosed, the more chance you've got of surviving. So bowel cancer is... yeah, it's a big problem, and we're just trying to get people to be aware of it.
2: Well, if you're listening right now, you can grab your tickets. They're $120. You get an amazing breakfast. You're down at Wharf One watching the sunrise come up over the waterfront, and you get to, you know, pick the ears off cricket's legends, Merv yourself, Jason Gillespie and Wes Agar. Hey, Merv, we are going stark raving mad for the test match coming back up to Darwin. First time in 23 years. We've got this promotional idea for the test. Do you reckon you could hang around and we can give you a little pitch right after this?
1: Yep, not a problem.
2: Amazing, guys. Well, make sure you stick around. Murph Hughes coming back right after this.

0: You're in Hot 100. You got Sam and Ant here. And Anthony, we've got him to stick around. It is the legend, Merv Hughes. Merv, thank you very much, first and foremost, for sticking around, mate. We really appreciate it. We
1: I can't wait for this pitch.
0: Well, I mean, it's not that good, but we've been working on it for a little bit. We've got a little audio package. We'll play really quickly.
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3: How would you feel as the first Darwin-born Test cricketer? You're opening the batting and you look in the sea of the TIO grandstand. A massive crew of Jake Weatherolds, got a sleeve tat, nice earring, and a nice buzz cut. Yeah. Flattered or creeped out? What do you reckon?
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5: Yeah. No, I love it. I reckon it'd be awesome. If you get me a sleeve, I'll wear it.
6: 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And if people want to dress up like their hero, Jake Weatherold, then I am absolutely all for it.
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8: That's right, Merv. We are trying to get everyone at TIO Stadium for the Test match dressed up as Darwin's firstborn and bred Test cricketer, Jake Weatherold. We want them all in a bald cap, a sleeve tat, and an earring, because we really want to show Australia that when the Test match comes to the top end, we've been deprived of Test cricket for 23 years. We want to show that we come out and we support our own in style. Can we get your thoughts and feelings just off the back of that?
1: I love it.
8: Yay.
1: Much deserved member of the Australian team. He's worked so hard for so long. As you said, Darwin born. So it gives people in Darwin just an extra incentive to get along, follow the game, and get right behind Jakey Weatherall. That'll be fantastic. I love it. In fact, I love it.
8: Bloody oath, Merv. Deserving is right. Have you had much experience with Jake Weatherall in the Cricket Australia setup?
1: No, I haven't had too much to do with him, but all the guys that I know that know him just say he's an absolute ripper. And for the guys up in Darwin that knew him, obviously he moved away fairly young, but they just say he was a fantastic kid. So everything he's done, he's worked hard for everything that he's got. He deserves his place in the Australian team without doubt. And hopefully he can put on a show up there in Darwin.
8: Oh, mate, we are hoping that he's going to turn up. It'll be such a fairy tale story. We know you're going to be there for day one of the Test match, Merv. If we've got a sleeve tat and a fake earring for you, would you be happy to don the Weathers kit with us and everyone else at TIO Stadium?
1: In.
8: You're in?
1: Yes.
8: Yeah,
9: we got him. Oh, yeah.
8: Absolutely. You've made...
1: I'm an adopted Darwin boy anyway, so, I'm in. 100%.
8: Oh, bloody
9: hell. How good is that?
8: You've made our morning, Merv. We will see you day one of the Test match. Thank you so much for your time. And, guys, if you're listening, get your tickets for the Breakfast with Legends. It's for an amazing cause and amazing foundation.
0: Merv, thank you so much, mate. We appreciate it.
1: No worries at all, guys. Thanks very much, Sammy and Anthony. Great job.
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0: It's Nico, Vince, Am I Wrong, Hot 100. You got Sam and Ann here. It's all thanks to Harvey, Norman, Darwin. I promise you, Anthony, I'll give you some space in the show to talk about your marcher.
1: Yes, I'm doing a hit piece on marcher. More specifically, what is it? What do you think marcher is, Sam?
0: I think it's, isn't it ground up grass?
1: Ground up grass, close. It's actually a finely ground powdered green tea. Now, it's cultivated in shade-grown tea leaves, consumed by whisking the powder directly into water or milk. Now, here's a question for you.
0: Yep.
1: What do you think has more caffeine, a coffee or matcha?
0: Coffee. It's got a coffee has to have more caffeine.
1: Correct. Yep. So what does matcha actually have?
0: Well, I think it has doesn't it have sort of like ashwagandha type effects?
1: Not necessarily.
0: Where it sort of relaxes you a little bit?
1: Matcha's got antioxidants, caffeine, a little bit of caffeine, and L-theanine. Now, this might help support alertness, relaxation, and cognitive performance. Yeah. And it's funny when I saw that because I thought it contained the cure to cancer.
0: I mean, you would think so the way people are harping on about it. Can I say the most disgusting drink ever?
1: Really?
0: Yes.
1: Because I've had your black coffee with sugar before. That's awful.
0: Okay, I've had your black coffee with no sugar, even worse.
1: Yeah, welcome to adulthood, my friend.
0: Okay, well, why are you drinking matchas then?
1: Matchas? Well, I tried to have a matcha over the weekend. I was two coffees deep already. I'm like, that'll send me over the top. Let me, mix it up with a matcha. $13 for a matcha. That's right.
0: You did you get a strawberry matcha?
1: No, I didn't even get a strawberry matcha.
0: Oh, my goodness. I don't understand this craze. I have no idea why people are drinking it. It tastes gross. It looks kind of cool, but it's expensive as well.
1: Matcha, we've gone whack on you. You have 24 hours to respond. To show that we're being serious, you got 12 hours.
0: Yeah, I knew.
1: And hey, right after 6:30, we have a $50 voucher to Wicked Energy to give away. These guys are the leading supplement brand here in the NT. They've got all of your health needs. How are we giving away? We want to hear your best sporting moments after 6:30.
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7: Good morning. Louise Nielsen here with you. Appeals for information after a group of teenagers were seen driving a stolen vehicle dangerously in Katherine before it crashed into a fence. Police say the black Volkswagen was stolen from Katherine around midday yesterday and was then reported driving around with a number of youths hanging out the windows. The alleged offenders fled after the vehicle crashed in Katherine South. Australia has confirmed its first mass deaths from bird flu. Dozens of crested terns have tested positive to the H5 strain in South Australia, with experts warning it will spread to the territory. Northern Territory Chief Veterinary Officer Dr. Sue Fitzpatrick says they're investigating and testing all reports that come through about sick birds.
8: We're also doing observational surveillance across the wetlands and the coastline to look at the populations at risk and see if there is any mortality events there and just to look at the numbers. And we are also expanding our environmental sample.
7: If you see a sick or dead bird, you're being told to avoid the animal, record details and report it immediately to the Emergency Animal Disease Hotline. The Salvation Army is sounding the alarm over what it calls a national homelessness emergency, warning more Darwin locals are being priced out of the rental market. It comes as the face of homelessness changes, with more working families, single parents and older Australians seeking support.
9: Homelessness is usually referred to as a crisis. That's definitely been the term that's used the last few years, but we believe that this has turned into a larger scale problem than that. The reason for that is it's the perfect storm of housing availability being at extremely low levels.
7: That's Jonathan Dyer from the Salvation Army speaking there. It comes as we mark Homelessness Week. According to the Department of Housing, around 2,630 people were on the social housing waitlist in the Darwin region last year. And in sport, the Australian men's cricket team heads to Darwin this weekend ahead of the test against Bangladesh. Cricket Australia is bringing the entire test squad to a free community event at the Darwin waterfront on Sunday. It'll be a chance for fans to meet the players, grab an autograph or a photo and hear from the team during an on-stage Q&A. The test starts next Thursday.
0: 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This is your news now.
10: Hi, I'm Phoebe Humphrey. Some claims by Albanese government MPs are being criticised as celebrating falling house prices. Property experts are calling out Social Services Minister Tanya Plibersek for stating it's never been a better time to be a first home buyer. House prices fell 0.7% nationally in June, but Shane Oliver from AMP says lower house prices can hurt the economy and lead to higher unemployment. An insider claims Pauline Hanson used party funds to pay for her stay in a London hotel. Papers reports the One Nation leader booked multiple rooms, but they remained vacant while she stayed in Italy with Gina Rinehart. The funds did not come from the Fire the Liar campaign or taxpayer funds. The ABS is warning Aussies against misinformation ahead of the census. It's released a statement advising Aussies against online advice influencing people on how to answer the religion question in the national survey. And it seems sardines are in short supply across the country, with customers complaining they've sold out at a number of supermarkets. In sport, the Roos have kept their wildcard hopes alive with a 23-point win over the Bulldogs last night. The loss sees the Doggies slip further away from the top six. Coach Luke Beveridge not using travel as an excuse after playing in WA last week.
11: It was a Perth game. We came back 6 days. They were 5 days out from Launceston, so cry me a river. There's no excuses. They were the better team on the night.
10: And North Queensland has jumped to 7th on the NRL table after beating the Titans 30 points to 8 on the Gold Coast last night. That's the latest news on sport.
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13: Checking the tides first. High tide of 5.8 metres at 10:30 a.m. Low tide of 2 metres at 6 p.m. Your weather forecast for today. Clear skies. Some cloud is expected. Tops of 31 in the city. Tops of 33 in the rural area. And tops of 32 in Katherine.
0: The Sam

0: Good morning. Good morning. It's Sam and Ed here for you. Friday. How good is that Friday feeling? Bravo. We made it to the weekend. Stop, snap, and do a clap.
1: I'm all snaps, baby. After Friday. After 7 o'clock. I got Friday on the dome. After 7 o'clock, we are giving away a double pass to the Neemers. That's right. It's on tomorrow. It's going to be so much fun. But the next half hour of the show is all fitness, baby. We've got Ty from CrossFit Abode coming in, chatting about the NT's Fittest Comp. Speaking of NT's Fittest, Wicked Energy going to be fueling the athletes there. And we've got a $50 voucher, Wicked Energy, to give away right after this.
0: Yeah, make sure you stick around. It is up next. You're on Hot 100. You got Sam and Ann here. Stay.

0: It's Martin Garrix, Ed Sheeran. Repeat it, you're on Hot 100. You got Sam and Andy.
1: In our hands is a $50 voucher to Wicked Energy in Yarrawonga. They're Darwin's largest supplement and nutrition superstore. They are going to be fueling the athletes tomorrow at the NT's Fittest. We're about to speak to Ty as well. Yeah. I was speaking a week ago and I was saying, what should I use to fuel myself for the NT's Fittest? I mean, it starts at 8, goes till 3. Mm. There's a lot of different competitions. I'm like, what do I eat? And he goes, well, don't worry. We've got Wicked Energy there. They've got a hydration station. They've got great food to keep you sorted. I'm like, sweet. I don't have to think. I've got Darwin's leading supplement brand there. So how we
0: get yoked? I want to get yoked like Ty. How many protein shakes do you think it'll take for me to get like Ty?
1: Get like Ty? Well, you actually have to work out as well. It's not just down in protein shakes. But how are we giving away this $50 voucher to Wicked Energy? We want you to call in at 894-1101 and tell us, what is the best sporting moment you've been a part of?
0: Oh, great. I was, and now you might find this hard to believe, but I was sports captain at my school.
1: I do find it very hard to believe.
0: And I was a part of the yellow team, okay? And the yellow team was a new team because our school had grown so much. There were so many kids. It was a new team. And I was the sports captain. And everybody said that yellow was going to come last. Because I'm going to admit it now, we got all the duds. I was the sports captain. If I'm the sports captain, you can imagine what everyone else was like. So we got all the duds. Everyone bloody wrote us off. Mm. No one was expecting us to win. No, we didn't win.
1: I was thinking there was a Cinderella story or something.
0: No, red won. Red obviously won.
1: Red always wins.
0: But yellow came second by 1 point.
1: That's pretty good.
0: And that's a win for yellow. That's a win for the small guy there.
1: What's the old phrase? First the worst, second's the best.
0: Yeah, third the nerd.
1: Yeah, oh wow.
0: And that was green.
1: That's a real South Australia saying, I guess. But 8941-1001 for this $50 voucher to Wicked Energy, the best supplement store in the top end. What is the best sporting moment that you've been a part of? We want to hear it. And
0: was yours getting 3 golden ducks in a row?
1: Ha! He was actually captain of Australia in indoor cricket.
0: Yeah!
1: Mate.
0: There he is.
1: And also getting 4 ducks in my last
0: there it
1: year.
0: Is.
1: And then crying in the car ride home.
0: And your dad yelling at you.
1: Yeah.
0: What give was me the, that, mate?
1: Give me the finger when he was umpiring.
0: You're not 100. Give us a call.

0: It's Blink 182. I miss ya. You're in Hot 100. You got Sam and Ant here.
1: In our hands, we have a $50 voucher to Wicked Energy. These guys are fueling the athletes of the NT for NT's fittest tomorrow. I mean, who else would you want at the helm with, you know, supplying the nutrition?
0: I don't know anybody else out there.
1: It's going to be so great tomorrow. We're very glad Wicked Energy are on board. $50 voucher could be yours. We just want to ask you guys in 89411001, what is the best sporting moment that you've been a part of? We've got Chuck on the line right now. Chuck, what's the best sporting moment you've been a part of?
2: G'day. Best sporting moment was when I was in 7th grade and I was playing soccer with my brother.
0: Mm.
2: My dad was watching us play.

0: I accidentally tackled him. When I say accidentally, I slid and I got his ankle and he broke it. And I didn't know if I should be scared of my dad or scared of my brother.
1: What was the reaction from your dad afterwards when you cleaned this ankle up?
0: Oh, afterwards it was about a 2-week electronic ban.
1: Oh, yep, that's fair enough.
2: Fair enough, breaking an ankle.
1: It's definitely a memorable sporting moment, Chuck. I mean, that is great. Did you ever apologise to that broken ankle?
0: Absolutely, for about those 2 weeks straight.
1: Well, Chuck, you know what? That is bloody memorable. I love it. And we're going to give you this $50 voucher to Wicked Energy, baby. Well
0: Hell
1: done.
0: Yeah. Awesome.
1: Awesome.
0: Love Wicked Energy.
1: Chuck is a big fan. I mean, of course you are. $50 can get you so much at Wicked Energy. Stay on the line, Chuck. We'll get some details from you.
2: It absolutely yokes, Chuck.
1: Speaking of Wicked Energy, we have Ty from CrossFit Abode coming into the studio right after this to chat about the NT's Fittest Comp, which will be fueled by Wicked Energy. Turn after this one.
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0: You're in Hot 100. You got Sam and Ant here, Anthony. And much like the Knights of the Round Table, I've had to gather you and the Darwin Hulk tie for CrossFit Abode together because I've come across something, Anthony.
1: Well, yeah, we are here with Ty from CrossFit Abode. Ty, we are so excited for NT's Fittest. It's kicking off tomorrow at CrossFit Abode. Registrations have closed. All the athletes are getting ready. For those athletes who have signed up, just to recap, what can they expect tomorrow?
2: Yeah, so tomorrow we're kicking off with our competition at 8 a.m. That's going to be at CrossFit Abode South at Yarrawonga. So we're going to have four different events for the athletes to compete in, four chances to rank the highest that they can. Then on the side, we're also going to have the coffee event that's going to be there. There's going to be an acai event, ice baths, Wicked Energy are going to be there with a hydration station, P3 recovery are going to be there with compression boots. So we've got everything you need to also recover between events. And then for the crowd, it's just to watch the people throw down and do their best.
0: I have gathered you guys here today because I have stumbled across a piece of audio. I got butt dialed.
1: You got butt dialed by who?
0: By our boss, Sarah.
1: Really?
0: And I've recorded it. I managed to get my phone and record it. She has been talking a bit of smack about you, mate.
1: Oh, my God. Please play this.
3: Thinks he can beat me in NT's Fittest this weekend. Oh. So, like, I always stayed a little bit behind him. Yeah, reckon I could have beaten him, though.
4: Gave him a little bit of false hope for the next.
3: Yeah, yeah. False hope for this weekend because this weekend, like, I'm going to smash it. Like,
0: Those are some fighting words.
1: Wait, she's saying that she's been playing chicken for our past previous fitness battles, that she's trying to really get the jump on
0: she's
1: me.
0: She's been talking a bit of smack, mate.
1: Ty, what do you... I mean, you're one of the adjudicators of the event. What do you think of this smack talk from Sarah?
2: Oh, I think that should... Rally up to do your best, eh?
1: Yeah.
2: Give you a bit of motivation.
1: I mean, I'm riled up.
0: You haven't seen her, mate. She's pretty scary. That would make me want to quit.
1: I'm pretty riled up right now. I mean, look, I do have my new partner, new Sam.
2: Yep.
1: Sarah's got her partner as well. This is about finding the fitness in the NT. For me, though, a little bit more personally, it's about how can I beat my boss, Sarah. Now, obviously, we are both in the same class of intermediate. I'm in males, she's in females. How do you reckon we should judge who's going to win?
2: Well, it is a bit harder since you're in different divisions, but how about we look at who's going to be placing the highest in their division?
1: Okay, so whoever, right. If Sarah places in the women's intermediate division and I'll be in the men's intermediate division, who's got the highest place in our division will be the victor.
2: I reckon so. That's probably the fairest option to do.
0: I don't know if we've spoken about this either. What does the loser have to do?
1: Loser? I think, what's something that Sarah really, really hates?
0: Us.
1: Us? Yeah, yeah. Yeah. Not us doing our work. I think it's going to be some form of workload in the office.
0: Okay.
1: Yeah.
0: Maybe a weekend shift.
1: Oh, my God. How about this? Whoever loses has to clean up the dishes in the kitchen, which we, you know, famously sometimes forget about. I think whoever loses is on kitchen cleanup for 2 weeks in the office.
0: Oh, damn.
1: Sarah's not here to back it up.
2: I'll leave that up to you guys.
1: Amazing. Hey, Ty, thank you so much for coming in. We're so excited for the NT's Fittest. It is going to be the decider. Who is the fittest in the NT? Get on down to CrossFit Abode Yarrawonga tomorrow from 8 a.m. How many artists can we

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8: Hi there, Louise Nielsen here with you. Homelessness has reached crisis point across the top end, with the Salvation Army warning a growing number of local families are struggling to keep a roof over their heads. It comes as we mark Homelessness Week. The charity says soaring rents, low vacancy rates and a shortage of affordable housing are pushing more people to seek help. According to the Department of Housing, around 2,630 people were on the social housing waitlist in the Darwin region last year. Police are appealing for public information after a stolen vehicle full of youths was seen driving dangerously around Katherine. A black Volkswagen was stolen from Katherine around midday yesterday and was seen driving around the area in the evening before it was crashed into a fence at Katherine South around 8 p.m. and abandoned. Police say several teenagers were seen hanging out the windows of the vehicle. Police say while the vehicle was driven around, several teenagers were seen hanging out the windows. It's a matter of when, not if, bird flu will come to the Northern Territory. Experts are warning poultry owners to get prepared and take measures to keep their birds separated from wild birds. Northern Territory Chief Veterinary Officer Dr. Sue Fitzpatrick is urging anyone who sees a sick bird to report it.
9: So it is a matter of time. It's expected that we will have bird flu. The public do need to prepare themselves for deaths in wild birds, potentially in wildlife, and particularly our poultry owners. We do want them to be prepared.
8: If you see a sick or dead bird, you're being told to avoid the animal, record details and report it immediately to the Emergency Animal Disease Hotline. And a 51-year-old man has been charged with drug offences after police searched a camper van at Pine Creek. Officers from the Katherine Dog Operations Unit found almost half a kilogram of cannabis, 17 edged weapons and suspected stolen property during the targeted operation on Wednesday. The unit's newest drug detection dog, Uno, helped officers make the discovery. The man's been charged with a string of offences and will face Katherine local court at a later date.
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10: Hi, I'm Phoebe Humphrey. Pauline Hanson reportedly used party money to pay for rooms at a luxury London hotel that sat empty while she travelled to Italy with Gina Reinhart. That's according to the Nine papers, who claim to have spoken to an insider with knowledge of her travel arrangements. The federal government is yet to receive amendments to its gambling reforms ahead of Parliament resuming next week. Negotiations continue between the Coalition and Greens despite a Senate gridlock. It comes as more Labor MPs call for the reforms to be strengthened. The draft legislation includes restricting ads on TV to 3 per hour between 6 a.m. and 8:30 p.m. AFL club Geelong has torn up the secret deal it brokered with a player to absolve itself from liability should he suffer another head knock on field. The Cats have released a statement admitting it was made without the knowledge of the AFL Players Association. And Donald Trump has chased after a toddler who nearly fell off stage during a speech in Vegas. The US president wasting no time to make a joke about his predecessor, shouting he didn't want the young boy to end up like Joe Biden. In sport, the Titans were no match for the Cowboys last night in the NRL, losing 30-8. It's now back-to-back losses for the Gold Coast, who are third last on the table. Coach Josh Hannay admits his side is struggling.
5: Yeah, I just feel like at the moment, as I say, I feel like we're a little bit out of sorts with our footy and the physicality of the game.
10: And in AFL, North Melbourne beat the Bulldogs by 23 points at Marvel Stadium last night to keep their slim finals hopes alive. That's the latest news and sport.
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13: Check of the tides first. High tide of 5.8 metres at 10:30 a.m. Low tide of 2 metres at 6 p.m. You've got clear skies forecast with some cloud. Tops of 31 in the city, tops of 33 in the rural area, and tops of 32 in Katherine.
14: 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Got a real
15: good feeling. Good morning. Good morning. Happy Friday. It's Sam and Ant here. We're kickstarting your week off. Happy weekend off. Weekend.
13: Weekend.
15: Didn't stuff that up.
13: There you go. Steal my standby. Now I stuffed that up. Steal my standby. After 8 a.m., you could be getting on the standby list to go to the iHeart Music Festival in Vegas.
15: Yes, that is an absolutely stacked lineup. After 7:30.
13: We do have a family pass to the Northland Speedway races. It is the Darwin titles tomorrow. Family pass could be yours, but after this,
15: we have a double pass to the NEMAs. It is this weekend, the National Indigenous Music Awards. We just want to test your knowledge. Have you been paying attention to all of this Jake Weatherald content we've been making?
13: Yep, the Weathers Army. Are you a Weatheraldian? Patent pending.
15: Work on that. We need some work on that.

0: Noah Kahn, The Great Divide on Hot 100. You got Sam in here. Sam in
1: One more time.
0: You got Sam and Ant here for your Friday, and we got a double pass for you to the NIMAs, the National Indigenous Music Awards. Anthony, just quickly, can you sort of just run us through this lineup?
2: I mean, we've got Baker Boy, we've got Briggs, we have Electric Fields. It's going to be huge. Also, it's at the Darwin Amphitheatre, which is such an underutilized venue here in the top and open air, baby. It's going to be incredible. You could be scoring a double pass with a friend. How can you get it? Well, we want to test your knowledge on how well you know our Weathers Army. We're dressing up as Jake Weatherald for the cricket next week. We want everyone to get their ball caps, sleeve tats and earrings. Just want to give a big shout out to Andy, who called up off air earlier in the show saying, I want to be part of it. How do I get around it? Well, I'll tell you what, I was actually at Spotlight yesterday. Plenty of ball caps at Spotlight. Plenty of sleeve tats.
0: We've got a couple still as well.
2: We've got a couple here as well. You can give us a call. You can come by the studio if you want to be part of the Weathers Army. We'll sort you out.
0: Now, we obviously want the rest of Australia to see the Jake Weatherald Army.
2: Mm-hmm.
0: We want Jake to see the Jake Weatherald Army, but we also want them to hear us.
2: So we have developed a chant that we will be singing in the stands at TIO Stadium when Jake Weatherald runs out to open the batting for Australia. If the ball goes near him, every time he hits a boundary,
0: chant.
2: If he picks his nose, maybe he wouldn't do that. But
0: chant.
2: If he does, chant, chant, chant. What is that chant? Well, give us a call on 8941-1001. Tell us the Jake Weatherald chant or sing it for us.
0: We need you to recite it for us word for word. It's like five words.
2: It's pretty easy, not going
0: to
2: lie.
0: But give us a call, 8941-1001. This double pass to the NIMAs could be all yours. Just recite the Jake Weatherald chant we have created.
2: You're a big Briggs fan, aren't you?
0: I am a big Briggs fan, yeah. I'm seeing him in August.
2: Yeah, really?
0: Yeah.
2: You mean tomorrow?
0: No. I'm seeing him at the 21st. He's playing the 21st of August.

0: Noise Works, No Lies. You're in Hot 100. You got Sam and Anty for your Friday.
1: We do have a double pass. The name is to give away. How are we doing that? Well, we wanted to ask you how well you know our Weathers Army. We're dressing up as Jake Weatherold for the test match. He's the first Darwin-born and bred test cricketer.
0: Yeah.
1: Bald cap, sleeve tats and earrings. That's how we're doing it. We want to be looking the part, but we also want Jake to hear us when he's out there representing the country, representing the top end. So we've developed a chant.
0: Now, it's not the most thought out chant, if I'm being honest. It's just kind of, it's adding one letter to an already well-known song.
1: Don't knock the chant just
0: I'm
1: yet.
0: I'm not knocking the chant. I'm just saying it's easy to sing along to the chant.
1: That's why it's a good chant. We want it nice and easily accessible.
0: I'm not saying it's a bad chant.
1: Stop hating on the chant.
0: I'm not hating on the chant.
1: Hey, we do have Andy on the line right now. Andy, you've mentioned that you are keen to get around the Weathers Army. Is that right?
2: Yeah, sounds like it'll be a good day at the cricket for sure.
1: Bloody oath, Andy. Well, it's going to be a great day. And it's also a great day at the cricket when you've got a nice chant to sing in unison with everyone dressed up in a similar garb. Now, Andy, for a double pass, the name is... We need you to sing that Weathers chant. Hit us.
2: All right, here we go. Everywhere you go, always take the Weathers with you.
1: Oh,
0: very good.
1: And a silky smooth.
0: Very good.
1: Really classic salt of the earth.
0: Like
1: Australian
0: Barry Manilow.
1: Voice. Yes, exactly like Barry Manilow. Andy, you sound absolutely fantastic. We are so keen to have you. I mean, we're so keen to have a voice like that singing the Weathers chant with us. Have you got your ball cap, sleeve tat and earring sorted?
2: Don't have it sorted yet, boys.
0: That's okay. I tell you what, we'll sort you out, mate. We've got a bowl cut, we've got a sleeve tat and an earring with your name on it, and I think you're going to look absolutely fantastic.
2: Nah, you beauty. I can't wait. I reckon it's going to be a ripper and watch Jakey Weatherall turn up, hopefully.
0: He's going to
1: turn up. Andy, you're a legend. We'll get your details from you after this. Guys, make sure you stick around after 7:30. We do have a family pass to the Northland Speedway Championships, Darwin titles on Saturday.
0: But after this, Anthony, really exciting. Going to nerd out over the weekend.
1: You're excited, Sam. We're seeing the new Spider-Man movie.
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1: No, it's almost time for one of the Territory's biggest nights of live music. That's right. It's the National Indigenous Music Awards. They are back on Saturday.
0: No, incorrect. Come along to explore CDU's campus. 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
1: There'll be something for everyone. 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
0: Plus, science icon Dr. Carl will be there to answer your burning questions. 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
1: I would ask him, why is this rash on my back still so persistent? 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

0: Prayer, Hot 100. You got Sam and Anthony. It's all thanks to Harvey Norman, Darwin Anthony. Really excited about this one because I get to sort of nerd out a little bit here. And you, I know you're not a big superhero fan, but you're going to come with me to watch Spider-Man over the weekend.
1: Yeah, well, we're going as well with Tilly and Jimmy from Hooked in the NT. I'm very keen for this because actually I went and saw The Odyssey over the weekend.
0: Yep.
1: And me and my beautiful housemate, Sarah, we dressed up for it.
0: You did.
1: We had like a big ancient Roman togas and everything. Ancient Greek togas, pardon me. It was so much fun just getting into it and getting involved. One of the best cinematic experiences. So I think we need to dress up for the Spider-Man movie this Saturday.
0: How are we going to dress up?
1: Well, I was kind of looking for you this. You are the Spider-Man expert here on the show.
0: Well, there's the obvious one.
1: Mm.
0: Spider-Man.
1: True.
0: But where do we get a Spider-Man
1: Well,
0: costume
1: I'm also very stingy. So yeah. I would only maybe just want like a small thing, like maybe just the mask.
0: Well, we've spoken about it on the show now, so it's tax deductible.
1: Is it?
0: Yeah.
1: I'm not sure you know how tax deductible stuff works.
0: Well, if that's not the case, I'm in trouble.
1: But I'll tell you what I was thinking. I'd be satisfied with just the web slingers. Give me some web slingers.
0: What do you mean just the web slingers?
1: I'll just go web slingers. That's all I need. If I want a bit of popcorn, boom, take it over here. Like a frog's tongue.
0: I think we try and track down a mask.
1: Yeah? Where do you find a Spider-Man mask here at the top end?
0: Spotlight, maybe?
1: Yeah, it's probably a good shout.
0: Cotton On is probably not the way to go.
1: Dollars and cents.
0: Dollars and cents.
1: That's something.
0: Let's go on a little hunt this weekend before we go. Mm-hmm. I do just have one request.
1: What?
0: I know you're not a big Spider-Man. You're not a fanatic, mm-hmm. right? You don't know sort of the ins and outs like I do. I'm a bit of a nerd here. I need you to not ask me any questions.
1: While we're watching the movie?
0: Yeah.
1: Okay. What if I need to go to the bathroom?
0: Well, go to the bathroom by yourself. I know I usually help you shake, but I can't have that, mate.
1: Who's going to hold my hand?
0: Well, you're going to have to hold your own hand.
1: Huh?
0: You're going to have to hold your own hand.
1: I'm not happy about that. Immediately, I'm a little PO'd, but you know what? That's okay. Hey,
0: you'll let me have this, mate.
1: After 8 o'clock, we are calling from someone on the Steal My Standby list, giving you a chance to get a overseas trip to Las Vegas.
0: Right now, it's Gracie Abrams. Stick around, you're on Hot.

0: It's Gracie Abrams, That's So True on Hot 100. You've got Sam and Ant here. Coming up after 7:30, Anthony, I had a run-in with a teacher last night. A teacher from a school.
1: Stop picking fights on teachers here in the top end.
0: A positive run-in.
1: Oh.
0: And it got me thinking how important a good teacher is to your schooling years.
1: I mean, it's imperative.
0: So what I thought we could do is maybe talk to the kids specifically here on their way to school and ask them who your favourite teacher is. And we want to ask why.
1: We're doing teacher shout-outs.
0: Let's do a teacher shout-out.
1: I am on board. Also, after 8 o'clock, if you've registered for Steal My Standby, for you and for your chance for you and a friend to go to Las Vegas, see the iHeart Music Festival, we are calling out a name from the list of registrations. So stick around. You're on Hot.
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9: Good morning. Louise Nielsen here with you. Police are investigating after a stolen vehicle was driven dangerously around Catherine before it was crashed and abandoned. Officers say a black Volkswagen was stolen from Catherine around midday yesterday and was seen driving around the area in the evening before it was crashed into a fence at Catherine South around 8 p.m. Police say several teenagers had been hanging out the windows of the vehicle. Homelessness has reached crisis point in the NT, with the Salvation Army warning a growing number of local families are struggling to keep a roof over their heads. The charity says soaring rents, low vacancy rates and a shortage of affordable housing are pushing more people to seek help.
10: We see now a lot more working families coming to us for support. The biggest group of people that we see that in is women-led families. So we see single mothers who are holding down either full-time employment or various forms of casual employment to give their kids the best chance at life.
9: That's Jonathan Dyer from the Salvation Army speaking there. It comes as we mark Homelessness Week. According to the Department of Housing, around 2,630 people were on the social housing waitlist for the Darwin region last year. A 51-year-old man has been charged with a string of drug offences after a camper van was searched at Pine Creek. NT police say their newest drug detection dog, Uno, helped officers uncover almost half a kilogram of cannabis, 17 edged weapons and suspected stolen property during the targeted operation on Wednesday. It's alleged 3 grams of gold nuggets believed to be proceeds of crime, along with cash, was also found. The man is set to face Catherine local court at a later date. And Cricket Australia is bringing the entire Australian men's test squad to a free community event at the Darwin waterfront on Sunday. It'll be a chance for fans to meet the players, grab an autograph or a photo and hear from the team during an on-stage Q&A. The team will be here ahead of the test against Bangladesh next Thursday.
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12: Hi, I'm Phoebe Humphrey. The Shadow Treasurer has accused Pauline Hanson of betraying the people she represents amid reports the One Nation leader used party funds to pay for a luxury hotel during a recent visit to London. Tim Wilson has told Nine it doesn't pass the pub test.
13: We have people who donate to her party from their limited savings. They're struggling to get ahead, and now we find it's going towards Dolce & Gabbana fashion shows, luxury hotel stays in London. I'm starting to see images of global elite.
12: Canberra has asked the Privacy Commissioner to look into those so-called smart glasses amid concerns they could be used to secretly record Australians. The former Prince Andrew has spoken to police after he was allegedly confronted by a stalker at Sandringham Estate, the King's brother providing an eyewitness account after the confrontation with the balaclava-clad offender. A 39-year-old man has been charged. And Matthew McConaughey has met with the Pope, the A-lister shaking hands with the Pontiff during a visit to the Vatican. In sport, the Doggies' top six hopes have been dealt a blow, losing to the Kangaroos by 23 points last night at Marvel Stadium. North Melbourne led at every change. Coach Alistair Clarkson happy with how they handled pressure.
14: Big incentive for the Dogs to win to secure their finals berth. And still a lot on the line for us. You know, we want to finish the season really, really well and to finally get some reward. Pretty special feeling.
12: Switching codes now, the Cowboys have bounced back from last week's 70-point drubbing by the Chooks, beating the Titans 30-8 on the Gold Coast. That's the latest news and sport.
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16: Check out the tides first. High tide of 5.8 metres at 10:30 a.m. Low tide of 2 metres at 6 p.m. You've got clear skies and some cloud forecast for your Friday. Tops of 31 in the city. Tops of 33 in the rural area. Tops of 32 in Katherine. And now it's time to throw to Juju with Black Benny! Juju, whereabouts are you?
17: Oh, that gets me every time. I'm on my way to Bakewell Shops. I've just parked up on the side of the road just because I'm running a little bit late. But tomorrow we're going to be doing a live broadcast from Bloom's Chemist near Bakewell Shops from 9 a.m. to 12 p.m. So come down and check it out. This morning I'm giving away iced coffees made for Territorians by Territorians as always. I've got Territory Spring Waters hydrating the Territory and $50 off eyelash extensions by lovely Allure.
16: Juju on the beat. That's sounds fantastic. Eyelash extensions. Ugh. Sam, do you mind if I leave that a bit?
18: Yeah, you can go. You're not doing it too much anyway.
16: Perfect. Well, guys, make sure you go find Juju. Juju, where are you going to be one more time?
17: Bakewell Shops. I'll be there in like 5 minutes.
16: Bakewell Shops. You know where to find Juju, guys. Hey, after 8 o'clock, if you have registered for Steal My Standby on hot100fm.com.au, we are picking a name just after 8 for your chance to get on the standby list to go to Vegas with a friend.
19: But up next, Anthony, we're going to do a teacher shout-out. I had a run-in with a teacher, and it just got me thinking about how important a good teacher is in your schooling years. And if you call up, give your teacher a shout-out, you can win yourself a family pass to Northland Speedway Championships.
16: Oh, yeah, the Darwin titles are tomorrow, right? That's right after this.
19: You're not.

0: It's Outkast. Hey, you're at Hot 100. You got Sam and Ant here. Anthony, I want to talk specifically to the kids on the way to school right now. I want to do some teacher shout-outs because I had a run-in with a teacher, Miss Kathy, her name is.
1: Yeah, Sam often has run-ins with teachers in quite an aggressive sense.
0: I don't.
1: But you said this one was a little bit nicer.
0: That's not true. That's propaganda. But this one was a positive run-in. So we host trivia at the Cool Spot. And there's this wonderful lady. Her name is Miss Kathy, and she always comes. And I think she's a librarian, but I'm not the best at pronouncing the words in our trivia. And it's a bit of fun. People make fun of me for it, but I'm just a crap reader. And that's the truth of it. But she has encouraged me, being a librarian, to read more books. I'm like, okay, Miss Kathy, I'm going to do that for you because you seem really, really sweet.
1: Miss Kathy is an absolute angel. I've been trying to tell you this for bloody months now.
0: And I want to give a shout out to Miss Kathy because yesterday, after trivia, after Cool Spot, she came up to me and said, hey, I've got a present for you. And she made me something. And I'm like, wow, an important teacher is so important in your life. Anthony, I'm going to pass you over something. And I just want you to describe what you see.
1: Okay, I haven't seen this yet. So we have, we've got one sheet of paper with a library legend. You read for 10 minutes, you add a sticker, and it gives you like a little 6-week reading plan.
0: And then what she's giving me?
1: And you've got stickers as well.
0: She's giving me a sheet of stickers.
1: Oh my God, that's
0: Miss
1: so
0: Kathy,
1: nice.
0: Miss Kathy, if you're listening, you are the sweetest angel I have ever met in my entire life.
1: And does this encourage you to read more as well?
0: Absolutely. I want to fill that bad boy up with stickers.
1: Oh, we're going to be holding Sam to account with this library legend sticker book. I mean, how good. A good teacher is so influential in your life.
0: So important. And I think every kid has a teacher like Miss Kathy in their life. So I want to do this. 8941-1001. Let's do a teacher shout out.
1: Yes. This is for a family pass to go to the Darwin Titles tomorrow, part of the Northland Speedway Championships. Give us a call on 8941-1001. Give a teacher a shout-out.
0: Give an important teacher a shout-out. Your favourite teacher at school, give them a shout-out. Why you think they're amazing. And you'll win this family pass.
1: Best shout out is getting the family pass to go to the Darwin Titles tomorrow at Hidden Valley Raceway. Teacher shout outs, they're important. We need to do more of them. We'll take your calls up next.
0: You're in Hot 100. You got Sam and Ann here.

0: Counting Crows, Mr. Jones. You're in Hot 100. You got Sam and Ant here. We're doing teacher shout-outs because every student or every person that went to school has a teacher that really helped their career, helped their teaching years flow nice and easy, really supported them.
1: It was off the back of Miss Kathy, who goes to our trivia night, who helped you, Sam, kickstart your reading journey.
0: I'm going to say right now, Darwin's angel.
1: Yeah, she didn't have to do this at all, and it goes to show what a kind heart she has, which is what all good teachers have as well.
0: Well, she was like, I made this on Canva. She made like a little chart, a sticker chart, a 6-week reading program. And every time you read for 10 minutes, you put a little sticker on there. And I just love Miss Kathy so much.
1: It was beautiful. And we put the call out. We wanted to ask you guys to give a teacher shout out. And what do you know? We've got another Miss Kathy fan.
0: She's famous. Let's go to Rachel. Rachel, good morning. How are you? Now, how do you know Miss Kathy?
2: Well, she is our librarian in our school, so shout out to Essington School, and she is the most good and amazing person that one of the teacher at Essington. So yeah, so it's just amazing that we hear one of the day that you shout out Miss Kathy as well. She's very lovely, and I think she's really appreciate the mention or like the shout out that we're going to do, and I hope you drive safe, and we'll see you today, Miss Kathy.
1: Oh, that is so sweet. Beautiful.
0: What a shout-out, Rachel. What's your connection? So do your kids go to Essington School?
2: Correct.
0: Oh, yes, okay.
2: I have three kids, and each week they need to see Miss Kathy and borrow books, and she always tell to the kids, read books, and it will blow your mind every time you read a book, and yeah, it's a best thing to do and support kids too, that thing. Reading is very important.
0: Well, yeah, she gave me that same spiel as well, actually, Rachel. It is very important. If you could get your kids to tell Miss Kathy today that Sam and Ant, we love her and we appreciate her, would that be okay?
1: Thank you so much, Rachel. And thank you, Miss Kathy, and all the amazing teachers out there in the top end. We love you. We appreciate you. Hey, after 8 o'clock, we are looking at the list for Steal My Standby, giving you a chance to get on the standby list to go to the iHeart Music Festival in Las Vegas.
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0: Daft Punk, Get Lucky. You're in Hot 100. You got Sam and Ant here. It's all thanks to Harvey Norman.
1: Very exciting. We are actually going to go during the show, crossing over live to Stuart Park Primary School for their assembly. That was the former school of Jake Weatherald, who we've been going crazy about for the upcoming test match here in the top end. We're going to be getting the kids to sing the Weathers chant with us, all right? We want to road test this chant for the first time. What better place to do it? Stuart Park Primary.
0: There's about 500 kids. We're going to try and get them to sing unanimously.
1: Now, we are going to be going there. Sam, you were famously a bit of a naughty child at school, okay? So I think I need to, you know, lay out the law. No wet willies when we're there. Okay?
0: No wet willies.
1: No wet willies when we go to Stuart Park Primary.
0: Okay, it's going to be tough. Mm-hmm. You're pushing it there a little bit. I mean, you're a massive goody two-shoes.
1: Yeah, well, I don't know. That's blasphemy, I guess.
0: Okay, so no making sure everyone's done their homework.
1: Oh, don't. Well, why am I even going then?
0: Well, why am I even going? No, because we're going, because we're trying to create history. That's what we're doing.
1: Yes, okay. We're going to be road testing the champ with the kids at Stuart Park Primary after 8:30. But after 8 o'clock, if you've registered for Steal My Standby on hot100fm.com.au, listen out, because it could be your name being pulled from today.
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7: Good morning. Louise Nielsen here with you. Appeals for information after a group of teenagers were seen driving a stolen vehicle dangerously through Katherine before it crashed into a fence. Police say a black Volkswagen was stolen from Katherine around midday yesterday and was then reported driving around with a number of youths hanging out the window. The alleged offenders fled after the vehicle crashed in Katherine South around 8 p.m. Australia's seabirds and native animals are under increasing threat from bird flu. It comes as seagulls and dozens of crested terns have tested positive for the virus in South Australia. Northern Territory Chief Veterinary Officer Dr. Sue Fitzpatrick says these species exist right across Australia.
8: So there is likely to be continuous spread. There'll be spread into other species. And so it is a matter of waiting. And we have the, you know, migratory birds that will come in from interstate. We also have the continued risk from the migratory birds from the north coming in. So yep. we are at risk from all directions.
7: A 51-year-old man has been charged with drug offences after police searched a camper van at Pine Creek. Officers from the Katherine Dog Operations Unit found almost half a kilogram of cannabis, 17 edged weapons and suspected stolen property during the targeted operation on Wednesday. The unit's newest drug detection dog, Uno, helped officers make the discovery. The man's been charged with a string of offences and will face Katherine Local Court at a later date. And the Australian men's cricket team heads to Darwin this weekend ahead of the test against Bangladesh. Cricket Australia is bringing the entire test squad to a free community event at the Darwin waterfront on Sunday. It'll be a chance for fans to meet the players, grab an autograph or photo and hear from the team during an on-stage Q&A. The test starts next Thursday.
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9: Hi, I'm Phoebe Humphrey. Some Labor MPs have come under fire for celebrating falling house prices. Jerome Laxalle posted the headline on social media, changing a quote from an auctioneer who said conditions were the worst he'd seen to the best. Health Minister Mark Butler's told Seven he backs the government's recent changes to capital gains and negative gearing to get first home buyers into the market.
10: First home buyers are now taking centre stage in auctions on Saturday afternoons rather than having to compete time and time again with investors.
9: Pauline Hanson reportedly used party money to pay for rooms at a luxury London hotel that sat empty while she travelled to Italy with Gina Rinehart. That's according to the Nine papers who claim to have spoken to an insider. AFL club Geelong says it's torn up a secret deal with an unnamed player that absolved it of liability should he suffer another on-field head knock. And a cold spell is moving across the southern half of the country. At least four states will experience icy temperatures by the end of the weekend as a low pressure system approaches from Antarctica.
3: In sport, the Cowboys have returned to the winners list in the NRL, downing the Titans on the Gold Coast. North Queensland running out 22-point winners to jump to seventh on the table. Coach Todd Payton says it was the perfect way to respond.
11: Last week was difficult. First 12-15 hours after the game was really tough. We had to get past it, and on the whole, a good response for the club.
3: And in AFL, North Melbourne upset the Bulldogs by 23 points in a blow to the Doggies' top six chances. That's the latest news and sport.
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12: 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McMinn Street to the city, the Stewart Highway at Woolner, also at Berrima, Tiger Brennan Drive at Tiventail Road. 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
13: Check of the tides first. High tide of 5.8 metres at 10:30 a.m. Low tide of 2 metres at 6 p.m. You weather forecast for today. It is going to be clear skies, some cloud expected. Tops of 31 in the city, tops of 33 in the rural area, and tops of 32 in Katherine.
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13: Good morning. It's Sam and Ant here for your Friday. We've made it to the weekend. Congratulations. I am proud of you. I'm very excited for this. After
12: I was on the forehead, by the way.
13: 8:30 on the show, we're going to be ducking over to Stewart Park Primary for their assembly. We're going to be crossing over live because we're going to road test for the very first time, our Jake Weatherald chant.
12: Yeah, we're going to get the kids, there's about 500 of them, to sing the Jake Weatherald chant. It's going to be tough, I think, getting them all in sync, but let's see if we can do it.
13: We're also going to be chatting to Vanessa from Wicked Energy before that. But right after this, if you signed up for Steal My Standby, make sure you stick around. Your name could be selected today.
12: You're in Hot 100, you need to burp there.

0: It's Cake by the Ocean, Hot 100. You got Sam and Anta here. It is 8 o'clock, so make sure you have your phones ready. We could be calling out your name.
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3: I mean, we're talking about Cardi B, Snoop Dogg, Muse, and my favorite, Zara Larsson.
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3: Lush Life, idiot.
0: I love it.
3: Yeah, Come on. It's good.
0: Let's not call each other names.
3: Okay, but I thought you were coming at me.
0: Well, let's call out a different name.
3: Yes, I love that segue. 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The name we call out, that person has 30 minutes to call us back here on 894-11001. 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
0: Anthony, please, what is that name? Who has to call us?
3: Today's name is Tina Matthews. Tina, you know what to do. You have 30 minutes to call the station on 894-11001. You will go on the standby list if you do. If you don't call, we open it up to the phones, and then Darwin has the chance to steal Tina's standby. That name is Tina Matthews. Sorry, Sam.
0: No, fair enough.
3: One more time, Tina Matthews. Call us now.
0: Give us a call, Tina. You're in Hot 100. You got Sam and Ant here. Make sure you stick it around right now. It's Ed Sheeran.

0: It's Ed Sheeran, Cyril. You're on Hot 100. You got Sam and Ant here.
1: Hey, we are very excited. We're about to go to Stewart Park Primary School for their assembly. We've just, while that song was playing, we got changed. We're in our Darwin Cricket Club outfits. We've got the ball caps, got the sleeve tats on, our Jake Weatherald merch pack. We do have a chant that we've developed, and we're going to get the kids to road test it live on air. We'll be crossing over. Oh, it's going to be so exciting. But Sam, right after this, we are going to be chatting to Vanessa from Wicked Energy. Wicked Energy are going to be fueling the athletes tomorrow at NT's Fittest at CrossFit Abode in Yarrawonga. Do you reckon she can put aside some protein powder for us? I desperately need it.
2: I think so. I'm trying to get like Ty from CrossFit Abode.
1: Like Ty?
2: Yeah.
1: Wow. Get on the roids, I got a few, then, son.
2: Is he on the roids?
1: No, he's not.
2: I got to get on the roids.
1: Yeah, that's
2: right. I see.
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0: It's Taylor Swift. You're in Hot 100. You got Sam and Ant here. Anthony, you are competing in the NT's fittest competition. I mean, look at him. He's Vanessa. So look at him. He's so fit, isn't he?
1: Impressive.
2: We are joined by Vanessa from Wicked Energy. Thank you so much for coming in.
1: My pleasure.
2: And okay, so you guys, Wicked Energy, you're helping fuel the athletes tomorrow at the NT's fittest, a CrossFit abode. Can you tell us what's Wicked Energy bringing?
1: Well, we like to provide. We do a lot of community events, and at those events we like to provide rehydration because it's so important in the NT.
0: Yeah.
1: Like, even though we think it's cool now, it's actually just hot all year round. So, and I think that I like being responsible and making people feel better by the rehydration. So, yeah, we always that's my number one priority.
0: Now, I've also been told that there's going to be somebody famous, i.e. your banana bread, that's going to be there.
1: Yeah, cult following.
0: A cult following.
1: So, and it's actually great because it's actually really good fuel.
0: Yes.
1: So it's made on almond meal, so it sits nice.
0: Yep.
1: Yeah, made by the wonderful Chia and me, Miss Belinda. And, yeah, it outsells everything 10 to 1 in the cafe, but it is. It's amazing and it sits really nice. So it's good fuel during the day as well.
0: Yep.
2: Wow, I hope you brought enough. I think I might have two loaves of it tomorrow.
1: I know, right?
2: Yeah.
1: Why wouldn't you?
2: And so because you guys are obviously hydrating us, you're going to be feeding us tomorrow, the NT's fittest. If someone's listening right now and they want to get access to the best supplements and nutrition in the top end, where else should they go?
1: Well, pop into Wicked Energy. we've only got the one store now, even though the cinema keeps telling us to. So it's out at Yarrawonga, and it's actually within walking distance of the CrossFit abode, so
0: perfect.
1: Which is nice. Yeah, it's really cool.
0: Yeah.
1: It's in a bit of a weird spot, but once you've been there once, it's so easy to get there. And we do have a massive range, and we always try to be really responsible and give people the correct information and get what's right for them.
2: Very important.
1: Oh, so important.
2: Well, we're very happy that you guys are fueling myself and other athletes at NT's Fittest tomorrow.
1: Looking forward to it.
2: Thank you so much for your time.
1: My pleasure. We'll see you there. Thank you.
3: How you feeling? You feeling good?
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17: Hi there, Louise Nilsson here with you. Police are appealing for information after a stolen vehicle full of youths was seen driving dangerously around Katherine. A black Volkswagen was stolen from Katherine around midday yesterday and was seen driving around the area in the evening before it was crashed into a fence at Katherine South around 8 p.m. and abandoned. Police say several teenagers had been seen hanging out the windows of the vehicle. The Salvation Army is sounding the alarm over what it calls a national homelessness emergency, warning more Darwin locals are being priced out of the rental market. It comes as the face of homelessness changes, with more workers, families, single parents and older Australians seeking support.
18: Homelessness is usually referred to as a crisis. That's definitely been the term that's used the last few years, but we believe that this has turned into a larger scale problem than that. The reason for that is it's the perfect storm of housing availability being at extremely low levels.
17: That's Jonathan Dyer from the Salvation Army speaking there. It comes as we mark National Homelessness Week. According to the Department of Housing, around 2,630 people were on the social housing waitlist in the Darwin region last year. And Australia has confirmed its first mass deaths from bird flu. Dozens of crested terns have tested positive to the H5 strain in South Australia, with experts warning it will spread to the territory. Northern Territory Chief Veterinary Officer Dr. Sue Fitzpatrick says they're investigating and testing all reports that come through about sick birds.
19: We're also doing observational surveillance across the wetlands and the coastline to look at the populations at risk and see if there is any mortality events there and just to look at the numbers. And we are also expanding our environmental sample.
17: If you see a sick or dead bird, you're being told to avoid the animal, record details and report it immediately to the Emergency Animal Disease Hotline.
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20: Hi, I'm Phoebe Humphrey. The Attorney General's asked the privacy watchdog to investigate so-called smart glasses after a Kmart version has flown off the shelves. Michelle Rowland is worried they could be used to record Aussies without their knowledge. Chief Information Security Officer River Nigrin telling Seven it's hard to know where footage from the cheaper version of the glasses will be stored.
21: A lot harder to actually monitor. Third-party risk is a major concern for most organisations, even Meta.
20: An insider claims Pauline Hanson used party funds to pay for her stay in a London hotel. Nine Papers reports the One Nation leader booked multiple rooms, but they remained vacant while she stayed in Italy with Gina Reinhart. She did not use taxpayer funds. The US is sending more than 2,000 personnel to Western Australia to support AUKUS submarine works. The federal government insists the Americans' presence in the state is not a US base on Aussie soil. And we're being warned we could face a super El Nino. A US meteorologist says it could be the strongest in at least 500 years. In sport, more bad news for the Dogs in last night's loss to North Melbourne. Doggies ruck Tim English hurt his knee in the final term and was taken off the ground. Coach Luke Beveridge not giving too much away.
22: I can't give you an update. I don't know the extent of the injury, what's happening. We didn't put him back on, obviously.
20: North Queensland has jumped to seventh on the NRL table after beating the Titans 30-8 on the Gold Coast last night. And Matilda star Katrina Gorry has announced she's taking a break from soccer 1 year out from the Women's World Cup. That's the latest news and sport.
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0: your Mizzy Tiger Brennan driver, Woolner Road, Stewart Highway, Perrap Road, Rossmith Avenue and Abilaroy Road in the Narrows and McMinn, Bennett and Kavanagh Streets in the Darwin CBD, Decarth McMillan's Road, Matthews Road in the Lack, Stewart Highway in Berrima Road, Tiger Brennan Drive in Wishart Road and Stewart Highway in Lambrook Avenue in Sokoli. 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
1: You're on Hot 100. You've got Sam and Ant here. We are broadcasting live from Stewart Park Primary School. We are about to get up at assembly. I'm feeling pretty nervous, Sam.
0: I'm a little bit nervous. We just picked our heads through, and there is about 550 primary school kids waiting for us. We're going to try and get them to sing in about 10 minutes or so. They need to do their principal needs to sort them out first.
1: We've got our A team here with us, though. We've got Zai from Afternoons from the Drive Show. Zai, you are dressed up in the Jake Weatherall fit with us in solidarity, ball cap, sleeve tat, earring. How does it feel?
2: Mate, I tell you what, I'm actually feeling pretty good. Like, when you gave me the ball cap, I was like, oh, this thing's going to be hot and sweaty as. But after standing out in the sun for the last 15 minutes, it's actually pretty good.
1: And you look bloody 2 inches taller as well.
2: Thanks, mate.
1: Chest looks rounder. We've also got Luke from Promotions here. Now, Luke, you're a born and bred Darwin local. Obviously, you're from Howard Springs. What do you know about Stewart Park Primary before we get up there?
3: Well, we've been doing Apple for the Teacher and coming here for a number of years. These kids are really, like, they're organized. Like, you can hear the assembly happening in the background. They're doing songs, they're doing dance. I saw props with waves and stuff, but I reckon they could be rustled a little bit. So with maybe a couple chants. I know there are some cricket fans here, so I think that'll definitely get them on their good side. And I'm excited for this chant.
1: Well, we are excited as well. The chant is coming up. We're a little bit nervous.
0: Just make or break, Anthony. If this chant doesn't go well here, I'm not sure if it's going to work at the cricket.
1: Oh, great. I wanted more pressure put on it. That's fantastic. Okay, make sure you stick around. The chant is coming up. You are on Hot 100. Don't go anywhere. And if you haven't already, get your bloody sleeve tats, ball caps, and earrings for the cricket. We're dressing up as Jake Weatherald.

0: You're on Hot 100. You got Sam and Ant here. And Ant, I have to speak a little bit quietly because we are here at Stuart Park Primary School. They're currently in the middle of their assembly. And we are about to gate crash it dressed up in our Jake Weatherold kits. We're starting the Weatherold Army. We're going to try and recruit some of these kids. But most importantly, we're going to get all 550 kids to sing the Jake Weatherold chant. Now, Anthony, could you please just warm your vocals and give us a rendition of the Jake Weatherold chant?
1: I'll do it right now. Oh, damn it. Okay. You've heard it on the show. I'm not going to say it right
2: just
1: now because
2: right
1: it's...
2: Now.
1: Okay.
2: Everywhere you go, you always take the weathers with you. Everywhere you go. You always take the weathers.
1: Okay, but we're going to be hearing it for the first time with 500 people, 500 kids singing it at the assembly. I've also heard it's actually International Principals Day.
2: So really?
1: Miss Albion here at Stuart Park Primary, she's been so instrumental of putting this together. We love Miss Albion. We love all the principals out there. The chant is going to be coming up next. Yeah. Are you nervous?
0: I'm a little bit nervous. I haven't been in front of this many kids. The last time I did a school assembly was when I was about 11 years old. It was the first time I did public speaking, and I stuffed it up so badly and almost weed my pants.
1: Well, Luke from Promotions has actually wet his pants.
0: He did wee his pants.
1: He couldn't find a toilet. So this is very exciting. Make sure you stick around. You're going to be hearing this chant road tested live for the very first time. Where else to do it than Jake Weatherall's former school, Stuart Park Primary?
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